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2: 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Now we should be open. Open the material so for the. Man, we be over. Now we should be over. Can't change man, ma. Now, sir, man, we. Oh, man, we be doing the work, no. Share. 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
4: Hello?
3: Ah, open your wife from Musa Dinkomo, baby.
4: Oh, just you, Papa. Let me have my papa. What did you do? Papa, you got me.
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5: In Shiraya fan.
3: But it's a magic what you call
4: it as a
3: moon in the world. And put him up on to my car. So then I am. Then you can put me in the idea. But we can't buy you a car for. Okay, I said free him. Me patch up, my mean who says here, my mean who I know pay my God, my men come on to what
4: it?
3: Mate, me show why. I'm not paying Jimmy number from 0244 0244 79 89 08 0244 0244 79 89 08 number me dey hear adwuma no no and 0246 0246 65 56 99 0246 65 56 99 Me patro mi okumasi abrepo highways last stop baby e chana duano. 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
6: Hello.
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3: Was it what kind of man I am? 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Me patch up, who's open our jay in this one?
6: Oh, maybe I am your point in minimum pencil.
3: Because I mean pencil, then you go for cramp, pray where the jay is. But I'm upon my new abbey poor highways, what it? Naming your word, you man for my what it? Naming cow. I'm not pay, I'm not passion quack, Jimmy number from me, maybe Jimmy number from 0244 79 89 08 0244 0244 79 89 08 and 0246 0246 65 56 99 0246 65 56 99 number me dey adwuma no no me wo kumasa be poor highways last stop baby twa na do ano Kumasi abrepo highways last stop baby e twa na do ano ano petuam ni kabra be piem
7: 0246 0246 65 56 99 0246 65 56 99 0246 65 56 99
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I'm a view. I'm a view. I'm a view. I'm a view. I'm a view. I'm a view. I'm a view. I'm a view. I'm a view. I'm a view. I'm a view. I'm a view. I'm a view. I'm a view. I'm a view. I'm a view. I'm a view. I'm a view. I'm a view. I'm a view. I'm a view. I'm a view. I'm a view. I'm a view. I'm a view. I'm a view. I'm a view. I'm a view. I'm a view. I'm a view. I'm a view. I'm a view. I'm a view. I'm a view. I'm a view. I'm a view. I'm a view. I'm a view. I'm a view. I'm a view. I'm a view. I'm a view. I'm a view. I'm a view. I'm a view. I'm a view. I'm a view. I'm a view. I'm a view. I'm a view. I'm a view. I'm a view. I'm a view. I'm a view. I'm a view. I'm a view. I'm a view. I'm a view. I'm a view. I'm a view. I'm a view. I'm a view.

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3: and never do a wa, oh, Musia, but a genius or not a minister of Angoy, oh, no, and yet a band one day a school, our four at Hua, or your school, plant office, Ekahua, or your school, all students, Ekahua, or your school, and Sana, let your four name and my friends were back, Ekahua, say, our four not come home to you, you say, Squee, Yamofra, and Nimkuya, and then you hear me, but you make you come to Kuya, or to the famous of more and for more headmaster, our four not that you said, yo, and that's the office of the business, so, yet you would say, yet then what you see, if you are here to what I'm occupying, so, or be a cattle on Jintu, as you owe, that would have to say, your school, this is Kabia, and you can't.
5: No, we are say penny as in here. Young Gina campaigning for one of money and the world in some trinkomo. Madame Benny's in Praja chest say, Niako swinging and wound to Minka say be a commo demi and Yamame who chill him into Sodiana so for Bokron was any and cannabia. 18 yam penny for no yeno, say Yano Cressa headmaster for no, Warda Kaja Jia Mount for Sika, the Jia for Sika and Quadesha Babia and yet. Wawie na futu wa ya uraizi kuhusu uke ya ano. Wansu di bipeso, edema wania, wasa wabua cheche for headmaster for, emuwe juma kosu ye ye GES for.
6: No, not here, cancer. We're charging of these fees. Some house mistresses near the agency. I will follow on. Sir, and come back to me about now. I say, and near me in our school, Hono, or make to me a providing or my providing on time. Because the Sanya Manam Kwana acquired the management of the school. No, not I had the I'm a head of school. And to say a persist Sanya Mawi, if you are crowd there, now a woman here. Say, I buy no Emma Bibia or be provide everything at the right time. I delay Bibia anim. And I name still before then, also not school, maybe or heads, maybe or what. Almost taking advantage, educate, Sika, every hour for no any students, no end chain. In say, I know there, and yeah, they are a year and they cannot say a best so. Name Mono, say, Abayanka say, there should be no collection of any illegal fear. Yanni Abaya dream pass. By your best abiding penny phone, you know, say, mother is stabbing. Nanka, I can't hear any mamma of funny hearing, you know, or make to me the Akuma.
5: Abusiania, I see ye, Ginake, Quadneta, ya would do any more. Madame Benny's and Prejache and Watten and Canon.
7: And you're not yet trust from a dual echo upon your mantemo. 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
14: I'm not sure. Aye Kel Chaco toothpaste and a DBS Industries and a boy chidom na JP. Say if you de by the doom
15: says they say no. Yeah, they are brofono the anno swafra. It you say cool and the gang, unimomo. What's it?
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2: Milo all in one a milk bebe womu dada. Ni hiya ni se wudin sube fra. No ati nye ni mumu de a cocoa papa, ni malt, and a milk bebe a ye de ashe such as bakumu. Milo, the energy to go further. FDA jie dredin krato yi atumu.
12: I have lived and I have seen a lot. 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
14: Na ukuru obeda de ewa kwenye imu yeti nini na akumatie esro eni kom ya ensese eye obdia adiswa eba ye krom hase ya asamka enya mwode enye kukukuku eye kasa Samonoa, etit wo, na wo ye bibia enye ye no. 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
15: Abraju medie, ye de brew, adwo da ko si fiada. 1 p.m. to 3 p.m. e wo Adum TV, any Ishira FM so.

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16: Mommy!
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7: Enyamwa because at least o level ne baby a wo no I think it's effa and this is not new in the new because I mean there are other bigger platforms in Kumasi I mean who say na o control ni ye and a handsome no anya dia be bro so what I say
6: good.
7: This is one of the biggest platforms I'll be nya wo ma him and if you have a big personality no money a show na it's worth it it's worth it it's worth it about my character as I had it yeah entry my own good view
6: mate
8: my man no was a pad in fact me more aqua but a sphere pad
6: me for the old man Joso
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6: Joso
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11: Ghanaians know this, and Akufo-Addo also knows this. With a struggling economy, unprecedented hardships, and a troubled ECOWAS sub region with rising incidents of terrorism.

We are gracefully grateful to the Almighty God for the gift of life today. It is Saturday, the 26th of September, and we are seated right here to serve you with nothing but the best in radio. Bonjour to the morning, Zina Marokofa, Vedicomias, Madesba, Dabeula, Tumane Beula. 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You know him say cocoa board say Oma atu FOB price no more cocoa board Oma tum they say 2,650 Ghana cedis per ton. What does it mean? 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
1: a nra cooking then hear me
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0: na
1: asemba kwa bai na so you pulling nakok from the airport in 2018 ya there and I always say that the journalism we do is a discipline of verification into no so because I see a kwa check ba me ya bi 2018 Kenide Japan so can be 2018.
0: Okay.
1: Na akan ya Saturday ye kasa no. Me ka kire wo se emre ko nnim no nie ma bi besisi ya. Wow, you keen observer no.
0: Yes.
1: You should be worried.
0: Yeah.
1: Emra ana madam for friend of Dr. Jones Opokuware.
0: Mhm.
1: We senior lecturer at Care University.
0: Okay.
1: 3.9 metric tons of cocaine ya chain of France no. Si kan ye $261 million no. Eh equivalent to cement. Cement ni edisi na no. Baako baako saa 80. Ambrechu ti asem ni yo. Saa 80. O de ba mo ye chama kuafo no.
0: That's right.
1: Mi se ekunafo.
0: Bag in ticket.
1: 5 kg sa. Eh 780. The first point is that Ghana yem produce cocaine to the best of my knowledge.
0: Yem
1: produce cocaine. It e den e ba Ghana.
0: Fine be pie ha.
1: Now the shocking thing is this. O se bi am catch us say nyem bi sisi a. Afo de dot to see nyem na say ade na ye clear ma. Me colleague Leo kese no. Na so come the user. The documentary be a DW aye. It is a Jeff the picture na be ma me.
0: Okay.
1: Eye about how now con Nigeria because of the insurgency of Boko Haram ne ade. Omo protect Mexican trees, South American trees, drug production houses are almost established hubs to produce drugs in Nigeria and other Saharan regions.
0: Okay.
1: Then they will give them money to buy guns and you know to protect Omonyama no more. This is the evidence.
0: Well, Nigerian authorities uncover largest meth lab.
1: In fact,
0: in Nigeria, let me be sure.
1: Yes,
0: in Wurumukuru, secluded area.
1: Secluded area.
0: What are you going to call?
1: Secluded area. It's a key to say BMS yet to work for the star. I want to book around for any other say mobile. Now, when you watch this documentary and you follow it kill and listen to Nigeria's drug enforcement authority, almost a meta fa West African.
0: Easy.
1: And we'll be
0: and
1: I should be suspicious and
0: we'll be far has
1: you. Now you see the BMS are someone by a penny phone. Yet me phone as a sebi, ye my drink a daho.
0: Okay.
1: Now obi kasam chirawa. You did it, but test what the person is saying to data.
0: That's right.
1: That's what we are going to do this morning.
0: That's right.
1: Now, on the way by, coincidentally, BBC reporter said Nigeria Nigeria arrest alleged Mexican drug campaign at international airport. El Chapo.
0: Yeah.
1: Escobar, Muniaman,
0: Nigeria.
1: Now, if you know Ghana's borders and relationship with Nigeria. You should be alarmed.
0: Very.
1: This is my first observation. asemu nyina enkomra no ene ye bete se president mama fre security chiefs o mumra
0: right
1: Mimi resist your YouTube critical analysis channels. I don't know munta can you let him because I need to ministry him.
0: Okay. Jeff Michel Jeff Eugene show. Jeff come back on when I first you know publication.
1: BBC.
0: Papa and me had me had me say me had me discussion date you saying 3 days ago.
1: Yeah, 3 days ago. Me try me transfer to two
0: okay. Okay.
1: It's a man say eh eh month, it's a man say month.
0: Month ya no me omo eh yes arrest no.
1: For DWD and so for DWD.
0: Yeah, from can discussion.
1: DWD no. Okay. August,
0: yes. 2026. This year, yeah.
1: This year, yeah.
0: Okay, because the interim business answer, you can't establish this within
1: 1 year.
0: 1 year.
1: Yes.
0: Next, I want to check.
1: One more to war, a big harbor. Very big. Anybody can go to Nigeria authorities on cover right. Ledgers met like BW. Right.
0: It's way, any overnight.
1: Any overnight. Say, I have a cost.
0: Oh, hot chair.
1: What do make? I have a own.
0: Okay.
1: I bet you say, I can. I have a cost. Now, Fina.
0: Oh, my
1: Nigeria authorities. I'm watching for you. No more to two man.
0: Okay.
1: And I'm watching some travel history.
0: Okay.
1: Who's a car?
0: Who
1: is now large cars here? Yet me, who may be a car after the whole day.
0: Yes.
1: I can make a
0: track here. Yeah.
1: Metrack him. Yeah. Baby, I feel the last one. I can get the data.
0: That's right.
1: I know what you call me.
0: Good.
1: Yes, see, it's your saying. Anna, my son, another evidence. Nigeria, one arm. Yachi Obia, Yalinki to Mexico. Upe Kuba, Kubone, drugs. In fact, Yakutu, Yakubo, or Kapi. One of the countries, I know Mr. Shomson, Sembassy, and Mexico. So, give the Baba, El Chapone,
0: yes.
1: Pablo Escobar, and these are not hallucinations or imagination. These are facts. And this was the deal of Union and Yan Crank.
0: That's right.
1: Ah, Mexico, Nino, I think that's the freezer for my channel.
0: Aye.
1: We kini e beti se president mama friend pedofo.
0: Mhm.
1: Inti asemi ye.
0: Okay.
1: O friend pedofo na president mama dia ba se. Ya te ya mum tu so mun ko fa road map mra.
0: Mhm.
1: Me kakra me ko school.
0: Why large ni ye? Why large ni ye?
1: Ha. Eni ni.
0: That's right.
1: O true force me dancing.
0: Wow.
1: Ewura mu tu.
0: Wow.
1: In fact,
0: okay, go car black him. Where the one?
1: Where the time security agencies na show me one. I don't want to car black. Mr. Kennedy, Japan can be 2018.
0: Uh-huh. Babaso, Mate.
1: And these are facts.
0: Mm.
1: Now, Hadi, we are just one of the sites.
0: Mm-hmm.
1: It's a picture that's you know, for Jeff, a picture and picture that's your present mom and then a cock boss. What a present mom and him.
0: That's right.
1: What a hand in him. What is the word? Jab.
0: Well, Jabuta. Nema
1: so so rien kwa na nema yakra me okay.
0: That's right.
1: Asemni.
0: Nema fanase.
1: Now, enti ade ne ba ye nyina no. The first question you answer yo. Ghana produce cocaine to the best of my knowledge. We there you produce bi.
0: Okay.
1: We there you do bi.
0: Okay.
1: Eh dey enem 5 kg sa 780. Equivalent to 80 bags of cement. Ewura Ghana yen.
0: Yen hu.
1: Eh timi san live Ghana yen wo ya fortune of
0: France.
1: That is one.
0: It's a bit me the Nigeria dey a case study.
1: Say.
0: Could it be? Say Ghana
1: yeah,
0: has
1: produce.
0: Who should be producing?
1: And I say me a free baby na we wura ma na.
0: Questions
1: on. Then listen me busa question. Eh ade aban aboya mane on after meeting the security agents. They have the picture na be ba.
0: Okay.
1: Jeff Abra o see tie o. President Don Dramani Mahama today chaired a meeting of security chiefs and received detailed briefing on investigation into recent trafficking of drugs out of the port of Ghana.
0: Okay.
1: So meaning that what they briefed the president on was the trafficking of drugs
0: from
1: out of the port of Ghana,
0: not the origin.
1: Timili,
0: let
1: them know where Felix Kotine sign or say.
0: That's right.
1: The president was informed 10 individuals, including 4 officers of customs of the GRA, are being held while investigations continue. The meeting revealed the structure and security systems in place and recommended new actions. New action in Abba say, 2019, you can send a cocoon free report.
0: Yes.
1: I'll give you the fact on that matter.
0: Okay.
1: Or say, President Mahama directed an interagency task force to be formed to present a detailed roadmap,
0: yes,
1: emanating from today's meeting on measures to prevent the trafficking of drugs through Ghana's borders in 2 weeks. I have a bit of an issue with this.
0: Okay,
1: me, kakra mashe, kakra me training me home as an analyst. For you to be a good analyst, you must know where we came from,
0: yes,
1: why we are here.
0: That's right,
1: and where we are.
0: Empirical
1: home.
0: Evidence,
1: empirical evidence. Now the point is that Yachini Patent, Pralikrachu, for to say state official being him, a aban nipa bi ni wey custom for and a private forces
2: me ni
0: okay
1: metro ni ntia bi ni no I'm saying that everything I'm saying is based on fact and I give you documented by you ntia relax mama na task force do ho you can road map and yes you hear anim say 2 weeks omo fam na papa yes you hear anim you hear chi
0: that's right
1: me say to the best of my knowledge and the internal appeal, anybody can you just use your AI 3.9 metric tons of cocaine a cement 78 what's in that cement 78 but so concrete to me in fact and more 780 a pick up and a truck never
0: yes
1: truck never
0: yes
1: truck near the family only been a fast amount and yet then a sad day you bonnie
0: Mm-hmm.
1: Yeah. Yes, it's P.
0: Yeah, it's a little do ya. A pack of goo container.
1: Ah, see ya.
0: Yeah, if you can't
1: move a truck, that is the second observation. Now, some buy, you know. And I fell in squad 2019 year be beautiful. Just take me to 2019, Dr. Wamubami. Two young people buy no me somewhere, your paperless port.
0: Yes.
1: Now, the reason why they pulled Makokono in here, so this is my evidence. 14 June 2018. I say, port inspection agency to reduce from 13 to 3.
0: Wow.
1: Now, sir, as a 28, you call Elko Porter. Now, Oma, yes, sir, you know, inspection.
0: No, me 16.
1: No, me 16. 16.
0: Okay.
1: Including the airport. Okay. Permit checks. This included the airport.
0: Okay.
1: Now, I say, the number of agencies undertaking joint inspection at Ghana Airport is expected to reduce from 13 to 16 to 13.
0: 3.
1: Now, I'm a full story. No? Jeff should give me the full story. Or say, oh, I think I'm a just screenshot in here.
0: Wow.
1: Or say, okay, the Mamin Kaya, it captures it. Or say, the vice president, Dr. Mumbamia, who made this known at the Mobile Tech Expo, is going to make this decision to enhance efficiency at Ghana Airport. Now, the only three agencies to undertake the inspection will be the Ghana Standards Authority, the FDA, and the Customs Division. The Narcotic Control Board, NACO, are expected to join us when it becomes necessary. And I'm told this directive was also applicable at the airport. So it didn't mean that NACOC was what pulled from the airport.
0: Yes.
1: Because if you remember, in 2018, NACOC even arrested some Ugandans with drugs at the airport.
0: Sure.
1: Listen to it carefully.
0: Sure.
1: This is the directive the NDC is referring to. Now, Kennedy Gaposu KBB in 2018 about drugs. Jeff, give me the graphic story. Where? 14th March 2018. Kennedy Japan raises issue with NACO operations at the Ghana airport. Now give me the full story. Give me the full story. Or see, he is arguing that NACO's modus operandi is making them complicit and cite a recent incident where before NACO unleashed sniffer dogs into a vehicle which was to be exported abroad, they placed cocaine in the car. Now say, dog na so ko yiya se ni bodo o mo shada di nugo ni ni bi makrama en ti kama ni ko nti bi bia all this happened in 2018 it me research se me hu se ampa se direct bi ba na ko hu story me ko hu story me it no custom for na ya te wo me enya me wanwa
0: okay
1: now when you read this full story of Canada Japan no me the car say ko ya service no abrochiri it na me ka se me to be catch them state states
0: apparatus be
1: apparatus be enye me wan now senior mama evidence na we say na cocoa was fully pulled out
0: right
1: as and when it become necessary the
0: they
1: point is that who determines when it becomes necessary what you say
0: as you empam about the monchair wa say
1: yes see we two
0: three four
1: who na amoya dwuma inspection and you say GRE, FDA, Standards Authority, Munye.
0: That's right.
1: But where do you? I say when it becomes necessary, befrem. Who determines when we are calling this thing?
0: Okay.
1: Who makes that determination? Mm-hmm. What are the criteria
0: that will make it necessary?
1: That will make it necessary.
0: Okay.
1: To call them to come.
0: Right.
1: Inti na msi yam kweyechi.
0: Okay.
1: Because inya. The next point is that. Sir, abai we catch ray say. Sir, directives ne kahuna in ceremony we see here. Omo di 19 months wa bem.
0: Yes.
1: And epe no mbu say sir directive ni wo. Sir, gari di ene bai. Yehu.
0: Gabi.
1: Met ni ko Australia. Yehu. Eye den na we nko ande yehu. Can I infer reasonably say? And any person e bi ko. Na later.
0: Yes.
1: Ye be kwe ya na. Maximum questions. because enye ne another about 2018. So let's even assume that that directive was a nemeka to our fight against drugs.
0: All right.
1: The government has been in power for 18 months.
0: Mahu.
1: Chumberi meye oka 2018. Then I be catches a hu bi gerim. On one a grant interviews on the Met. No? So how come? We are coming here. Who at Ghana Sport determines that when it becomes the NACOC should come? Mm. Can they determine what criteria was the person given?
0: Okay.
1: Huh? And you may be say ba. So in Ghana you love ni me. Who the cooking
0: nuntehun sir? Nede kovab.
1: And when I meet you, joy, any city. Especially Ukraine, same name, Ghana Jollof. Sabe, kwasi ya semu zi.
0: Ah!
1: 260. In fact, Muntaka publicly said, say France, if one of the crime, but some of the why were French authority fighting drugs? Not willing, according to the Obi was saying, but we the critical analysis on YouTube, video no. The video, Muntaka said they don't want to give information. Why? So catch him say state official anima. Everyone, because I information only show some of the bama mono. And then port official and one eba.
0: That's right.
1: It doesn't come to the six private people.
0: At all.
1: It comes to certain people in authority.
0: High profile people.
1: This next question is that. Listen, I'm asking questions.
0: Okay.
1: Instead FM. Yeah, you know, handle love FM. Yeah, 100. Page company page. Yeah, 100. Tia dan na dibia e ma ba ha o musa putum kwa na obese o mope
0: dibia
1: e kan bi bi mass the common denominator therefore obi am born a charge me wa obi am on a judge me charge Francis wa obi am on me charge e ya dan na putum kwa na so drama
0: that's it
1: kakra wo
0: yes
1: it's a ya dan and because I'm told that in Australia's case, you know, the agencies were also unwilling to
0: release information. Wow.
1: The next question is that, and that guy na ye sheshen on a branten away can you mammy find a picture of my Jeff. Or no alleged this was so ye kimpen.
0: Yeah.
1: A branteno EU I declare wanted the crowd more penal. Let me get you the picture. Because my country was in sheriff from the big platform there. Yes. He's an EU guy who is wanted. I get a picture for you.
2: Hey,
1: then as our brandtian who say Ghana, you defy her
0: being.
1: How did that gentleman also come to the recruitment of these people?
0: Yes,
1: I think I don't have the picture. I will phone him. Or a Dutch person, I yes, channel. Get bit me about Ghana cocaine, Dutch citizen wanted. And the picture better so. So how come? How were these four people recruited? Media me any roadmap.
0: Right.
1: In your back map. In your back map.
0: Papa.
1: You probably cause and also one. Oh my men cast on my actual mistake.
0: Yes. Especially
1: me anytime.
0: Security detail now can
1: open. In my young career, I'm not boosting. But anytime I have suspicion about something, I can give you instant happen.
0: Instinct.
1: And then my market catch the senior. Then I pass all catch them. We be the cement take about airport.
0: Anyangoda.
1: It's media far port call. Yes. And I do my answer. I'm better. I'm catching you.
0: Sure.
1: And again, it come back to our intelligence.
0: Drug company just led jackass linked to 4,500 kilogram cocaine shipment seized in Netherlands.
1: A bit remember. See, Bukrana, you're starting a problem. What is our intelligence doing? Intelligence, you know, Ghana Jollof of Fongwan
2: ever. Hey, hey, hey.
0: That's a poultry farm. So
1: until someone gives you intel,
0: you can't.
1: You won't know. It's a sad new way, no. And move fast so the coach is busy with you. But you watch and follow the BBC, the DW and the BBC story.
0: Many publication because Ghana, your name Mexico, phobia enter into agreement. Let me find it and see. then it will give credence to usual suspicion. Let me see, let me find it.
1: It is senior media our program of when mood and all the fabra we mood and all you a
0: dwa pa pa pa pa pa
1: telephone eto mi ni bi ni fujibidi a fine mi ni bi ni me say ade aye ka kire me some I can disclose some I cannot disclose no senior e be me wanwa se obi beti me the equivalent of 80 bags e fa Ghana porter yes in penifuo obi e penifuo ti won yina Ghana penifuo alam and blue obi anti bi bia hedulo ze brand intelligence anti bi bia
0: se bomb she nsem
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0: okay
1: bibia sase me meka we are getting to a time na country where obi aye bibia for money not everything is money not everything expedient is prudence or prudent
0: okay
1: port official was swai to protect us with me do fidi
0: eh
1: I'm giving you
0: of our wedi
1: to me do fidi
0: A modern Ghana, 11th of September 2026, Ghana-Mexico relations move from diplomacy to trade, investment, and continental opportunity. We can't across it. In a decisive move that signals a renewed commitment to economic diplomacy, Ghana has formally announced its intention to reopen its diplomatic mission in Mexico.
1: Yeah, me name Fina Makacho. And the issue of
0: Oh yeah!
3: Come on!
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7: I am myself Roger Muhammad joining me on this journey let us restore hope and ensure that every Ghanaian including you and your families live dignified life let's build the Ghana we want together
8: Genti aye bedin kunim no eye ejuma aye as MPP yaye ejuma bobre eni faso na ebema edin kunim omanpeni mahama semu kain oba aye omekan chire ense nam nyina asa
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6: Ghanaians
7: know this, and Akufo-Addo also knows this. With a struggling economy, unprecedented hardships, and a troubled ECOWAS sub-region with rising incidents of terrorism.
6: Yes,
0: indeed, Untumintake. In Shawan 0.5, Kukurantumi also goes out. Yechain Abdullah Issa, who is a member of the MPP communication team in Ashanti region, and Patrick Kwame Tuyan, also a member of the NDC communication team in the region. Yechain on Nafe Yedin Komo and continue. But before that, last week, Mikaipa said, I know video bia na a rabbi, ne baketwa be 2 year old boy or girl. Na odin nan etia no so some make last week Saturday many much as video no odin nan etia ni tri so na obo no no yen hwe another video me can say say me say me ntia say say binu be kwa kwa wo mu a wo ba 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
3: this is a story of how our transmuted
0: u juna obi sa ho se e ba na sen na sadi etimi ekoso. Okay, well, yes, it's my main cut back now. 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Hey, okay, but when he said, you better back now. 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

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Just a near nyan, and we are sure say Facebook for Nangasa Angasa Ashe a couple of free because na a near nyan, papa, papa, papa, pa. 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

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Brabe, video we. Na. 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
1: mama means are
0: they are inspected to do what they are expected to do enti so why inspect no a or no dey we jan pema no a or be dey opo
1: ti e no ho so what I say
0: okay.
1: I know when you are dealing with a group what I say not when you are dealing with a group and it's a whole community it cannot be easy
0: me catch her say enna me can be say UN General Assembly at the UN General Assembly, United States of America, Assembly si oho, Assembly esiye. Israel Prime Minister and Israel Mampeni Benjamin Netanyahu. 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

0: Order in the hall, please.
1: Before I begin, just a quick announcement. If there are any other moral cowards who haven't yet left this hall, please do so now. Thank you very much.
2: Eti Benjamin Netanyahu ena eka se ye. 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It's about winning. 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Inshallah 104.5 good grant to me. Ena uti well, Enche na yeko Abdallah Abedru

0: what sauce are from Yoko? What sauce are from Yoko? What sauce are from Yoko, madam?
1: Madam, you said.
0: What sauce are from Yoko?
2: But this alone.
0: Why
2: no.
0: I'm not forceful. Stay away.
3: Please, stay away.
0: Who are you? What sauce are you from Yoko? What sauce are you from Yoko?
3: Right to the speaker.
0: No, what source you are from Yoko?
3: There's a procedure for which we are arrested.
0: What source you are from Yoko?
3: Right to the speaker.
0: What source you are from Yoko? You are blocking me from sitting in my car.
3: So, please leave the car.
0: Are you from Yoko? What source you are from Yoko? What source you are from Yoko? What source you are from Yoko, madam?
1: Madam, you
0: what source you are from Yoko?
2: But this alone.
0: Why
2: no,
0: madam, I'm not forceful. Blocking me from sitting in my car.
3: So, please leave the car.
0: Are you from Yoko? What sauce are from Yoko? What sauce are from Yoko? What sauce are from Yoko, madam?
1: Madam,
0: what sauce are from Yoko?
2: But this alone.
0: Why
2: no.
0: Madam, I'm not forceful. Stay away.
3: Please, stay away.
0: Who are you? What sauce are you from Yoko? What sauce are you from Yoko?
3: Right to the speaker.
0: No, what source you are from Yoko?
3: There's a procedure for which we are arrested.
0: No, what source you are from Yoko?
3: Right to the speaker.
0: What source you are from Yoko? You are blocking me from sitting in my car.
3: So, please leave the car.
0: Are you from Yoko? What source you are from Yoko? What source you are from Yoko? What source you are from Yoko, madam?
1: Madam,
0: what source you are from Yoko?
2: But this alone.
0: Why
2: no.
0: Madam, I'm not forceful.
4: Okay, insurance 0.5. 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I'm a provider. I'm a honor. I'm Omo aya asroboa odo oho bo omo a okoto kro enka suru da biara da biara da biara dra na ye branches no kejeti aka ewo ye oho ehwa adura amanting atebubu yeji kwame danso kejeji obehuyen ewo ho no mo anything bo modern na fa ho ba amanting and kase community bank. All right, I'm right telling me no be duro Abdullah Isa Owahase Asomase Constituency Research Officer for the MPP, a member of the MPP communication team in the Ashanti region. Kwame Otua Patrick Nso Owahase, member of the regional communication team. And who vie for position Mibwa? Good. Long time. What you say? Easy.
5: I'm going there. What goes around
4: comes around.
5: And there, took my see here.
4: That's right.
5: Can you crank and share for force here?
4: What you say?
5: Give me share way. I'm in so je fufo di
4: o. Oh, be di fufo.
5: Come me kwa yi, be di fufo.
4: Oh yes, yes.
5: Ninja o. No, that's another story. Eh. Cody, I'll be contested and say ye be on say say e constituency election. I feel now constituency for na vet. Most of them may be most of the is in the pipeline. You read constituency elections, but the next phase is the regional elections. And maka say sinyame adumna akunya ne bani ibia. I'll be contested for the regional communications officer.
4: Okay.
5: Means that your current regional communications officer, a lawyer. Abbas Nuruddin.
4: Yeah.
5: Your baba mi. One the CEO for SI. Fentino oni hobio. Ono ankasa bae be ka chee se. And then ijuma dia wo did na ko do nkan. Ho no tie. And to be honest, we intimi
4: me
5: Ashanti regional communication officer now think. Cause ijuma ne bin za no pa ya tie. So that morning shows next start from 8.
4: Yeah.
5: Now upon 10. Now afternoon start from 3. Now upon 6. Now evening from 9. From 7 to 9, and this is our regional communication officer of Ashanti region. Position stronghold. Tonwani e beje nkuta won oju di enu se enam sa yo sintini. Wa we ho na carry ho.
6: Otie kukrantu mi. Otie kukrantu mi.
5: Na me yaduma. I'll be contesting for the regional communications officer.
4: That's right. That's right.
5: Otie ya. Sa na tie na ba yisu so party for omo ajima baba course near the day me do bia ase no nkranje unu ze initially na nnam from to abako you talking and we think of no friend was master ukopede o youtube communication ni eni
4: won e
5: ba e no with me from na na ni agye sa anti e ba bom pa yesi nyankopon ba ke onyame ni sin ni
4: that's no correct
5: na de nyame person
4: oyee
5: e be ye anti tuwa na
4: great
5: for no
4: great
5: akaya na yan wish obi a okko constituency elections very well
4: mm.
5: Cause internal elections na ye abusafo
4: yeah
5: constituency bi abeku bi a usia esi eyi weyi contest weyi o eyi omu na yo namfo no nti de e be ka ne se ye wish obi a well na ye clean campaign
4: good
5: ke odi minimu bi a 2022 make up for deputy communication
4: impression
5: one supporting me but then me fly any PN me friend in Punk and Jenny said ebia me nua me sra fi die support me who answer wa post
4: wow.
5: No, so it means that in politics you need permanent enemies
4: okay
5: obi your competitor ne e tena ebia the next phase of the politics now obey and I just say we just any pa kono na ho dey so na dey ako to no obi contestant ubetimi akyerɛ de obetima ye obetima 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
4: that's right
5: ejuma so da yeso as a part in power
4: that's right great Kwame Chua Patrick na Motene Kano Abla
1: okay
4: ya jiki
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4: we have a call e kurum to saying
1: ebuso yere ade ase se ame aboa na ade party and there ebele nyame ase se ibitimi asore anopa na bibi amika mema die die ubitumi aya se ubitumi asore anopa na wa wetumi asore apie akwakope wa 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
4: yes
1: yana my soja denti yana my soja ena yem fatu hundi
4: Patrick Oheno soja da Oheno you British Army no no
1: we are with system
4: retired British Army
1: captains me
4: Boom
1: captain Baku, Ibia, I mean, in just 2 years because okay. Or the degree in the William.
4: Okay.
1: Or yeah, second lieutenant, straight to captain.
4: Okay. 2 years.
1: Or the degree in a coin.
4: We
1: say, I'm captain full front, so I'm free private. Ako corporal, Ako lance corporal, Aba corporal, Ako sergeant, Aba staff sergeant, Ko warrant officer 2, warrant officer 1.
4: Kwanu wa.
1: Wababe captain. Sani pan wadi be 20 something
4: yes,
1: years.
4: Yes.
1: Wako so many battles.
4: Experience.
1: Se say bullet wounds won hunina.
4: Sani
1: pam yenu ye kase di bakwechi na munko battle.
4: Hana be go for experience.
1: The one with the experience. Because any bia or experience.
4: That is what Kwame Chua stands for.
1: And Samson na na be to stand for. Where we are no, we need someone with experience. And I mean kase and can this mua. Anka ye ntuna na bisu aba. Uhe eyi ye fen sen chama si nketia. Ona di NDC ko as a secretary opposition in 2016 and president at the time. Then in 2022 no they decided to retain him. Ena de ma eye even interesting is say unso mo call court 2020. Omo ko kan wo eyi o kan say they had all the evidence in the world. A day or two before the election no babo ntime kan say evidence be any. For the NDC to retain him such in an overwhelming way, MPP mo an kan life agu, an kan yani carry agu. Enyo onungu ane makre enyabi. But NDC showed said they needed experience.
4: Okay.
1: And our activities of course 2024, you knew say experience was at bare. Inti that's what we need for the election coming up. Inti yaja yekotwa ba mumwa
7: ni yɛn fa experience no nkɔ wone nana bi wɔ asɛm kora fa to wɔ ne fa party ne di kan because we need someone who can get us through in that respect. Na nka bi wonya wɔ
5: asɛmfaoh
7: JFK nso sɛ if I'm going by that principle which I'm a very principled person the same thing with experience wontimi mfa de yɛ see 2024 no ɛho so boa mmu nipa baako dabi is an entire thing ɛna wohwɛ wode hwɛ ayi jachi question ne constituency hɔ activities asii hɔ no you could see say the wind of change was blowing even in government no there were things that would not click for you there were communications that we wouldn't have made ɛna yɛana meka bibia sɛ communication in government no yɛ extremely difficult very very difficult ɛna me nuanom a ɛkɔtena radio so na sometimes you try is almost about say defending into no there was a lot of things that went wrong. You can't pinch that on somebody who was in charge for just 2 years. So 2022 2024 there were a lot of things that were going on at the time. Into no by that you know you have to pick someone who's made decisions, got it wrong, got it right, made good decisions, made bad decisions. That is what makes someone actually worth to sit down. Obetimi I make a defender say what kaka da on na oti manual vehicle mu ah otis car na sound that otimi hu gear na ewo.
4: Yes,
7: you don't need to be in the vehicle.
4: Sure,
7: otis sound ne keke otimi hu gear na ewo and na otimi te car mu na car na ya wo dia no ubu hu space bi to kokitwa bi obi be jin say otimi from but wa car na mu ah car na size na ne body ne be pema otimi say otimi am from. That's what experience does.
4: Okay,
7: until whatever happened no we have to go with the experience. Oh, na ubu hu chairman a possible say jumbo edu enya ebitime nyi obi a is new obey trial and error it was say we obi a first vice or what that experience.
4: Okay, okay,
7: oh secretary you need to get someone with experience say you kunya obi kra chairman onye ejuma ne da there will be someone to support him na e be ya fufuro kra dia na say ka.
4: Okay, yeah to us so yeah started with sa bruhaha ya beto dwa fa witi Ghana Jollof and they are the attempted arrest of Bafo Uwa who is their her lawyer no near their day. Abdullah, let me just say for you.
7: Well, me say che tifo na me share da ye say me nche da musa enye test but okay, who were the Iyuko bosses between 2017 and 2024? Mbeka Mudi. This is why I'm here on Kayo. Mami Moba Kunchiro. ACP Kwesi Kranche Amua.
4: Okay.
7: Sa time no. Osha say 2017, no, we 28th February 2029. Ne service in the police assign Nana.
4: Okay.
7: Oko retirement. On in a year a cocoa board issue, no? Cocoa board investigation on the beton in us. What thing who did this? I mean, to us, COP Frank Edupuku.
4: Yeah,
7: only started from 2019 to 2021. Or your cases, Bibri, including Nam One cases.
4: Yes,
7: why should I anti did this? They were there to do professional jobs and they got results. Catch what must say? Onunu koye na July 2021 to January 2022, very short period. Yenya Stephen Raymond Dapa Ado. Esquire. Anti did this. Meet me aku through cases omo ye. Edi. Ena the last one I'll call AI mami Yatiwa very professional and let the AI be say Iyuko ejuma na abe party ejuma and it's a bit too obvious. We cases are so far Iyuko edia koma attorney general say won't prosecute ya. It means that attorney general and cry when Nunu say we did there at the beginning now. He was trying to actually get people guilty as a lawyer even before they had their chance in court. At the amount of dean any winning key from before say on being the day in court. But your hand and kiss and yan shall see properly. It's one in Nimana's bank account, Hanan bank account once. Hanan Daya won't we are see him in Naya Yapia Bunting. Hey, Dennis, now we are. Yes, Dennis acquired transaction beer. Transaction no who was him.
4: Miracles about Jen.
7: Yes.
4: Okay.
7: Emma ye ye Dennis who bank account ni na ba bonti ye nyang fanun koko tu and so ye kuneni masi Emma and then a man for say we disi kasi wabra e ye transaction no cost no ah no crani ye disputed it be say 5 million it be say 50 million ye see 19 million. Pacho, do you hear you could now? And then hear Mustafa Hamid, still case management too. Still case management. Intin wa neno, ye keka, maybe you mean hun kada, ya mean dina asemso, ba ye keka. Said ye woko ya anka woko chi, lawyer bafwe, we NDC deputy secretary wa down. Me asem we ni na baaye no this week ma ko radio sa ma bo me homodin say me nka asem ni bi because me hu say diversion ma kan garden city radio ma kan most of the radio stations I'm calling this week because we can't change say yoku in mean procedure but you wa wuti me ti asem yo
4: mhm
7: yes lawyer no lawyer bafo wa no represent SIC savings and loans
4: yeah.
7: Na SIC savings and loans no ekoye investment. Investment no was around 3.5 million Ghana cedis. NMPP free up. And yeah, yeah, say investment no akra accru so much your friend is saying interest. A man who could do be say 14 million.
4: Yeah.
7: Into your per se your kwaji says kano. Into MPP ba abemuno. And yeah, say it was say your kwaji says kano. Any you call ya, you could secure judgment. And a judge in a CNN scan. Ya ji yen, ya ya yintiminya. And you call your money, ya do when declare a bejina court. No, so muni asset bia. And a lawyer bath woman ya kumuya musi as I see be that way, omodia. Omo kwaji assassinina, ubisa bass assassinia nidia, and omo ya some way a settlement. But your settlement, we a court, we a lawyer nidia, and him say, settlement, the anna. Lawyers and come now. Unim baby, as a mister, yoko etroco ko se omo pesa firm no senior associate
4: law firm no
7: law firm senior associate. And what your command was is yard me NPO into me yet senior associate bill. And also, I knew when I a pair of the name and year senior associate and upia ubikoma omo omini ne dinkita home more than 2 times. O man complain is information out there, o man pamunise mami nyoni yevisho. And all of a sudden, na mami na when we say ebia a lawyer bafu one a signing man, mami ne tuho ye nene nkasayo.
4: So Teresa also.
7: In the end, I say, "Wo na ye bo mesubo say my sign with signature." But who the emfre who misa? Who zanke emfre who misa my signature? Where odia? I say I media. Who zaka asemnicho? And so who the lawyer nechi say? Lawyer no mum na sign. Wa bra mami na okan wa asemnicho. Unfre no. Ebe kome ne. Unen nkasai. Unen misala yabafu ye one of the most vocal persons ah ye nyano in this parliament. Into who tumu say ye PBB di abone dada. From February, but how the young can is here? Inti boss, me am jina here ni atadi amashi. Nang kama back, me say, Emma, pacho, macho, me dooko. What's the first question I will be saying?
4: Free.
7: Unne why? Because we, me no, ya na ye bibia ye niye huni ye huni hun as individuals. We mami ya ekochi ni. Asema mami kenyo. Asem we BSC time ana mi. Me serve wo Germany.
4: Mm-hmm.
7: Yin yanum Ghana funi bi. Mse Germany no ukonum nsa.
4: Mm-hmm.
7: unya allow se obekaka.
4: Okay.
7: Nti yen Ghana for na yen num se na yesa pesika no. Ye dane ye ho taxi drivers.
4: That's right.
7: Nti yen nyano mabofo no konum nsa Friday a na ye yakofo o mo abefie. Na ye je taxi fare no. Because taxi from Huna, Huna to your company muwa, it meet you be 30 50 euros.
4: Wow.
7: By yen be beji 20.
4: Okay.
7: Enu mikra mi ebi.
4: Mm.
7: Na time a ye ko no. Ye ko fa obi. Me nia Michael. 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
4: mm-hmm.
7: so ni pa na wo min samu dia Nee. But lawyers ni eka asem no eho na mete asem if at the time asem mi see ye no otimi free wa anka yentimi fa so bonu mu because wo fa no he was not taking him in a capacity as a taxi driver e mi ka kwesi ni say ye ko fa ma mi ni fi ni fi no ni ne mane wo omu mu te chi man ni na police ni bia ni wa woni be bia ma mi no
8: Enne
7: me asem wo asisi a me pie no bi bomia. 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Ana aso ase police station. O se me dey contact police station because of jurisdiction issues. Na wa fa ma me ne fit chairman, obi ne ma no time amuja wo mu wodan mu ho no. 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even within the NDC ye won penin fo amu kasatia se enye which means say a remunacha why jacky you know because where we ye obi a would be question. Do you see Sammy Jemfi's reaction when Afenyo was saying, say, Waba 1.7 billion Ghana cedis? Did you see his reaction? It was where Yen Yadi or Kaya, Nissin Usikayan. Naturally, he was worried because it's easy. And once I'm about, so I'll say, Nyaka. He was trying so much to show, say, and Yanika. You could understand from a human point of view. But in one Sammy Baya, I say, Sammy 1.7, who say, and Yoka, me medium, just say, Yoka. The same. $1.7 billion dollars. Who can you name? Yet the Nunqua two sold me them 6 months. So, in the meanwhile, me a passentally, Namity one there. Now, Obi Abon Subo say Yenu Cre, say Yenu Cre. So, what could you acquire 90 billion? Nanke is 90 billion. Bema bra. In the meanwhile, me a young as he is, I'll be worried. Obi Samuntaka. Obi se Dominika yini di oma bobra wo party nim ama uti na obi beti yao seriously di enti ya obi se na po yenti min se yase yoko a invite no unti min jojo ni se wa relationship bi wo party ni mwa wo some privileges ya obi nya wo NDC member wo nyami do nyami you can hate him for what he wants ene ma bana nka me yoko bossa ene a mini mini ya we atena ho nti otimi text me say chale mini ano yenye ne den yes relationship so what I say inti no me a young NDC politician now this thing will be a source of worry for me because a man for beating ye jina so akase fun ye a ukoto ye bra ye tonu 2 cities meanwhile ye ni nine say tonu 10 cities but by the time I be jaw no why you go any mase me I say me ami be kan me suru kakra ba ma me kan say
8: okay
7: m papa no mo m papa ye I think second or third meet me aka na ha say me papa anja ye bibia kra o jaye din
8: okay
7: I'm telling you where me call landing time bi me bom me na me katwi na I say, oh, we are going to miss him. In our car house, I tell him, oh, we feel him passing. Let me see. Tenacity. Papa, ye, me see. Me papa and me, and call landing by needy, me.
8: Right.
7: You will no more family, ni more, and ne. Instead, I make us as some of me became, it will sound a bit derogatory. But you will no more your family, ni more, or more papa, ni me papa, ni more, mammy, ni nigh, one mother, one father. By umko baby, ni bush, and woody, or say, we are wine bar. Or see me is a furry bar because of a dean. But what am I saying?
8: Sure.
7: Being you are a yet time change, say, yes, say, with dean, a dean. It is where, if there's anything that delayed my entry into politics, it was just tarnishing the image.
8: Okay.
7: If it was anything, now, yes, because Obi be timid, would dean, I a form. And then Obi be what I would GD. Say, then he say we have 50 million. Ebe permanent. Such an singer, I want to ask you. And Auntie Sissy, you're keen and you know, from years, say, we're Yaska. A buyer, because he's a young friend, Pooh. Young friend, and Cassa, and Sissy, see, can I hear senior walk one person between him? And then, campaign, common constituency campaign, $1 million in this car. Neboa, common constituency election, na national, or no, a Juma, a man for a year. bra amanfo abo it me be the 1 minute e destroy bibia intimi ni eh well, man be wo UK okos Sierra Leone nti omo die omayi se ukuta passport intimi ni minister omayi afi so nti okoye education minister by why your rasta ni bi na wabuniti
9: okay
7: you see ni din say ni din say ni din ka se wo ye gay e koye ma ne yiri one day bibi san se bra e ampa osu osun we say wakam omo omo ji udipo
9: suspicious
7: thank you
9: well Abdullah but I say quality
5: about you mommy tell you na men chai party for muti on the in an election season greetings
7: call us if that is us
5: well ocha will be there and I say hey what's up for the business
9: duchi obia
5: zani ya chabum
9: that's right
5: ocha original executive led by the original chairman Nana Kosi na mincha ya district chief executives in the MNDC mikrom DC okunkom zone fantastic this is by our standard kwabri is also una bo amanko another fantastic human being na me chama boss ona bo Joseph Yami unim okoma aye di eye two faces chrome hayati mpachu de mena osha si ache okoma ba ko ada obi anu obi edi bi ni se politicians are corrupt Ghana the problem in the leadership among four various ka some individuals we kwa was casting on mine that is and some common mama mama jibua oti dwom krampo atonjim
9: yeah
5: is a psychological damage ato Ghana ni bia tim say Ghana ya it is a leadership a yankofobia omo wiaska a yankofobia omo abedi tumi omo nwene ye ho enti see Ghana sa emboy because the dear citizens ne be lose trust in the political leadership no there will be chaos in the country.
9: Sure.
5: And to the set, your boy home or didn't say, say you suspect this will be ni ni ye ni su ni ne mabi away anku ye. As I said, ye demra, it is any pacron. Na ayan send na ho, ayan suya de, my mom who a chin said, China do hippos where ye be. Eh, na was missed to quay yeno, ye ni say, me, I don't take delight in somebody's downfall.
9: Okay.
5: Irrespective of who the person is, send the pacrono or yam a town for so or yam minimum so be time a day become no be free. Whoever the person is, many nisa metis mean we be koha umu and many aji debi, minyan department is a. And in a say at my own to me, dear by. I was very worried as a person, say, no, I think that in call ye any name about whom you be avoided this and care. I was not happy, see, I didn't quack or two.
9: Okay.
5: But Ninia man in Yama be a yellow. There was no doubt he was not going. So sometimes you have to say it's going to be free. Make up it to say, yes, but this will be our DNA. Let the state institutions say, hey, Juma. You better say that this institution is demoralized or mass or more. Then we are giving room for corruption. Of course, and also in China, say, the state institution, you know, in discharge of the duties, why are you here? And my income was them. But let's not criminalize the attempt by some state institutions to cleanse our political space. Because yes, sir, you remember after the police for crap and so on, you will be a hey, you will be a man for by the story. So, you will find some investigator to be a yako. Let's not get there. Adia yoko for no a year. This is in Shire FM, so let's give some small education. You can say yoko for now. No, you can say, oh, yoko for. The previous head of Yoko, Edin, now what can he be? Yet, he can name 5 ministers in government. Obisha, oh, minister, power, but he be upon all your political exposure.
9: Yeah,
5: I will host to show.
9: You're familiar with
5: that. Yeah, only this way, minister, I said, no, this way, when
9: you're familiar with that.
5: Papa, my child, never come here to me, in quarter now. Obia ni ma bata ministers why because AD NT nipa na what was a CIA na e Roman Achan he is popular that is why you hear Yoko you hear his name oh yes I need the other call so I said be Obia in the political space
10: oye ebi in his private life was go be na kwotra ho a obi anim no and the old din near boss until I like the way you ended with your father's name. Yes, that is why Romanacha's name is being mentioned, and not because of anything, it is because it's known. Ebi awotia say who Romanacha number, how many yoko bosses and aba in the past now brochum now wo om number. Yes, because the person is exposed, so that answers that question. Now you know yoko for no to me a yoko ewo a constitution at their mom. And you see, after sharing this with you, saying you know as a country, yet not say there be yoko for 2 minutes no do. And then we can talk about that.
9: Right.
10: But until see a bayer sano, a media, they have not done anything wrong. As far as our constitution is concerned.
9: Okay.
10: Now, police like authority, mira or more and mandata to me a constitution the more. Also very be police like authority. Okay. That's what it says. Under section 18 of the Economic and Organized Crime Act 2010, Act 804. Yoko officers hold the same arrest powers as police officers under Ghana's criminal procedure laws. And to be a Yoko official, your constitution, you know, a man to me a police for.
9: Okay.
10: Sana first one, you patch.
9: All right.
10: That doesn't mean, I see reasonable suspicion. Officers, he's referring to Yoko officials, can detain individuals if they believe the person was involved in financial crimes, fraud, or corruption. And to Yoko Fono, your constitution, your dibu mai mo to me, sir, ombet met detain you be if they suspect. And you see, that's why I said that after seeing shares, Yoko to me,
9: yeah.
10: If we think that we need to amend something about their powers, we can discuss that.
9: Right.
10: Because it, this time it's telling that suspicious. An institution, just because of suspicion, they can detain you. That is how powerful Yoko is. And this, that to me, a constitution, they are more. Again, I say, investigations and invitations. Yoko often starts by sending a formal invitation for a person to come in and assist with inquiry. Now, ignoring these invitations and this case, I be doing kumuya hapa in yapa. Or say, ignoring these invitations can lead officers to attempt a direct arrest. The omu pacha omu chene say, yoko fui. Omu o tu mi say, tomba beye juma, omu etro.
9: Etro safro
10: say, oh,
9: mami
10: etuya, oh, amprechum, bibinti bra. Say who say any pan your constitution? She said Yoko for no more now. Ma, we to make it direct arrest and direct arrest.
9: What me ba?
10: Yes, what happened with Honorable Balfour was case? It's a direct arrest. Okay. It is not out of the constitution. Now, for man, address special procedures, warrant and confrontations. Meaning now we have been. Me and say I'm a new say. A dear Ben, Yoko for ni busu. One, there have been evidence that say Papa no, Oma invite no, and a wa Anna. Beginning our conversation, nobody and Oma say, hey, evidence anywhere now. Yoko has pulled it out. So this 2 year Yoko ewo by a constitution, invitations and investigations. You know, I say Yoko often starts by sending a formal invitation for a person to come in and assist with inquiry. Ignoring these invitations can lead to office to direct arrest, which means that say Yoko to answer frail nessa wa ma omit me echo direct. Now let's look into specifics. Honorable Balfour, MP na oye in question this time, he was trying to hide himself under the article 111 of our constitution, which gives certain immunity to parliament. The one said 111, except section 117 in the head direct, but article 111 gives the immunities. What I say, MPB nam kwaso come rashi bidum ana or my shepherd jam within the juma ana o free one more bar you want to be arrested or say no crown post again. And I'm so I'm gonna yam renti. Oh, my MPs na yam omo. And how can you say, sir? Obi, so I'm quite so quite you my enchino. Oh, Fred Mombefia enchino. Oh, I'm my enchino. They better say, send the Paconi enchino. Because anytime I'm busy, any beer, it's either the person is going to work,
9: or he's coming from work,
10: or he's working. So even that part, I'm and because this man shares, I'm learning to.
9: Yes.
10: Obianka amendment to ask him because it is virtually telling us that you cannot arrest an MP. Because who shall say, see, I'm asking my children, make us a micro parliament. Sir, who shall not make us a meeting there, your parliament?
9: Parliament,
10: I'm not parliament,
9: even.
10: And a parliament to operate if you are the only thing to operate, and also a question.
9: Because he has mommy.
10: Exactly.
9: Speak as mommy.
10: And the MPs always hide behind that. And you see, there's another aspect of it. The reason why we have to look at that at the 111 something, 117, they say, because of an untino, people who think they have criminal history can force their way to parliament, especially this time, going to parliament. I'm going to hide it. Na mra we as I say bo no ho ban o kwa ye nche no o ba ye nche no o ye dwuma ye nche no na just we hide behind sa mra we no na ne bo ne a odi ye nyina ofa no odi. So again we should have a look at it because they are not careful. Criminals will come to parliament knowing say or parliament and each year dey eden MP no. This time was the best time for Yoko to do that because this time parliament is on recess. What I said, and the mra ne say o kwa dwuma it was a right time to him after rudely escaping from the offense. Yoko officials, you know, or straight to parliament. Do you know why he wanted to say no akọ parliament? Meanwhile, could do one amusa o committee awoda so no committee three ba kokure no why e committee meeting enti no parliament na o ba no o mo parliament or recess but me fair based on emergency say be a committee we mumbra meet o committee awoda dey be no a ewo meeting enti no untimi nka say na o parliament na yoko attempt this on becho.
9: Okay, but right from the onset no say me me say they okay now. In fact, there are issues that were train agency, so I agree with you, but sa scene no was needless because I see feel that abra obisa say what shows you are from Yoko. No,
10: oh come,
9: okay, you come to that. Okay,
10: yeah, I'll come to that. You see, we are all reporting from a video.
9: Okay,
10: yeah, yeah, this sound common in no a video any other by now. This is not a live event. Say yeah, your ball to send an annual blasters vocal we and must hear now. Teach you now, should be a utimi say we any say oh boy and a concert because on the 6 minutes. Pasibia yenchinya enko enko de ma santi ankeshe ko ye say because o hwade no life. But to obi a record the video the brewa, you don't know when the person started doing the video. And so far obi no a wetin ma a video a papa ni free e ho no mo ba na ma me no so tin ke ma o mu share life. And the person who did the video who only starts recording when he suspects some ACBC. And there's no way so a Yoko official about Jose or arrest him or introduce him. I mean, no, auntie, I'm not becoming financial because it is not true. It is never true.
9: There's a video,
10: the video, no, and you'll be in a video. Then I buy the Paradigm's own video. Time of who say exchanges ever. But the conversation I caused before I said the Pacona Jimbal so on telephone and video, no, you know,
7: and I said before,
10: and so we cannot conclude that. How? So nobody, it can never be the case. You are going to arrest an MP. You are a Yoko official. You are in a mufti. And you say you don't introduce yourself. And so, there's no way that thing did not happen. You see, of course, Ubetimi, I raised concerns here. The lady went to the extent that Nyame and Fefi and Kaka and Kretu and so and those things. Yes, we can talk about it. Say, sometimes, and also will be an official in such cases. Because I don't want to buy a MP, two car, and a boom. So, when we don't see Chaya,
11: enka as a full flow, you bet me the no home come. But let nobody move beyond. I'm trying to obey that I catch it. I say, let the Nishia now or say, we macho, me do.
9: Jeff, the Mede Sunday on so. This was direct. In TWC. Now, who have video no so so?
0: From sitting in my car. Please leave the car.
12: Are you from Yoko?
0: What source are from Yoko? What source are from Yoko? What source are from Yoko, madam?
12: Madam, you she right?
0: What source are from Yoko?
13: For this alone.
0: Why
13: no.
0: I'm not forced.
9: Stay away. What I'm saying is that it was chronological. Oh, the woman was like this. She folded her arms like they don't know what's right. Oh,
11: because
9: and you're piecing it together. No,
11: because when you say what the car catching that, he just said,
9: okay. Oh, you could be saying
11: when you say what's that? Oh, yes.
9: Continue.
11: Because they don't know it.
9: Man.
11: Me, say be why I nothing and also too much. But the common sense are my law, and they are laws, and I'm not doing all common sense in any say. So we could are there one city. Na yeah the neck police station. You say ya channel near granting the bail out. Won't mean granting the girl with a bail condition of 20%. This is common sense. Obiako the members can mass on amount for Tiasi. Obiako we are 1,000 Ghana cities. And I'm actually in the police station. The person says, we are 1,000 Ghana cities. And he say a billable offense. And he say a money bill.
9: Okay.
11: And he will be for me be a dance. And I say, I'm a
9: judge.
11: I say, Nipa Krono, Ugania, Ebachino. Who's in Bakwan and Fafende Ghana cities in the agent? What to be that? And see the bill conditions of your people, your MPP people, it is because of Omubania Omudi. So what this one
9: is? Can I involve?
11: Yes, what could this one is? Can I involve 100 million Ghana cedis? You cannot be giving a 10 million Ghana cedis bill condition. And see, let's get that right. Say, if any panel 10 million, the whole investigation is around 10 million. And you say, be around 50 million, and I say 100 million, Emra, who make my reason that concern? That is the news. Oh, yes, no, no. What I say?
9: Sure.
11: But, Busa, I will say, all the cases are the bail conditions in Aban. Bail conditions in the amount involved. No? What is it? National service. We are talking about Nipa. You call if you find the East Ridge. No, over 160 million Ghana cedis good in East Ridge. So. And Sandy Pacrono say, Ekobasi Yamani Baila. What say? Yamano, 2 million bail. How many Kobas in AC? So a bail condition now, what it's now, I'm just saying, and you're born in a corrupt, any corrupt officials are, I'll be before, born in Ombedi, and I don't know who created you. Again, he questioned the Yoko, say, Yoko for needing conformance and better maintenance and Omako. Senior, Yoko is a government institution. They need to keep us updated. Look, tell me the Ora about him. I say Ora about the Kinsey system, Ora, the information about we are no. Ora for any on press conference. We are not trying to say issue way. I'm referring to Yoko. If you were on the MS CID, issue way. I'm the ISA. And the Ghana need be a good one. Happen to what you say. No. What you actually trying to say? What is happening there in Eko? So it is incumbent upon Yoko as a state institution to keep updating the citizens.
9: Okay.
11: And we are saying as I'm talking to you, so you are found to. And as I say, we three move finance so in term monku. And we say the fact there never be jina ho. Me a read this eh. Etu akoye ejuma o in Shine FM. And some are ekuta any say sika say any say na fanati say na tie. Ya man na kwenya say on for lawyers. No mu mechirem say sa na tie na sa na. Doesn't mean say wo yen pobone ni. How many people na dey o mako quarter? Court akle o ma. Obi a hunte say na dey to o mo so anya no kre. And so that also to me, I support it. Yoko should keep briefing the citizens. So, by a Ghana for by updated as to cases now on Moodino, but be a Drew. Because, sir, I bet you're rich hunting. Then it's miracle about Jedi. Okay, sɛnka ɔma me kyerɛkyerɛ mu a sɛna bibifoɔ no sɛ ɔkasa ma pipi nti ɔtata ndisifoɔ no nti ne ɛkɔkyee no but ɔmode di tosere ba yɛkyerɛ nneɛma no mu no ɔnsɛ saa nkɔmmɔ no ɔbidi bibiom nti me deɛ I 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happening and no crab boy as a judgment by in the future we can also appreciate the judgment and see that assertion say yoko for omo ya no do baby so no man issue ah no man can't try better national service so you yoko for na be my briefing am I who say you over 40,000 ghost names and egusua how will you know o me ka lo se ni ba kono na na ba bi ni akwa kwachi no so o mo ba ya o mbe cheche mu 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
9: right
11: so yoko ne mana wo ye no so ko contrary to ni tumi a constitution de ma no a he wa betena aka se da bi we die wa overstep it
9: okay.
11: But if se ni mana wo ye no it is in line with the constitution
9: right.
11: You can only say say e bia wa dwen che o say tumi ni so enu ti an ko amend it that's a different discourse we can have
9: all right.
11: But as it stands now yoko nya die bia ye outside the mandate
9: great perfect let us papa papa mamin come for a mid city dental clinic in farma bia fa o sin hu bia no say onu mu ni ade ade say teeth cleaning teeth whitening painless tooth extraction was sino 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
1: wow
0: Kolani su yenu mti wo yemori koko na na sa Kolani yenu
1: why why are you in a mori board then
0: moreno ehwo no ewia mosa nti wo ka se wo de ehwo no eburu no e ye mori wo ho na age se opedan na wo di heater senior high so air condition
1: yes.
0: Wo di heater no to be 24 25
1: yeah
0: to keep the condition because
1: we say cosro
0: ade no e be dan mori no e bacteria sir. Bacteria so omo temperature of activity e around 36 to 37 degrees celsius
1: okay
0: nti enye sa temperature na mori ni ntimi nye senior e see so e very expensive to make mori wo ho wo ka se wo ye mori so wo Ghana akwa wo be wo be duru na ye tum amamfo onto it's your own conditions
1: yes
0: into home or boarding pa over me yeah me more na me di a google robo muna
1: yes easy that's right
0: into you do on a bag no more you do no more bag no more you know me say bag no more you do into me you share me hand luggage me could do me say udru airport wa ude wo ye friend say boarding pass obe scan first
1: okay
0: and then I had the first registration say mabaho apart from say you come passport in and your first registration mabaho at the time I me wure mu no obetimi ahudi owo duty at the time we honi na me wa yam van say a boy na 8:15 8:15 when be owo duty e wo ho
1: sure
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1: sure.
0: 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Could do landing mo bi nka se sa ko fa scan mo da bi wo do ya wo ko passport checks
1: all right
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1: right
0: 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Asem no, the abano. Look at the personnel there. And I'm in my way, you know.
1: Okay.
0: 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If we Ghana ha, eko landina. 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And a scanner wa Amsterdam.
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0: 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Se ni pani ebi timi a kishim.
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0: 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Australia so much met me high level arrest we ni woman yachi om e wa Ghana ha ba ku ye driver ba ku ye mate e na make last year de no ba ku ye driver ba ku ye mate e na nipa 6 na yachi om 1.1 ton na yachi ni last year 6 ni na no 4 ni ye ja om on bail sa cocaine na e be $300 million ye ko he be conditions no wa sa sa ko for ye ja om 2 na yachi om ye prime suspect no om so Omegane. Enso ye kwachi Salome.
1: All right. Patrick,
2: I'm Brachu. Enya no credit da say from 2019 ya chiko kibia Ghana port. Ya chiko kibia Ghana is not true. Now 2021 and this is with the KCT FM online check. I say tracking began in 2021, but I say a joint operation by Narcotic Control Commission NACO and the UK National Crime Agency NCA led to the 2021 arrest and subsequent conviction of four persons Ghanaian drug trafficking syndicate.
0: Pacho,
2: in 2019. So, boss. Who best out chess, eh? Sa directive ni ba no ya chi cocaine and I'm proving to you so what can draw and you no cry oh please o say o ka sa me ti ha me ye din so what say dia just be quiet ah o say ti say ye say alajiba me ada directive no ma e ma ye yi na cocaine na security free
0: one
2: and ama cocaine e ko so Ghana and o ka na invert it say during that period the BNC that I am proving to you sir 2021 yet you okay me. Yes anti so what I'm trying just add no one just put it somewhere no one can baby for now again senior me time news all
0: okay
2: Okay. You just wasting my time. Okay,
0: sorry.
2: Oh, nani muna ego ase. Na unim. Asama aba yedi unkomo no. Say come be you politics film ne di unkomo as citizens and kebedi. But my mama just say on be the politics. That is why we also sounding political. Either than that, it's worrying. No matter how you look at it from, say your coast this magnitude of cocaine a bit mafa Ghana ako. No matter how so we NDC ni so we MPP ni. This is worrying. And nowadays, this is, and we had the demeanor of the president. Tama was share security couple. You can see that president. Mama was very worried. This is not something Obia a person. Your book and idea near book came in. But MPP for now, person with your politics. That's what we're also referring to them. Say, sir, yes, say, and once in a befia. Now, the idea read your befia. Only a man once in a befia. The quiet one. You can say once in a man about Kubit Mifium. But you do another once in a book, you can do now, correctness, and you're ready. What does it? Now, read the annual. Come your turn at the buyer. And I'll come your turn and once I'm with you. And come on, I'm with you. In 2018, and I like my mood by many decades. I think I'm here. I can't wait. And I say, or quite the guitar, your pot. Out of that, no, and we're retrieving instructions now. Oh, no, everyone say, or any digital, TN you. Instructions are large mamu do na direct finima ye yi omu fi wono ebi ni narcotic controller omo na check cocaine ni nubone se se container bi free Ghana ehwem and we replacing with a so called digital system. This is a fact, you cannot debate it. Ba ko say yi fi ho ye national security omo tutu hwe bambo ho nsam any adeade ana akoba se se si cocaine no fa na efem ko na nkofos eh ana ade yi omo ko ye na digital ye yi narcotic control for free we and no na ma sa ade no aba. How can you debate this? How can you say that some way no crab in him and I say anti minion cre? Because almost say narcotic control for no banana meet you. Omu yi omu and omu ka say
1: I said, narcotic for no omo operations, no omo ko check vehicle be anako cocaine womb. Normally, cocaine be at to can him. A banner says, sniffer dog, no to me,
2: and me, but empty as and when narcotic,
1: yeah, I'm here. No,
2: into when a better says, I ask and when he be a sinto homer. And come on, I hear you. We are talking about millions of dollars. And omo dealing to cocaine, they know say they dey cut money yet. Say they are always carrying their part. So be I dey bet me from. Let's not pray. No man, na dem no me ho sere. Kodi even say am but you obi o kwa ni mu bia no, they will try to bribe you. And on bound chain because of that omo dey ko nsike omo tinu. Sike omo ko dozu nyes kan fianfia.
1: Yeah.
2: And this I will say why enipa na yes omo e teamwork na container ni be si we omo dey machine ni video for one free ho. Why any system or computer so na say e ko ba say hia say e hia omo ni afre omo ni pa na onu na wo say onu na afre omo no. If the person is compromiser okay e ntwa mu ko enti that is also another thing na ACA nyina we say dabbi enti mi ntana ga na ha na say container ko na quality control front check. So that directive by Alhaji Mahmood Bahamia per what is happening today has proven further. So it is one of the reasons why your coast no dey cocaine coast. You cannot run away from that. Now, cocaine won come here dey. And but you say do any ko Ghana, o dey only ko echiri. Now sha, any na na cocaine won tell back from here. 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Can you travel outside come back in 2-3 months and come and build a big story about it and mansion. 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
2: so clearly ebi mu wa to mu display na mu nyina ma ebi mu wa to mu display o kroma se any adwuma a o mu ye no there's always been suspicion and people have always suspected say cooking court where 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
1: Yeah.
2: Now so or two kwa ya. Unde never fast as straight. You know the machines I feel fan of home. You be able to run the yam the bottom say oh say check accrue suspecting with cocaine. Now say accrue ni shoe money or money money money adi na cocaine kwa. Until you be aware, parents need be aware. You see, investigations be aware. You come home yam they created the school purposely for drug trafficking.
1: Hi.
2: And the school now on matter no. Eyo kokin na omo de baba enti mamefo ani hwanwa ni obi onim di unu oyi ni ba fast word ni ko no enti se ekwa enkwa na ebi wo omo ho no some of them their parents are aware eya big cartel o
1: kaju ko ba pema yi
2: 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How many times what is a krumha and krabi quest? How was would they look through the media? How was the last time? And the same as I did not know we any no, it was cocaine. And the cocaine media a who krumha is in age too. We have tried to find a panacea to it. Let's not say any politics are on my
1: from what
2: because seriously, krumha say, let me say, obi kra. And come yabo and paint some more paint in it.
1: Okay.
2: And what the paint in it be do pot? What the paint in it by no shadow money blow fool. This is not the quality I was expecting. This is not the quality I was expecting. This is not the quality I want honey. No, I did that. I must be no more friends. Is that company? No, hey, paint in it to the container bed or the whole. I basically got a bed 1 week. I feel almost a quality now open.
1: And then
2: open. And I'm telling you, so almost I return the paint in it back. I should pay the back. And the air choir.
1: Enia man kwa.
2: Mama sama bit ni my head as e dey chiro. Oh, kati.
1: Ai.
2: No, that's another instance. Wan also cry at the creator tea from a company that I know, me person body. E no dey buy. What be here dey any free pot? E to aso be say 15. Akodu ufie. Akodu ufie wey ya. Within be say hours. No wa fresh say car no specifications bi a o dem company no manufacturer na anye na ye debated ade ama government of our country na bam abe fre government of Ghana a heated argument to na ko ba say ye ship ade ne back dey the police escort abe fa cars no
1: go back
2: na as the greater team to us but na police dey know wa to port na ko ra ade na ko say car ne ties mu ni ni ema mu nyina cocaine ko cocaine kwa
1: Patrick
2: huh? So we study the cocaine trend in Ghana.
1: Are you serious?
2: Every business akese o danya every mama condom.
1: Okay.
2: Most of the business akese uhunu and that's our business in mama musika o
1: dabida.
2: It's a cover up for the cocaine business
1: and you know what
2: omo the same business no akata ka to manim ana the real bentu pa odi onim omo ebidina zese na omo ye no ko ye bi hwe uba ya
1: so bo hwe
2: behind the scenes, the real deal is okay. And you see, as a country,
1: right, Patrick, okay.
2: I think that as I see, you know, yes, sir. May I try as much as possible, say,
1: perpetrate
2: a snow by you. Many politics is something because they took from high. You knew crown. Party are yachting MP with cocaine, life handed AMPP.
1: All right, may I say, my
3: friend, 5 seconds.
1: Okay, quick.
3: But your money microphone, no, maybe Sana Semke. Mr. Muba, airport one. Sena kop da so meba.
2: Enya airport
3: da ni sao. They question.
2: Say I'm far airport. No. And come on airport so if
3: airport.
2: Okay, na fa.
3: E wona hero ni free.
1: Okay.
3: E na kop da so ho.
1: Okay.
3: And over here no. Omo ba here no. Dr. Baumia the bad decision am meba. Adeh na 18 months or months is.
2: All right.
3: And finally. Finally. Finally.
2: Finally.
4: Okay. Chairman for some constituency, Chairman ED, and then the Liberal Chairman and Equity, still maintain, and then Papa Professor is one of the, and then Chairman for incoming secretary, and then Papa G, incoming deputy communication officer, and then Mamu Kamu, still maintain. Now, after the time, let's come here, MPP Minister. So, the next part is a culture, I don't know. And then you can see at a room in Ghana, and you say, Obekano Kure, it's any part, said you all, you know, and MPP need your own kanda. And no cookies and some are modern politics. One man, MP, and a chin of a cookie. But you can answer Ghana and Pitcher, you know, and if you feel a bit of Ghana, you take our Santa Mai, your best Santa Mai says, be on the support to the German minister, not the employee, a Santa Mai project to Hong Kong, so I'm in Pitcher, MPP for Janice, so I'm, or you can get your first 2 seconds, you get to her, or maybe this you can, so where else to me now? And to pay for some more competitive winning now, my co form, I can already appear.
1: Hello.
5: Good day. I'm a more and before words, Mamunina. 1 by 2 years in here, we say, by my diabetes, I see any lack of phone for 2 years in here. And see, who needs a lack of any, your port hole? Fire can't plane, your plane fire. Cocaine, your fire port near, your airport near, your quay in NDC, and in the mama, the movie, the quay back of it.
1: Evidence are there.
5: Oh,
1: evidence to that fact.
5: Offer.
1: Your Muhammad Mubi.
5: Offer. The magnitude of this AE. Offer where Catello, yes, you container. And yet, just Bakubia, Obedia send a Botomodi court is a South Africa near, or just send a Botomodi Koyo. We a visitor, a your container. A bear a ye, a here. 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
1: Okay, me that's the next caller. 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
7: good morning yes sir Abdulhamid mekata fi asidoka adoro lo titi mekata fi
1: titi o
7: you better watch your family for the legal name here any dino you better watch it and you tell me that my team didn't come you tell me I'm a power on the other kapoku if it's empty you say sir the police are going to have here o mo le ha here and say that obi e cross do I am going to obelo kapoku time okay if you are say akwada no ngonte MPP minister let me go go go go share go go be go tell me che no the police are going to omo le ha say but the bad here we cross here omo ba omo sa be fellow
1: okay, me that's the next call and so phone number line in your crowd. Hello.
8: Good morning.
1: Hello,
8: I'm telling you, I go for Jalo Ola Pawoye.
1: We
8: did that to Swan taxi driver. I go for the taxi. We are calling you. Now I'm telling you, sir, what you are doing, you know, just officer defending normal, normal employee. No one can say you could. All the two of you are. They say, one who should be the class one war. There be a no secret. Let's say, no, but open meet them. You also say, demand the betrayal is only you can win. They think I want to me. Now, dear Crown, I come up for a reason, but I'm coming here from February to March. I'm showing you, and now we could defend you. And I'm going to for. And now I'm going to come up for me. So,
1: may I say, next call and so, hello.
9: Mama
1: Jeff bro. Mejo so ibobati.
9: Ya mi so won mo ni abema. Remember MPP Media Patriots. Chama Patrick Ahinsa Bonsio. Ana me chama. Na na go ke ya se mi ya ye ken. E wanwa. Na se bi obi defender side we am just yet. Ko ka ni tons no e ye 3.9 tons. All the kilograms na ye 3900 kilograms. O ti se go se ko fa na cement bag. Mako 50 aduonu. Na etimi akoku contender. Aye for the screening here, CCTV camera footage is now here. Officers are no more duty, no more here. Now, me do we have about 4 years ago. No, where you go at 2010 session 18 at 804 now. See, you go director, no, and the deputy, and any officer or mandated the powers. Me, but I say, lawyer, but I let me say, yeah, that you say, oh, free local, let me make my time to know. Can I money buy, you know, now local be a new about what it's just a local. Yeah, that's not by no. Sir, arrest na Ekosono. He seems to have a political vindictiveness, a political persecution, a political retard.
1: Okay.
9: That's a brute that you want to. But you are antenna here to know. Come forward, the community antenna is there with that.
1: Merci. I'm in for the last one. Hello.
10: But you're too good. You're going to pass some green camera.
1: And council.
10: You're going to pass down for Nikofi Boati. That's what I did. My memo. And Patrick Kwame Etuya Basu. Once again. 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
2: ambaju
1: kranienko
2: na amndas na message su biom say we call for regional communications officer and this is Ashanti region what say kromo say you know Agro ni die ni different from another region.
1: And
2: the Kramai Kai W will fear and find a bitch in Kumu. And I'm before, I'm going to say, they are not comfortable. But you see, and now they're open Umbina. Because this is their stronghold. But the Munim and Kumai and New Omadi in the past. And 2 years this year, now I see you regional communication officer for a Santa Regina. Next, I call you a Tiawa, Untim Fanchen.
1: That's right.
2: Oh, that's empty. Your best seller almost a Drua. Now, we should be our co elections. Be our world.
1: Okay.
2: No money clean campaign, as I've always said. So, there's no permanent enemies in politics.
1: I'm saying, call from sports when you're mine. I'm saying, you're better to assume.
3: I'm saying, I'm saying about me a troy. Yeah, I'm producing. No, me a. You say where? Who's the way wrong? Obai, we are very impressed. Yeah, ni communicate is nibi. I'm not going to touch you. Obai, si dollar cough 24 in this massa. Ni mitiamen gas anu manu. If I'm saying where the Obai so on note, amazing.
1: Patrick has improved. I tell you.
3: Amazing. Inti
1: no. Yes, improved. Patrick has improved.
3: I'm not going to touch you. Obai, we say. I'm communicating is massa.
1: It's worth it because maybe a Patrick is saying. Maybe next Saturday. Maybe I was excessive free. I'm a blue sabre. And then I am confirming that Patrick has improved dramatically.
2: Oh yeah.
1: Patrick according to communication.
3: Next in Moody.
1: When you
3: by my bumpire man say walk away no. Let her pay. Oh seriously, it's a Oko election there. You see how more can and see.
2: Oh my
3: Nakob, only intelligence based. Say intelligent in tea. Intelligence from Uko holiday there 4 years. Now a friend say was a cooking just yet. Now I'm for the session. I'm on for me.
2: But in
3: this year, I want Pampa. And it's the answer.
2: Oh,
3: if you
2: tell me, I'm going for the
3: two. But in the crack,
2: oh, won't say that.
3: Almost a minute.
1: For Germany.
3: Germany.
1: Four focus at that hour.
3: Me do that.
2: And I want to free man.
3: Everyone. Nigeria phone. Massa.
2: Hey.
3: Omu come Mercedes.
2: Retardo.
3: Omu come Mercedes. No, my car specs now. Omu peno.
2: And then.
3: Nigeria phone ni na. Omu come Mercedes one. No, my car ne me pe we ni ayamo.
1: Specs.
3: Nti inga na phone ni mu.
2: As I would have. Omu come na baba. No baba yare.
3: Omu phone di. 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
3: Upesa uko British Army mwa. Unkuta, oye Nigeria phone mwa British Army mwa sisi akwe kuta Ghana passport.
1: Wow.
3: Ye blacklist in Nigeria ma, Nigeria phone timi mfa Nigeria passport in kasi mwa Nigeria. Pesa mwa phone mwa soja.
1: Wow.
3: Enko.
1: Erani mwa Ghana.
3: Tino, edi indye, edin de e very important
1: very very very
3: is here the container na the
1: me dance be asra and come on penny for dinner team ni na me dey ready say Richard only team e dey power sports to us want to make my crowd
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12: Inshirai Power Sports Enya ntietiemu, enya teni, enya dedeyo, ene enya kotoko one has one Nemum authentic analysis Aye namsu esunyadie na ye chire yajne Inshirai Power Sports number one Inshirai Power Sports Enya ntietiemu, enya teni, enya dedeyo, ene enya kotoko one has one Nemum authentic analysis Aye namsu esunyadie na ye chire yajne Inshirai Power Sports number one
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16: Kwame!
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4: Yeah, that's what we are doing. 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
5: I'm very surprised at the way the GFA is handling our football. We are not a team with a future at all. Firstly, before you went to the World Cup, you had failed to qualify for the African Cup. You come from the World Cup. There's no plan to develop the team from, you know, for the medium to long term. You are quickly putting together players, right, to come and then play for the qualifiers. And when you are calling the players, right, the way and manner or the kinds of players you call raises a lot of issues. So our youth soccer is dead, and our football has become an avenue for business by people who call themselves sport football people. First and foremost, I think government should step in. We need to reform the GFA constitution.
6: FIFA.
5: And I'm sad that at this point you have 8 players withdrawing. If 8 players have withdrawn and you are going to face Ivory Coast, touch wood, if we don't get the results that we desire, would we be able to stomach another absence from the African Cup of Nations? As a Ghanaian, I would say no. As a
7: today it's us, tomorrow to be Ivory Coast. So why we don't have fun in an African Cup of Nations competition? Which is number we want to give to the world. Both African Cup of Nations qualifiers for African Cup of Nations, we don't have fun. We have the referee to make the game fair. Why we don't have fun in Africa? What is the reason we don't have fun in?
8: It's a very crucial game. As you can see, the record between Asante Kotoko and the Diaras.
6: and playing away to Kotoko, it won't be an easy match, but we'll make it easy. To if the players stick to our game plan, I think it will help us tactical approach, and then we need to be composed when we get to the final third, and then the defensive structure and attacking balance, I think if you work on it properly, it will help us to get the points and our points over there. It's very
8: No, I don't think so. You know, we've always got to worry about ourselves first and foremost. It's about us, how we play, how we perform, following our principles, following our fundamentals. And then obviously our game needs to adapt defensively according to what the opposition does, you know. So we've seen where their strengths lie in attack, and we've got to be ready to...
9: Cap a la dreta per Xavi, assistència de Xavi, més cap a la dreta per Messi, Messi, Messi, Messi, Messi, Messi, Messi, Messi, Messi, immens Messi, encara Messi, encara Messi, encara Messi, encara Messi, encara Messi, encara Messi, encara Messi, encara Messi, encara Messi, encara Messi, encara Messi,

0: Pisano here into the penalty. Goal from Balotelli! Mario Balotelli was there, the ball was lifted in from Pisano, and Balotelli buries it from close in. Neuer nowhere.
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0: 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moment, or say, or a foot to be the man, a Cole Palmer. I say, Cole Palmer, and me say, a lot of opportunities. Now, Brantes, now, say, ha, we are now, say, true injuries to be now, say, or the yeah, excuse me, I saw a penny, no, I mean, I know, and yes, sir, only see a lot of opportunities, and also, yeah, the ones, at the bed down, I would do my deal, so, and son, you're both here, now, Black Stars, and come, and ever sound to us, so, make us a team, no, abe pim ago eye Ghana after Boake a disaster no and 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
2: Are you ready? Are you ready? For the thousands in attendance and the millions watching around the world, ladies and gentlemen, let's get ready to rumble!
3: Right into the bush of fire, we also say to me, call near the mine, SM and Sakano, and so it will be our rotation on the play on Isra 104.5 megahertz. Catch on your non also intimate country in your Saturday edition of Isra Pulse Post. No, you know, Egusso, and then some on SM, and so it will already cut the riches, may don't correct child to on the etimetra intro. No, come on, come on, of course, yet to echo international break and to me, you know, it will be bring my special say, oh, you say, Andra Mozambique, and it's the guy and set me point Afghan nations no qualifications so any good snow game air 1-1 notable ones and it me at the amount and say Sudan and so it match Ethiopia it match from a couple from and not into opinion if any coach James Akwesia Pia Mayele and Johnny Sudan no I'm with me aya juma sounds no only so on my conco Ghana your group no Gambia and Somalia yeni it match to Andra Gambia it me at refere at Somalia chamo Ekamienu, Emma 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our UEFA Nations League, you know, yet was notable matches, so I'm in Boston now, if you send some at Dorso, Czech Republic, Rom any Croatia, and so that Mapo, came near 6:45 p.m., and of course the 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everything they are pointing, Sag Game Air 6:45, and Iceland, any Estonia, Game Air 4 o'clock p.m., Faroe Island, any Kazakhstan, Sagemo, 4 o'clock, and a Bulgaria, and a Luxembourg, Sagemo, and so 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manchester komwa man united omo e bo say omo e bo me ni na say me pato teni answer ba man united say sanu slow gentle man united anya jino ma me for charges na yede abo man city na bi tuja he yes social sponsorship any omo sika samo since 2009 any 2018 say man omo say sponsor as manchester city so omo say sponsor omo for actual figure no say bia ma be say richard tv na scam dey say richard tv 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team tuja and no kwa one of the challenges and so say he omo players and omo management sika with the track coaches omo for right figure no about monte we ebi omo chop up gadola 5 million euros no na beto moto say omo chere 2 million na say say kwadi no esuye ene no kwan UEFA rules on ade say sika samo on say financial fair play manchester united ene say manchester city we omo team here since 2008 opinion fair Sheikh Mansour on abe the majority shareholder no am spend 1.75 billion euros na say sika ketwa ene man city team no en sweat no spend and tell you what, so Premier League, no, and set me up on the quad, not Mr. Mabade, for some video, picture na medema no for say man city yetimi answer yetimi as sport mo yet points and I say you yomo fi nu e dem come back to championship now man city at the leagues bi and I say league no mo je no man e da jibi so you say picture na e da screen so oh in short tv now who are in 2011 in 2011-2012 season Man City energy runner up Manchester United Sir Koba say Jerry Man City and the free player man Man ever this out of you Mr. Tenye and then on kwa Samson Man City 2013-2014 and Liverpool and then runners up Man City energy league you know Sir Koba say ye charge your man Liverpool and so bet the trophy no and the Man City and so and Sam Samson say 2017-2018 Samson Man City and a JA and a Man and a runners up Sir Koba say ye funny Man City Man ever to match as a Man and so oh, two trophies and so to match now Liverpool do back kaya dam papa and a tini fa boni free or penny first Steve Gerrard nanwa a bra auto from no and a some gakra yansa 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Quaduno, I'm going to go to Cafe, that be on Penifun Catch, I'm going to go to Man City, and Penifun Catch, I'm going to go to I'm going to go to GDS, I'm going to go to Bia, and this is only 15 channels, no, yes, I don't know, and so bet Marco, Neko, your process, Adia, we are the highest and final, it's my people of football history, and yes, I'm Ketua, now enter me, I'm in the story, so, and so bet Messina Richardo, and so in a Pofo, and so to Matoso, now last story and so be El Brazil na okay Brazil president ye friend Luis Inacio Lula da Silva Luis Inacio Lula da Silva openly and 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amamo
1: al man show
3: all commandant
1: na bi bi find there
3: na na do wi aboko
1: oh say Brazil story no
3: yeah
1: intina even so oba ye part of this world yeah the betting companies even on advert on throw us here to bet responsibly in their search they say sabi in kobobe sian fan kutwa bet and fast school fees in kutwa bet obisika wo ho and obi disika ma so fa to mama and me pem me ba beje yem fan kutwa bet
3: sure
1: so what I say ha into through the gaming commission yes say they be kan kra no uni 8 years a won jimi and to bet
3: sure
1: the atosu mienu sebi o sebi fadwene to ho enkofo bi sika mfantwa bet them say Brazil from them so we hear a lot of education na amuso ho said the answer no esi ekoba I think to some extent many abani adwen se saa no mo kone dia na wo saa abani suit Mr. P in na offering a solution to whatever ekoso and so nti ahonsam no I don't know. I'm not sure. And I check for Martin and Kani. So I want to 4.5. You entered me. Then so I'm far. I'm a mo. I mean, I thought that's enough. I started discussions. You know. And so it's me. Eddie. I'm a yes. That's it. Eddie. F. E. A. Manini. As usual. Joshua. Holy two. Josh.
4: Richie Smith. Don't call.
1: Good morning.
4: Good morning, Rich.
1: I want to say.
4: Nyami Adam.
1: Eddie. Nyami Ese.
4: I think we're mudie.
1: Of course. Bibia e fine.
4: Sanity.
1: Next Saturday there.
4: Yeah.
1: Yeah. Anti. Yeah. Colleague.
4: Yeah.
1: Safota technician.
4: Yeah.
1: Ose ni papa da form. Anti. After show na nini na ni beko body. Na ya kuka bisho ya phone afi. Yeni ya Safota. And so etimi esi e ni papa anti. Mzane there. Saturday of course. Black na. But for the purpose of education, you know, Man City story, no, you know, my background, kakra. The akofa sa ko duwe ni na di abano. Yem fending komo kakra. Sene be ya obu ha. Story no kwa watis yes yo. Man City kwa ni abo mu kwa du.
4: Yeah.
1: 115. Na 115 kwa du ni di abo mu no. Yesi ya mu ba akope ena Man City enyo mu tredi di mu.
4: That's right.
1: 114 ni di nini na. According to the Premier League, no, almost on my violity a year and rano.
4: Yeah,
1: and it's a certain and so bet me according to a basin a year, a certain a young my, but then likely a certain a bet me according to my city, no, and so ha, and in an ebet me day a tier four, and so affirmity for the purpose of education, you know,
4: yeah,
1: a day crown you about to do this level, Man City to me a day, a business, sir, yes, a Man City for no. So almost signed sponsorship dealer. I'm one that declare. In Tabia, for example, Air Joshua Company, Adam Man City, we don't bring engagement. After Sikana, we no more ever sign. On by Abia, we move two. On Zoom, we move five. We move beauty figures in Ibi. Ibi so no more. I'm one that declare. So what I say?
4: Yeah.
1: Then expenditure. On we coach is a catchia players. On we talk more. Ene omaketu ya samini ya dini na ano omise ibi honuma ibi anka woto shuwa sii sabosume su no mba mao 8,000 Ghana ombuksu muno no maani 500 babo kumbu no na aye 1000 ɛna ɔmdema aye Joshua ɛno ɛna 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investigations no ɔmo hu sɛ ampa Man City for no ɔmo nso ɛdi fɔ ɛwɔ hɔ
4: that's right
1: na with the permission of who ɛne yɛtie fɔ no yɛnkenkan biribi kakra the likely punishment a daakye biara ne bɛtumi akɔyi akɔ ɛde ama ɛyɛ Man City ɔse these are the list of punishment Manchester City may face after being found guilty of 114 Premier League charges relating to financial breaches. Number one, I say removed from the Premier League, they will start all over from League Two. And therefore, I am making canon in an attention in the TTN and say, South Carolina, the Abu Man City, no, so Ochina be punishment, no, by a Mubako and say, Man City, you bet me you're not free Premier League. Premier League na ye bonus is here no. E be you ma film.
4: Omo ko championship.
1: Omo ko championship boss. Straight to division 2. Case ni hmm. Imagine so bo Premier League. And it been at all. Ye nianom as good for no.
4: Yeah.
1: Was an as good bo Ghana Premier League. In the demo 2 omo do omo ko division 2. No ma koba omo di aba. Enti am say a similar to a Man City so de no. Now number 2. As a strip of all domestic trophies won, Premier League, FA Cup, and Carabao Cup. It Man City trophies are made from the Premier League, FA Cup, and the Carabao Cup.
4: Within that period.
1: Within that period, you know.
4: Yeah.
1: Yeah, dear. You bet just our trophies in at the form. Some. Who's an old man? You two.
4: Mm-hmm.
1: You two, baby. T.
4: Inti mo pesa mo ya wa damu mo.
1: Hey, give me a chance, yo. Na samu on se ekoda ni ni aye bojenim se Premier League mu asem
4: ni United for the third year we pass am yi se mi pie
1: se we interest was
4: him see
1: because your trophy me ni bi ho
4: you wish me for no minimum we na work achieve
1: ah your trophy me ni bi ho
4: wow
1: enti ye ni an ye bojenim ye fire de no ah number 3 as a huge fine and point deduction in the either say Man City for no ye be fine wo mo and as ye be throw mo points huge
4: if you mean them
1: ya je for mo sam na se cha cha cha cha cha cha and the last one grano which is the fourth one a ye ban on transfer for 5 straight seasons 85 seasons 1 2 3 4 5 5 seasons ni ni na ba consecutively and ya do betimi so no ato player bia and so a war of her way a the likely punishment that you piano edit me a call a day ama a Man City Joshua
4: you
1: are also fair enough for you need come
4: on which I'm saying when my management cry very easy because when my background at least on the punishment level but Rich the genesis of such story way is very interesting because ukoshwe nsem ni na opese unya baby a nsem ni free bana I don't even know the word to use to describe it because Rich whatever Manchester City a facing as charges on their tomb so kwedu on their tomb so see see ano was the work of nipa bakope na sa brand here no or a computer hacker na sa computer hacker no until England ho onti Manchester ho onti England ho baabia this is a young guy already 37 years of Portugal now who need him you have no Rui Pinto
1: okay
4: Rich Rui Pinto no oye computer hacker ah oye na adwuma ewo hungry now hungry now tino Nejuma Oya ne say he enters into football administrations
1: and hack the account.
4: Or hack your account now. No picture information. No, they are betting the website. So I friend football 2015 leaks. No, they are betting. And you know, this is what Sabrantian ɛyɛ n'adwuma a ɔɔyɛ. And saa sɛm wei baɛ no Rich ɛnyɛ ne na charges no ɔmɛdi ho nkɔmmɔ wɔ Manchester hɔ abɔnten so. The charges were placed on Manchester City as far back as 2023. It's just 3 years ago. Now, Rich, saa 2023 na charges ne baɛ no, it was after a 4 years investigation period. Nti asɛm ne ba abɔnten sɛ City for no sei na ɔmɔɔyɛ no. 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Now they decided to place those charges on City in 2023. And Rich, after those charges were placed on Manchester City, no, Manchester City for Abontin, the statement ever to Abontin, e ka say, they are unbeknownst to them, they do not have any breaches on one year in the past.
1: And well, on Josh, where the fact me say, me rem, me name say, hack an onia.
4: Eh, onua.
1: Okay. I ran to Pinto.
4: Who is Pinto no ni?
1: We in a hacker account.
4: Aye.
1: Okay.
4: Now, when you look at him very carefully, no. He has had the confidence in the Spiegel newspaper now make book who they will Sancho so in Germany. A woman journalist back moon or the information here then Emmanu. So this is what Manchester City are doing. And at the Spiegel phone so here then and the two abonting. So the first time we heard of South Story Way was not in England. Because in the Oko Manchester Bonting so now will be sad raping to Dia. This will be a obvious one. In Shiraya. Who's a woman raping to? But Obi Ayo Portuguese or too hungry, Eddie said Jumawi, and managed to leak the information to air the Spiegel newspaper over Germany. Rich, it tells you that the magnitude of Ejuma Abranten or Yeno is very huge. And then, after the investigation started, Obi Ayo said, as investigation not check too much. Because Rich, 115 charges, all right. It took them 4 years after the investigations to come out say at this point, no, after the charges have been laid on City, no, it looks like since say no punishment then ever. Rich a day in Panama City for nae. What was so? But you see, let's look at it deeply. After Sheikh Mansour ever in Manchester City in 2008 on the investment ever to start team, no, you do realize say Man City for no, they have made a huge investment from the stadium infrastructure to players are Omo Toba team now Omo Bobo on the pitch, to the hiring of managers and to the payment of all of these coaches and players. Rich, you and I have heard say Manchester City players be Omo Toye in the past. Sika Omo spend on some of these players. Some players, it was very very likely Senka they would have signed for other teams. But City follow the Omo Sika any Omo influence and I hear them any we are our players no every our teams don't change. Inti Ukoshima a player like even Robinho. I remember so well.
1: Sir Robinho story.
4: Robinho was on the verge of moving to Chelsea Football Club.
1: Obian is one of Chelsea. I didn't coach
4: him story now. Yes, Robinho is a Man City player.
1: Well, Snobby Chelsea or players or Man City. Ah! How?
4: Look at a player like Sergio Kun Aguero. Rich, I remember so well. Chelsea were very, very close to Aguero. £60 million. Young got here as a Man City for now be first deal. And they brought Sergio Aguero into the team. Rich, I can go on and talk about so many players at Man City for now. About Mohamedin to steal those players in one way or the other, quote and unquote. Ah, already Sika. And yeah, certain. Certain influence be a war to get these players, and we come on here, you know, because Rich, the difference between the City for now, you know, to the Chelsea for now, and Nancy and say Chelsea for no talk bully any clear leg for Beijing Chelsea. No, on one case, we said no, there have been irregularities, and I'm reporting on them. That's the difference. Well, you know, they have been doing it for a very, very, very, very long time. It's a woman chain
1: bloating of figures, yes, and the declining figures
4: at finances. And Uche Premier League financial sustainability rules now. Look, you need to declare every single financial transaction every single year. It is a who under reporting now on the Premier League for now. Maybe I do not get auditors to come and look in your books. They were reporting and one on word. But today, the Omodia Shaku Kwem for a very long time, no, say, say, Pia Babonting. It is charges now, what kind of punishments now, what kind of. If any of them happens to Manchester City, nobody should feel sorry for them. Nobody must feel sorry for them, Rich.
1: Jeff, Michelle, so was our winner. Monfanto YouTube now. Your telephone, your phone, almost some ramekin cabby, the likely punishment.
4: Punishment at Man City for business.
1: Man City beat me a face. Na yen sa mi sa question we so ya Man City fan among the four no de na ka o prefer sen ke van butim no
4: Rich
1: why Man City fan
4: you see
1: ah obi timi da bana and nso ni akin kan
4: de den ke o de yen raho
1: of course
4: number 1 you see obi timi fine your money sir
1: yeah
4: Rich e bon sen ke yen fine Manchester City ya it's not a very difficult thing for them
1: ba se bien ko ye en ko ye fine kitin kitin ni bia
4: o
1: Give you one.
4: I know.
1: They're the blow out me say yeah.
4: But so be true.
1: They be a hotel.
4: Rich, pay a fine and stay in the Premier League. You will pay it.
1: Of course. And I check for almost.
4: They don't have a problem with that financial aspect of things, Rich.
1: Is it only the Premier League for almost?
4: It's not about so almost. Because you see, and then me no wouldn't come away. The Premier League board will decide punishment on Manchester City for one. But Rich, I need to also be very quick to add, say, punishment, no, and not just one punishment. There's a likelihood, say, it will be a combination of punishments. In Jobe Tiyaka, say, we will deduct points from you.
1: Mm-hmm.
4: Yes, I define ahead of you.
1: Account.
4: Ebe Tiyaka, Banisa.
1: Sure. But you see, from the Premier League, they will start all over
4: again. From
1: League 2.
4: Yes, sure, no. Rich, Manchester City, give them 2 or 3 years, they will come back to the Premier League. Eme, City could go League 2.
1: Bless me, Boko.
4: Debi, Ude, that's
1: the... Ude, Ranchek, Mokobo, Okobo, League 2.
4: Me te wasi u, but Ude, Tia, Semo, we a circumstance near the Hong Kong.
1: Okay.
4: So let's imagine, say, these players are even intact in the team.
1: When they say, Nkoma,
4: ba? They will come back. Obo League 2, Obo League 2, Obo League 2, Obo Championship, Obo League 2, League 2. They will come back to the Premier League within 2 years.
1: Okay.
4: Iti, are we? Which then it was
1: strip off all domestic trophies won Premier League, FA Cup, and Carabao Cup.
4: A honor seminar because it's out of sir investigative period now. Yeah, Manchester City for Wade Manu and the timer on what they had sir trophies when you now doing the charges that were placed on them. No, there were 6 titles that were won by Manchester City.
1: Six.
4: That 4 Premier League 4 in a row or more J, you know, it means cost 90. A Juma Pep Guardiola by edges, sad leagues 1, 2, 3, 4, at 2 or 4 times. No, you're from the same. What is more difficult to deal with than sad? No, and then the Premier League, no boy, edge 2 or 4 times in a row, no, and the Premier League force more breaching 114 as 115 in Tino. Yeah, just some people is in the middle of him himself. That is more difficult to deal with, Rich. Fine, they will pay. Demotion, they will come back. But to deal with this, in Pep Guardiola, 10 years I was spending with Man City Nina is down to zero. Because of greediness, because of, say, Sika Modia Tututu Nyamaswa, one reporting. In Tino. The work that has gone into Man City for a very, very long time, meaning now you wasted. Look, Rich, the most important thing that a Premier League front board can do is that they need to make sure, say, San Yama Weino, they investigate it before it comes out. Because, Rich, this is the work of Rui Pinto, an investigative journalist in football. I watch them, baby, and leaking information to the Spiegel. I watch Germany. I want the actual one thing for us to know, say, this is what Man City is doing in the background. Man City from AM Kukumu, after you appear one thing, what about all the other teams who could be doing something now? You will say, Transfer window here just about a month ago. On deadline day, Sunderland made Crystal Palace for Malik Fofana from Lyon. Rich, could you believe, say, on that day, that deadline day, player no here in medical or bedu airport say nko be fly about England no. Na private jet me no SO air train. Baku ye Crystal Palace for dia, baku ye Sunderland for dia. E ma afi player no ni no be. It took the president of Sunderland to fly and meet the player to convince the player to sign for Sunderland. Rich Benka says Sunderland owner no oko oko ye bibi o. But that is where the influence happens. Sisi kibi ne betriye nya player na obeden. Mechia. It is irregularities no. I want to share a few. Then we sweep it under the carpet. Yes, obi ne dini sika and akofa player. Unso si mayen kanwase. We need to talk about it. Because and then we say irregularities be kohwa. How do we know about? How do we know? We don't know it. So I know no come on we see the Premier League as an organization, no? And yet about just the air course or pitching so. The governance structures of Manchester City are rich and you can say one of the best run teams in the English Premier League is Man City, no doubt about that. Khaldun Al-Mubarak, go and look at the way he's managing Man City as a chairman. So admirable. Okono mu yo mu adwuma. You like it. But she nima e was here. It's a very nice structure. But okosha asia. A posse bibi no. So City for no, Rich, I'll tell you for a fact. And then no, if they strip them of their titles, that is the most devastating idea bit nya to omu.
1: Okay.
4: Nya coming in idea they can handle it. Because they have the money. But then again, every Premier League team, every
1: transfer ban 5 seasons.
4: Oh,
1: new.
4: Now some more academy. Then at Chelsea in 2021. Such as your ban, transfer ban in 2021.
1: Yeah.
4: Frank Lampard built a team based on the academy players. Ah, and now we know what I say. Tammy Abraham, Munina, Fikayo Tomori, Munina, Rizji. They are products of that ban. If the money is saying Money City, they will have the players to deal with it. There's no problem with that. But the shame, the disgrace, Adwuma mo yin na na adwuma gwe si agi titles na from nsem. That's the most painful thing. Na ene no mamika sa semina menfantwa mano. City phone. Look, one of the things they will have to do, because which I can tell you for a fact, omo kwa police are there, and sha na anko the way they expect it. They won't get a favorable response from the Premier League, so omo kwa police are decision we are. Because I don't know. And your charges are there too, so you have denied those charges. But of course, investigations now are there for 4 years. I'm the man who said no. And you may be a mukrom.
1: Okay.
4: And say say no. Decision now I'm taking. You can say you're able to take yourself in sema. Diana Mobile, what can you do about it? Some will appeal, but how long can you appeal that thing? You cannot appeal it. To the point of say you convince the Premier League say by trophies that you're giving me, no, almost say reinstate it. It will not happen. But to every Premier League team, we a better example. Say almost punishing Man City for New Year. The result of whatever punishment will come out, no, Obi a Premier League will be able to say okay. If such a thing can be done to Manchester City, and they will see you show you may ye, you too you may ye. And I will not be surprised, Sir Rich, right after that, or more manager books or more in year, some of them will come out to self-report. Because they will self-report here. Then that is where maybe you'll be spared. Because then Chelsea for suspension, Chelsea for no punishment or money to almost, and most of them are suspended punishments. Then Chelsea, I'm sure you know almost could make some mistake now. Then that is where the punishment will apply to them.
1: Some of them are one and I'm a whistleblower.
4: And you could go with the room. And you can say, oh, my punishment. And a punishment room. I have suspended punishment.
1: Well, I'm not saying smart.
4: No, I will say, yes, smart.
1: Good. Just infants, you're nothing. You're trying to make any sense. 104.5. Get to the end. And what makes you think Man City will survive the championship? And how sure are you that all these players, City, will stay in the club, the struggles of Juventus as a result of this act. Gift and this message at the Abameda Emperor. I say nobody is going to strip any team any title. Mark it. The heat punishment they can get is transfer ban and some fine. Okay. And then see, I say hello to Barcelona. Here we go. Fabregas said, I don't think they will take over their titles. Okay. Fabregas, you should be out there. Insurance of 4.5 and charge median. So, and from Joshua, you too. And I just from attending cancer. I'll be being at me at the Amamin Kwai. Now, Jose Kalala, the inform. Jose Kalala. Out here now, umbrella. Bet me 4 hours. So now enjoy this. Kalala, Kalala. Good morning. What's the way you know?
5: Yeah.
1: I'm good now. Can we go? Mumfa na yini munda. All right. Interest. So you bet me the message no. Abanaya Kenkai and so at me. At the Amamosi, so Manchester United will get 3 titles, but still Bruno Fernandes will not get a title medal, right? Okay, me said until message Nancy Fabregas, Sadian is a year, say, or say, the mind, the incident in his own domain. So, as I said, some call for no, Ubian come faso. So, you're noisy neighbors, see, some sorry. Na omo anda declare ebi so oro ma no ma boti e fi guess no so ho na so omo de yeye ya to play the abegi league inti se ewem na e dia sense ya jiade man so ata se inti honsem no ano no so beto message no ba na kinkan e dia ma kina ne ba pa kopra abo aye France national team ama ese omo ezo nkofie me ma kase sa Nations League ne pa Nations League no bono. What is the importance of it? As a players na ya home sa, mo players rest. Players ya ko bo ka papa na nsenya, omo ya, or the various leagues, domestic leagues we omo Champions League ni nam, other competitions any nam. E make a crown bit with their home. Yeah, as a ko fa, UEFA Nations League. Players no mo break too much. Calendar dey too congested. And ama players no mo ebre, inti and then once an answer and play be 1 or 2 new pra, 1 or 2 new pra. Players don't break too much. You know how important that ye be a certain chinia. You will find this is the end of the day. But anyway, again, it's a little bit to me to told that it's really to fear. They say it's in the MZ. Oh, my, and yeah, I pull. And then I'm going to quit. But of one who could come in one. Oh, my, and then I said, I'm going to say deep players that terminal. And that's him to attack you and not to cry. I'm so tired of him in France, of course. Kylian Mbappe in injury, no. And Rob Brantley tough on that Osoni knee. And and also yeah, the Amamo our YouTube channel. It's our own summer one. One crucial game. England better than fear. Non Spain are bona fide check. And so I will see Omeya from Croatia. And the other game, then I'm say, I bet him come on. I would make you know. As we said, I'm okay. Now just say Kalala. Good morning.
6: Good morning.
1: Bibia Boko dia.
6: Bibia do Bibia Boko. Se se dia clear.
1: Bibia de dem, Bibia de dem. Now, Abrante bi se men kan cho se. He love listening to you.
6: Wow, that's
1: so to me enjoy sa. E bi o kra o didi na ne refi ne ho.
6: Na mi sha ne.
1: Just say Kalala. Now se dia ye ne ya ye. Sa 6 point gap na ise da ho no.
6: Ene dia nyepo.
1: Se ne te be de rough.
6: Na un dia man de born a ho born.
1: O se ba so da fo no. Kodi o o mo ko.
6: Na man de beti ya tetra mai. Now, you the problem, you say, oh, say go. Now, Ghana is the training ground from Kwano, say go. You man the problem, say go. Black Stars now, say go. La Liga, we say go. Black Stars, we say go. Training grounds now, say go. Now, no training grounds can be here to grab your Monday, say go. The problem, but now, which, until me, I want to say now, when you say, then you say, City, I didn't. You have a post, rubber beer. Did you ever post this? How many trophies are on Ubina? Me, say, my cat, you. I did be a bay, or more for fine city, or Mutia, or BNJ, or be appointed, Debbie. Ubi ntimi mbrema ome kase zikano anya ase odi motivator ntino obi anso baby
1: ti but motivate my
6: you said motivate players obi na won eti am na de ba
1: no ba se eti am na
6: ti e betua e say
1: since e beat me an nko ade
6: fine wo nti mo fine mo betua
1: en jira mo mpa se define mo
6: no obi
1: se ti wo e fine wo
6: nti
1: am fine wo
6: e hala de ko championship for men guys ko we pack say guys
1: which is a kind of na yoka of course
6: which my
1: kind of yam gam gam
6: gam gam I think send twa Manchester City abeto center stage a obi e ka City asem Asem na re who because Erling Haaland assigning 9 years. Enzo Fernandez moved from Chelsea to City. Enzo was a key player for Chelsea. Also me Bomeko City. Boku sia problem. Our very own Antoine Semenyo is in the form of his life. Here to about better no. Enzo Maresca this season when you a fine start in the Premier League and now Bibia City about better. Now in football you have some friend Epica Crazy. Which means rejoicing in somebody's misfortune. See, we are saying it's rich. Oh, what's the one mean to me? So, but football, yeah, oh, what's the one mean? So now City is in a peccacracy. The teams are coming to rejoice in their misfortunes. And in Tiandra, yes, the bars are for instance, Haaland, but Mope, Liverpool for Penico, Chelsea for Nesre Enzo. This is the state. Now, the biggest quotes in this world and under psychology, which I say, in every Napoleon, there is a Waterloo. Napoleon, no, French army commander. Ah, Okudin Kunin Bebre, a very successful man. What the France call Okudin Kunin Bebre. The Battle of Waterloo, present day Belgium, and Ekukuno. And see, the moment Abate said, which Yaka said, in every Napoleon, there is a Waterloo. No, it simply means no matter how strong or successful you are in life, something can bring you down. Nipa and family couldn't die to me, Sika war. You been your mebia, I did the brewasi. So now, question I hear Bissani said, is this the Waterloo of Manchester City? City club on the rich. Almost down for Niniana. The success from Roberto Martini, from Pep Mo Premier League, and I never bought from. And I babbled in common. And Bia Mosemia Mekacho said, one thing I love about analysis in here, sometimes circumstances never won. I am a person maker. I brought my tier 14 commander. Say the issue of Manchester City is a legal issue. Wait, so before we tackle the legal issue, we need to check for precedent because Asembana a court Asema Adi Ayeka Ayen Sanda Hobe.
1: President,
6: thank you. It is City Assembly, you know, football in BS who pay.
1: Okay,
6: then the Koye.
1: Thank you.
6: Rich, when you say in the year 1990s, oh baby, who called the Italian football? One of the powerhouse of Italian football was Parma Calcio. And I will check it, Mr. Dassi. Turam, Cannavaro, Buffon, Veron, a lot of players. Baggio, no more, Parma Calcio. Then time, Nana Ancelotti, Mukoko Chiomo. They won a lot of trophies. 4 domestic trophies, 4 European trophies. The story started, say, oh, this man on that screen is so. Which, no, Italy, near for the city of Parma. Now, Papa went to our company, Bia. Did you know? Rich, your friend Parmalat. It's a eatery company. Omo ye niane and one name more. So when they turn on catcher and call phone, say, so come meetings with you, Papa. Omo dey we a company, see sponsor football class. Until you know, say Papa no that space, ne so no. Or person si kene o niano. O di ni di we a Parmas team name. Ne team ne kosro. And omo ne Parma fooding komo. So this man within the company Parmalat, you know, invested hugely. In Parma Calcio. So which then time when players are by this where the players are no more to Ramon, Baggio, a lot of quality. So check his success at Parma for Nyaye. In 1992 Coppa Italia, 93 UEFA Cup, 93 Super Cup, UEFA Cup. So within this short time, now Parma for Nyaye, 4 domestic trophies, 4 European trophies. Here's the story. 2002, and consort be away Italy, a form of the consort. A juma mu yeni ese eye independent body the moment you be baba Italy ah oye investment no mo na hwe musika se musa rich sika na wo di Italy ho no eye kwan pa so 2001-2002 and a concert for nika se dey be they were permanent for this ke wura permanent team no eye kwan hwe musika se omo bi sa permanent for no be ka se wo 3 billion euros at the Bank of America and an ko focus any investigation. Which means a quick investigation, no? Nasasika no more canoe. Na Parmalat in Sasika. So I started my uncle for my investing in this company, started running away. It's a do, baby. It takes a nose dive ti sika na omo de ko palma culture sika na ntinya nko biem edu baby kwa se palma for the ka 77 million so ne bear ne say they start selling big players so 2008 on be ko Serie B and nay this is the story of palma a team rise to the top e ko so no bebre palma like this sika baba the time I ko investigation hu say ko yo mo first di omo sika na nye papa no which ye strike yo mo maybe omo be duni now the story of Manchester City which Sek Mazum about 2008. The very first conversation on Modibai, the year after, you know, Modi had sponsorship by Manchester City. Now, which it's here for the buyer, I'm catch a city for the same. Almost stadium, I'm going to go to the city of Manchester Stadium, and I'm going to catch a debut. And you stand that. Only the same stadium, purposely, you're building in 2002.

0: Stevens. They spended hugely. Now which success is not so by. In 2018, in a newspaper by Germany, you're from Model Spiegel, investigative magazine. And I'm going to bet you say, Manchester City club, I'm not going to find Mel CB. As I'm Mel CB from Manchester City team, no. Which much you know? Now, Mel, it contains 3 to 4 terabytes, 70 million documents. And I'm going to sum up the City for the day. No mo open yin ba ko bi se Roberto Mancini oye coach no City for far no sika o modema no mo boa they have an offshore account o mo tue before chire gum then too star players are City to mo within this time o mo bo mo se chale just another bo mo City ye be ka chem ko for say 10 cities ba wo ye be mo 50 cities afi chire so 2018 and that was me before this our report na by and ko for bi se o mo say na 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de man dai Der Spiegel and it so we need Der Spiegel it's a very staunch newspaper the time man now Ukraine Russia fọ ntọ kwa ne man they were reporting a lot na this is the newspaper now no yeah club and when the first game with Germany this how they reported it according me and Der Spiegel fọ ni che say papa we rich and a report to send this 70 million documents and more facility for them. So from 2018, and I'm coming to chance here. Rich, and no time my news in the Betobian. The first site I'm in can call here, I had the Spiegel for official site. Because you have a reported story, no? Because in 2018, and I'm say this as to you, Richie. Now see, for years, investigations have been underway into whether Man City has breached the Premier League's financial regulation. The club has now been found guilty on a majority, because 114, of the charges, according to British media. Sinom reporting. Now, Rich, what are the points? These are the points. In the Premier League before, no more profitability and sustainability rules, but they end up acquiring a squad cost ratio. This season, a squad cost ratio because it focuses on Sika, who best spending with players now. But before, Rich, now Nani say, so we a team of Englander, Sika will generate. Declare account my young do a bit in a spending. Nina is simple. Yet they bought teams in Ketuan and Cassian Oban because Oja teams like Chelsea, City, their owners are having a lot of money.
1: To make blue cash.
0: And my league is competitive. Even in Mani Crab, I the league is because it's for name a farm for so. Then the Mani Baby Chess, we a teamer, who bet in your baka. Bakana Obono, in 3 consecutive seasons, and you sell 105 million pounds. Tebia one season one boka, second one boka, but in 3 seasons, and yes, they blow 105 million pounds. Now, some Ukrainians say, one Roberto Mancini and some players about City, no? Which, one declare the official amount of womb. So, City will balance the books, but deep down, see, can be cause one declare for one penny for. I want to make a transfer from 2018 missing there, and I reach a common Ukraine. So, these are the count. One, I see, failure to provide accurate financial information. And let you say, City team no which Oman di Sika be brain. But Premier League ni ni problem Sika Modi. But Ukraine no, say Sika na Modi yeno. One declared official information ayepe.
1: My receipt.
0: Thank you. Modi be a fetch. That's the first count. Two, failure to disclose player and manager payment. Player ni di yeno ya Modi. But for the manager, he emphasizes Roberto Mancini. Say players are Modi or mobile. Sika mutu ya ye. Bonus to sneeze, can be your margin. One disclosing in a it's Yamra City before home. H3 breaches of Premier League financial rules and an IHHM say, and Kasika will be spending. Richie, I rich, and now be the Basiti for no more disclosure. No books, no more. You won't claim. But the Baba say, be at this season in your 10 cities, you're the 15 or bro, nebro, and also moody for home. And then the next one, which I say, during investigation, City for now cooperating with investigation. A typical example, at the time my investigation, maybe I was Manchester City, or Pep, no Pep, my information was in master computer, the crime in person. Oh, maybe KDB was a master computer, and I do. Among why investigation? Failure to cooperate with the Premier League investigation, was your say charges City phone, and a defeat one, other financial and commercial breaches. So these are the counter City phone in ya. But I'm trying to pay, no credit, say. It takes nothing away from the success of City now. So I love the interview of Rodri here. Rodri is too intelligent. City for Nebu Mraso. But trophies of magic, how they dominated. BBM from Muslim, they work

0: for it. They fought for all these trophies. Yes, yes, support almost so anima way. And some of the counts now reach your buy, you know, you bet me demote your mom, you bet find your money a day, you person my age, ma. But may be no tia. These people, they sweat almost bob on with their trophies. Or do so much.
1: Yeah, yeah, against one of them.
0: But no crepe is almost your mom.
1: But
0: because
1: you know, you know, one fuck on papa.
0: That's it, can you demand Manchester United place to be for it? They can do anything.
1: I didn't
0: see,
1: Premier League, you dominate your
0: day. My emphasis is can't even fight my right foot. Don't mean come marry to him.
1: Then we need to find a way. Now see if you was asking her. Eh, you can't say big fish in the biaba.
0: That's a big fish. I'm going to be a fan. Now I'm going to start for big fish.
1: I'm big fish, Papa.
0: Ah, rich. You from Mungu? Your place is my form.
1: God, you are a big fish.
0: It is a big fish.
1: Sexy.
0: Let's come with your own. That is a sad story. And only say before 2022 trade, you know, there's a time I knew Senegal. Your boss city players, the people, money big players, no money.
1: Okay.
0: But no idea. Officially, we have to be communicating with our players, no. Hey, very sad. And in the room of Manchester City,
1: okay.
0: We feel it at this time. Problem between me, but this is rich. This is the story of Manchester City. Quick one. Yeah. And you are France. Ever game against Turkey, and France have any one. Rich. The people are more make say, football has its own ways of writing stories that nobody can script. It is also when I wouldn't even join Troy, the Ubetina Troy, the best links. Also, when you're saying, baby, Ubetina Troy books, no woman be bra. Don't dare because scripts are football better. You can be a team in trouble. Football combines emotions, stories, now put your mood together. It brings future and destiny together. So, let me tell you a very interesting story. Rich, you know, killing the Bap and the Shego in the Mafras. Zidane was the coach. When him say, before Cristiano Ronaldo, there was Zidane in the life of Mbappe. Before say Mbappe never cast up Cristiano Ronaldo himself, there was Zidane. Zidane was the first man. Now this is the story. When Mbappe was very young, as normal any French boy I wouldn't be piano. But I do obey Zidane. No, but Zidane has him so much. I don't even say there was a timer. Mbappe mommy didn't call saloon. Mbappe call and catch a hairdresser and say, oh, Zidane it's me be. Into you be tinny sweat anywhere. Oh, just I didn't dad. And my catch is a debut. And you're a pump now, pa. And yes, this time, Mbappe is debut on Tias. Thank you. If that's the case, I am man sweat and hunter.
1: Okay.
0: Open as a debris.
1: And then your man sweat that. Original Zidane in China. I see.
0: Now, Rich, when him say, there was a day, now Mbappe in the catch and papa say, oh, person is damn booty back. Now the papa and me my dear straight say, hey, yeah, when you tell. Now my many person will say, young fan dad Aqualano. Yes, you play with him. So Mbappe ni no na dream as Aqualano. When him say a time will come, he will play with Zidane. Now Rich, 2012. Nazi Mbappe be din a birthday. So Mbappe Papa will have no nyako. Then time Zidane was the sporting director for Real Madrid. And Nyako say, Zidane person will see an abano on Madrid. It's your own family. So mange call up papa and mammy, papa catch your mammy say. Am I bomb by money because my birthday ba? So by surprise, one day your family you take care of me, your father train up. Me I could do no question. Now mad the only excitement. Oh, what do you mean keep? Mbappe come bomb by and catch and say, Zidane afraid. Am I afraid and say, you for one brass pay. Madrid. Now Rich, sometimes me name say when you say feeling maybe that, at the case be a upo abrabum. What you could share to the stand say, who's your cross over money pa money because I'm far. To be too quick with you and to mean because. Excitement now, bro. So, it's clear about person now for no more born the worker. When Timmy and Bob Mamma, because the whole Zidane be sham and unfair. It's one country, beer, and I tell you, Julia. And it's almost for a train, FR car, almost to the parking lot. Not Zidane in a parking lot or drinking and bapping in the family. The family was like, wow, you didn't so me to be the missy idea. Zidane drop and catch you, almost say, oh, see, no for Montauf and the Barbers, training grounds of Real Madrid. And when they were going, I don't catch a killing Mbappe say, Mbappe better than the front of a Moose Dani car. And which one of you car? So before the front, what is the perception?
1: There's a mood.
0: Thank you, respect.
1: Yeah.
0: And I didn't really feel that I can say, oh, Brukum, now, my name is Fred Bakuko program. Because full front, now, the girl got the master, see what trench.
1: Say, what did
0: you say? You say, I got trench. I'm saying, I'm talking. This is the I'm talking. Rich,
1: thank you.
0: I don't catch Mbappe say, Mbappe better than front.
1: Okay.
0: Now, Mbappe, because I'm Mbappe kind. I said, please, should I take off my shoes? Mbappe wow. Said, I'm running power because.
1: And Zidane was with Zidane.
0: Yes, this is Zidane we are talking about. Rumor
1: that. Superstar Zidane.
0: No, no, don't tell me come. Okay. So, I do not tell you, Yape. No, catch a killer Mbappe. I said, I'm not sure I'm not going to training. Then, I'm not going to sign. Now, scouts will be abandoned. And the relationship of Achraf Hakimi and Mbappe, I started with PSG. That time, Okoye, now Lucas Zidane, Achraf Hakimi, almost in here justify your hope. So the first time Mbappe saw Achraf Hakimi was in 2012 when Zidane invited him. Oh, we are not only in Akoye training. Oh, we are as Zidane friend Mbappe in Kwansomra. Only my summer catching. I see no matter the ABC on Mbappe Abrabu. Hard work. Then on chasing the dream, send me the poor catching Mbappe, no more coin. Nanny parents and I say, Akolaniswa, yet my name trans pain from France, and he or Moko no more come on Monaco. The rest is history. And what checking Mbappe's story from Monaco from PSG to Rumari. One thing you can't take away from Mbappe, the hard work. Then Mbappe back said, Mabo Madrid, or Bep was also because Zidane the catcher and say, no matter what happens, chase your dream. And Rich, tell my presentation of Zidane. Mbappe or Real Madrid.
1: Mm-hmm.
0: Na your man surprise visit. Na Zidane. Mbappe ni my dear Madrid funny here. No, we use our picture with you. Listen of these four pictures. The very door couple and haircut.
1: Yeah.
0: The very door invite you know. And during the presentation, ni. So my Mbappe memory. Fast forward. Ndwa. France is a book game. Zidane is coach my France. Mbappe is captain. In the books, a game I'm more tough because France is a win the game. Zidane abey coach the first game went to me.
1: When is Shamana?
0: Thank you.
1: Ni Oduan boy.
0: That is this.
1: Kylian Mbappe.
0: Football is too beautiful.
1: The monster he created.
0: Thank you. So Akolana, no I don't the person on the bobo no. Football am man kind destiny am man kind man number. But when Zidane needed someone to rescue him on the first game the first win, Kylian Mbappe just me want am in your mouth because I love you. No say sago no. Yes, Olise assisted very well, but the story is Kylian Mbappe. Your bobo ni we Mbappe apra. But me dey after the game they go and Mbappe see me and him too was stressy. I come I think I'm going to get that pictures near there.
1: For the cameras.
0: Yes.
1: For the cameras.
0: Oh yes, sure.
1: But Madrid for mama yam shisha mo kaka. Because Kylian Mbappe, Kobani say piano. I know what they know. Mo international break in the banu mobia. Because I said don't forget. Mo 6 points beat that baby.
0: Oh, me see I know ya.
1: Mo 26 points. Enti mo trans match as possible.
0: Yeah, more classico. Say more classico.
1: Na classic lebo. Madrid for. Na classico mo ya show so make you say.
0: Yeah, more classico.
1: Yeah, Barcelona for you mo dia.
0: Basa atiko ye 2 games. Basa be bawo ye 2 games. Enti any be the problem bo. Timich, Andra. Yes, yeah, cool game in Bibri.
1: Of course.
0: What we love was a father and a
1: son. To be honest with you, me sa iwe Fan Nations League.
0: Me hum
1: sabi. Ibiye woman I say iwe fa for no concrete is out.
0: And look, only interesting story be wo. The very day as Danny before each man apostle or the killer Mbappe be call left. Dembele engine anymore. He's creating another monster.
1: Okay.
0: The best position for this man. ASF. Rich, man lose almost. Big game. Spain England. When him say your destiny can be delayed, but you ain't mean denied.
1: Of course.
0: One matter. Not with Bellingham money hurricane. And she knew so number ball in the World Cup was this game. But in the BBC or Montem that was Argentina. Almost say it. And then destiny has seen another platform to play against the best national team in the world, that is Spain. Devoid of more trophies, no, they've been very consistent. Anytime Adela Fonte Bobo Biano, he talks about consistency passing through the ranks. And we'll share you Bellingham. My main threat here for Adrian because circumstance be so. Before this game, English media and former footballers are campaigning hugely for Harry Kane for the Ballon d'Or. And no more about out. If I camera, my name Ballon d'Or, almost 8 bandits, former footballers, obviously Harry Kane. So this match is more than a game. It's a campaign game for Harry Kane against a player who's betting at the Ballon d'Or in the shape of Spain.
1: Audition day.
0: Thank you. It's not for game win, Gabo. This is the circumstance of the game.
1: I don't. I wait the Emmy and win.
0: Thank you.
1: It's the rules in there. The Ballon d'Or.
0: It's more mutifia, more fun to say. Any game, keke. It's a political game. It's England for the train. Oh, man, Kasa. No, Master Tekasa. You're from McKay. They are talking about goals. Only Lami Amamuni Kusia. It's a campaign day. Obi Okotono. It's a game I'm expecting goals. Jude Bellingham Wom. Any idea no who pays pay for no match World Cup in Isiani? I know, sir. Definitely, there are Fontaine Colony be a bad. They will showcase it. Basa for yesterday, a bomb pies and maybe an engine by Sanchelo. I, Basa coach, Sanchelo, teach one. Yes, I want to hear. But I'm expecting both teams to score. Maybe results be bad.
1: Okay.
0: I'll go for Spain. Rich, Basa coach, you're very careful. No, the Yanloti. What's the challenge you want?
1: Hansi Flick.
0: I want to catch and say, I don't know the Rafinha ball, 90 minutes match no here, a bear against it. Oh, the Unjaisa.
1: Ah, Unjaisa.
0: Ah, now, which one's your coach, you want? No,
1: I'm going to go to Unjaisa. Unjaisa, or say. abrante na mu no but me nu mienu mi na so jitum say there are fear guy or ya in Japan and as I say, we're so important.
2: I'm not going to change.
1: Kalala, mesu beti beti ni 2 hours, 3 hours, 4 hours, 5 hours. Oh, mreno, beti beti ni sa. Ono na matirin kanisha 104.5. Yenjo jumedi ni so mfa mmo. You can see the answer. Just say Kalala, solid analyst and expose. Kudos, okay. Engine have this message. A day abey to 2 yao. I say when Kylian Mbappe get injured. It will be blessing in disguise. Kylian Mbappe. Did you hear my mother did you know? Still, who is our brand? You know, on Shadan Yadiza. Okay. Yeah, now say, James George Medina so informal in Shaman's 4.5. So bet me do message no. Aba YouTube in Shah TV. Na ya can kai. And so, et me, Eddie Amamo, Abo Jumedino. And so, eso, my show. Onuso etwaso edi amai ewojumedi no enso so we see they say Kalala, you need to understand that we Barcelona pay him so the club can decide Ancelotti how Ancelotti should use him. Okay, wait for our H Kofi on our this message enso edi abei. Good morning
3: Rich.
1: Na I want to say
3: Yankopon Adom bibia boko.
1: Oh nyame Adom. My first time I'm in Oshieni.
3: This is my first time in Oshieni.
1: Sure.
3: Na
1: sure.
3: Yana mentam fa Manchester United for now for.
1: Untam Febi.
3: Mentam Febi.
1: Oh, support it men.
3: We two clubs.
1: Two clubs. Ni na Europe.
3: Ni na Europe.
1: Okay. Same country ana.
3: Debi. Baku England. Baku. La Liga.
1: Okay, so let's start with the England.
3: England and Chelsea.
1: Chelsea, okay.
3: Me call Spain to swear Madrid.
1: That's fine.
3: Me pay.
1: Me program is super do.
3: It's Manchester for.
1: We're Chelsea ni.
3: Oh, I'm here Chelsea.
1: And I own some for Manchester United Adam for.
3: That be because Manchester, Omo logo no, emblem no. Some say from Red Devils.
1: Yes.
3: It's
1: a bonsam for
3: what check him logo no so so I won on them no sense so crap was I don't stake
1: yeah
3: mean you say no you have been for so in any environment that you meet Manchester United fan you must avoid
1: it
3: be for about you come with me
1: I see
3: which is
1: I think we say them from on your show Chelsea for no kwa o Joshua Holito Chelsea motivational speaker Fifi Manfred Chelsea na say enye me me ben ko ya so ko ba fatilu onu so Chelsea and as say my show so ba ya onu so Chelsea it mean just a program na met so one there a young man ko na twa me hwia no mo bobo me nam so sa
3: Manchester United
1: say ma manu anya de no ogugu avam so
3: mo nya wanwa e ka for the past 13 years ni mo ti nya something visible. Manchester.
1: Mm-hmm.
3: See, Manchester United and Kumodi say Cassie Dia Rich. Yeah. It will lead to a lot of things. But what they may now. The first time for Manchester for now for why they may now.
1: Yeah.
3: It is Uncle Mondi. But Rich, Joshua didn't come up by Manchester City.
1: Sure.
3: Kalala also didn't come up by Manchester City. But then I think say the other tools that I want to look into Manchester City issue no, is in football. And just in football no, who wanna say tactics, what to players, coach management on the field of play and any other thing. But sir, who study football very well, and so we have acquire football a first run here. You understand the geopolitical scenes in football. And it happens when a club from nowhere, they invest so much within the club, and all of a sudden the club rises either under traditional clubs or on any other one. When it becomes like that, geopolitical things happens in that particular football club, and in your CP, club, no, or my chance here, and yeah, a whole lot of things against him. And for some Manchester City issue, no, eh, no cry. 115 charges. Out of that, 114 in a PM of the ABBA. Meaning, say, back up a normal form, a coy. Now, in common, by a better say, hacker being a ruler into the system in the use of Manchester City and really keep that information, the AMA, the Spiegel, a newspaper, and I say, a huge tabloid online, a walk Germany. Oh, what the more moment so a fast, so a negotiating with Manchester City. And because Manchester City were adamant with the negotiation, it they needed to bring it out. Rich, I'm on the bar on TV. And I UEFA for a doing home come and say, no. Issue at hand, no. We need to take it serious because Manchester United, if Manchester City didn't come and dominate very well in the EPL, then we should also look into the European Championship of football. That's the Champions League. They've dominated. What did the Champions League back? Saturday Champions League won yesterday. But then, Otimbo do quarterfinals, Otimbo do semifinals. Say the moment to beat me, you the meaning say, what say will be chances of winning the Champions League. So what should we do? We should also set on this particular issue and make sure the answer is the verdict. Emma Barbon thing. It will be able to do this particular suit next with the UEFA forum. Obeka ya 2020. Omudomo verdict Barbon thing. $30 million. And I'm charging Manchester City for. I catch Manchester City for say UCS is Canada. Then we are banning you for 2 years. Ewo Europe to no more Champions League. Quickly. And I shake Mansoum. Omankochia. Now Rachel come on Kodi and say quickly. And I shake Mansoum yesterday. We will not pay the 30 million. But we will try as much as possible say you overturn the verdict. Or the UEFA Champions League. So you know what they do? What they did? They went into appeal. And I'm called CAS, arbitration of court. I'm called you on common. And a CAS for making sure I say I'm overturning that sanctions now UEFA for their mom. But even with CAS for verdict, almost the bar bond, you know, they understood say Manchester City are also severe. Yes, and the key word was severe. Severe sanctions that they needed to collaborate with the Premier League board and even with UEFA. So the sanctions were severe. And so instead of say, Manchester City for 30 million, they allowed Manchester City to pay $8.2 million to UEFA. It will check 8.2. But for Modi, and how long? And a geopolitical crisis. And I say because Sheikh Mansour Moubre Mwapeno said no. I would have before now boy room. I'm gonna cast for now quack within common. And I'm waiting over 10 verdicts, you know, right after that particular issue. Right after the issue. And I'm Man City for motion say but now the UK government didn't get to step in. It took UK. They were very interested within that particular issue, Rich. Now every issue in the bar one ten. In community. PR of Manchester City didn't come up of the club. I say the club has diligently respected due process for 8 years on the basis the Premier League board and executive would have behaved as independent, impartial, fair-minded regulator, free from partisan influence. The key word here is partisan influence. About the meaning of partisan influence. Partisan influence is political influence being through the Dima. Emma Premier League board for against the sun. Not among for the necessary punishment. Emma Manchester City for no. So that partisan influence no made me understand the reason why the chief executive officer of Premier League board, according to Nkomo, it may be a trim, and with the UK Parliament.
1: Okay.
3: Richard Masters, according to Nkomo, and with UK Parliament, because after saying UEFA for cast for overturning the 30 million plus the 2 year ban, and with Europe, and the UK Parliament, Efre, the chief executive officer of Premier League board, Master Richards, so Umbra Parliament, who means in Zimbiano, and from UK for. Okonu Mbisa and say, City for issue, and with Umbra. Saying that papers, you know, catch him so issue a check and a long process, but then he wants to come out or per se independent commissioner Martinus no Mudin Kumono. On Beso Mudin Kumoni is in the necessary results never been reached. A bit my a verdict, a dick, be a better, I say, my main cancer.
1: Okay,
3: and I must tell you that didn't also there be on Montiase. The UK Parliament is also interested in the issue. So they should try as much as possible, say, only to me the issue not bank term, then the necessary punishment Manchester City for ebinya na so mu nya because UK parliament is interested because when it comes to say salary say work akoto and as work to player who man 10 million and then what catch Premier League boss woman 822 million akwa ko do baby. The UK government is always interested when it comes to tax collection.
1: Yeah, very very important
3: because so the moment a club ever avoiding this kind of irregularity, it means on the so which are tax. So they were interested within that particular issue. So Master Richard making it clear. So when we also Manchester City for issue, no, obviously the final verdict is better. The UK government will also understand what it means with the issue. No, he will do it, and then we do come on my idea.
1: Okay,
3: it's what PR on come on. I understand where the issue is coming from,
1: but I don't know. Punishment in there said you can carry be no pay. No,
3: I can
1: train say bit you, but
3: yeah,
1: to my show, among the four. Then I also say the bomb Manchester City.
3: The bomb Manchester City. Any, you need to make document point.
1: Yeah.
3: It should happen.
1: Okay, no, no.
3: Everton.
1: Mm-hmm.
3: Get Everton. Get Newcastle thing, baby. Nottingham Forest, get in. So when it comes to necessary things, I was say Manchester City, get the points. I was say get in. If it is necessary for Manchester United to demote to Championship to Division 2, it should happen. It means you either say you better Manchester City points or you better demote from the Premier League
1: to Division 2.
3: Division 2.
1: Okay,
3: it's simple as that.
1: No problem. Who was a specific at the board? No, so
3: no correct.
1: Matthew Fonseca and West woman in Tikochi Kakra
3: and Kometi.
1: Kochi Kakra na Omutimisha and Siflik ye. I said the board no. It was so down. Come on now. Siflik, what are they?
3: Rich. Metin Komo Ewo Catalan. Na.
1: Okay.
3: Uti Yonkoma Catalan for me dinner. I must say, Flick, Nyaman Moyedima Barcelona no. It has actually touched the people in Barcelona because Barca is an institutional club. Catalan Clono. And you cry whenever be on the ball and also omit me and try very well against the Spain as a country, you know. The only club that they use is FC Barcelona. Just like Jurgen Klopp came to Liverpool and established Liverpool, rebranded them again, and then caused it as an institution for himself. Oh, Liverpool, you know. Almost a flake Niamana, oh, you know. He is bringing back the law because crisis are Barca for cool, you know. Flick by with the little things that he had with the club and how he has been able to resurrect everything for the club. No, he is doing something wonderful for the football club. But me too, come on, if you know, ever with Barca, most of their tabloids over there. No, and I mean, he said, no, say, oh, share Barca or history. There is a certain man called Johan Cruyff. Now, in fact, when you talk about the philosophy of FC Barcelona, you cannot talk and leave out Johan Cruyff from that particular football club called FC Barcelona because. In 1992, he actually assembled the winning team. El Barca, and then he was the coach. Nipa no jump dug out to what was Johan Cruyff. And then the Nipa no but the deep line playmaking role was Pep Guardiola. Ronald Koeman Elbo as a typical defender. So in the history of FC Barcelona, open one of these defenders who actually goes very well is Ronald Koeman. He was part of Johan Cruyff team. So Johan Cruyff actually had a policy. The policy was 14 players of Johan Cruyff football. So most of these tabloids are Omuko Suku Kusuya coaching course. Rich, no clear when they say Omufasa policy will enter coaches Nadia. Omujimu Makum Makum. Because Barca have one documented their tour. And you can say quality. So you're a coach. That's about Barca as a club. You have to run through the academy. You need to learn the 14 players of Johan Cruyff football in FC Barcelona. And the Bebo Motiman sustainable in Barca team. Now, me tell you come on the way, you know. And I'm going to say, no. When I talk about the 14 pillars, my team will see 10 pair. It talks about possession. How you control the game. How you dominate the game. And how you make sure, say, you better not dominate the opponent half space in any other moment in time. We want to talk about the width, the depth, creating space, occupying space, 10-man combinations. It is very essential in the tiki-taka flow system of FC Barcelona. And has a flip by, you know, Rich. Adia Bakonwa Bwadon Mark Barca, it may have penetrated through the third manship of Barca or Mancasa system, no? Is how he was able to collaborate the German identity, which is the high-line system of German for Mancasa national team and German football, and also the ticket-taker system of FC Barcelona Reach.
1: Okay.
3: waka bo mu kama ɛna ɔde yɛ adwuma no de ama the side of FC Barcelona. So sɛ Barca air bobo na sɛ wohu sɛ Barca air thriving very well, especially in the last 3 years of ɔno ankasa ne tenure as a coach. You should understand where he's coming from. But for the past 2 seasons, now he needed something within the midfield. Because what the La Liga not to us all. Domestically, he has been able to dominate by reach. He needed someone who can easily complement what he was doing in the midfield. And that was Rodri. So this time around, Barca, reach. The entire Barca actually lot of goals in the midfield. This time around, if Barca is playing 4-2-3-1 tactical formation for FC Barcelona. 4-2-3 in the sense that Sir Hugo Barca in the previous last 2 seasons are Umanya Pedri and then Frankie de Jong as a true pivotal object within the midfield of FC Barcelona. But as we speak right now, Barca elbow just Rodri as a lonely pivot in that particular midfield, freeing up Pedri and Fermi Lopez on the call already. Now this is it. In Komonini, Bedin Koma Kacho say a 4-2-3-1 tactical formation. Barca airbought the high-line tactical system in the midfield. Now, so all transition they are going to the attacking tether. OBM, when it becomes like that, about 3 men in the defensive half, then he leaves only Rodri. Okay. So look at the position of Rodri. 3 men. Rodri only has a lonely pivotal object within the central midfield. Then he has his own control. On dictating the tempo. The morning, but it's not this hand come on. On dictating the tempo. In a centric midfield, some run objects near a war the center half, no, Rodri should actually depend on that. So Odessa and Komodivia, then Pedri will be played as a half number 8, half number 6. So Okoyinimua, he created 2 double number 10. Reach 2 double number 10 together with Fermi Lopez or Dani Olmo in attacking third. You get Rafinha and then Lamine Yamal also a place in attacking third. Barca do any more number reach. Anum Nefeno. This is Rodri. He is actually dictating the pace for FC Barcelona. So either so be moving the upper left or be moving the upper right, Rich. On the left side, you know, it is someone called Lamine Yamal at that one because at any moment in time, Barca transitions from here for this season, you know, most of them effort that particular side. Check the number of players from here. 1, 2, 3, 4 players. They are surrounding a certain man called Lamine Yamal on that particular point. Now, it is up to Rodri to actually balance the equation in attacking third. Now, instead of putting that particular passing to over the left side, or switching passing by the right side of the attack, and he needed to make sure, say, he will attract a lot of play for Lamine Yamal, for him to create a lot of space. But Rich, Sebastian Dueling, Hanuma, a 2-tactical system will be pretty under Hansi Flick. It's either the open gate system or the narrow gate system that they will put. Open gate system, they say, they place 2 attackers and we need them. Not 3 men. 8 men go the 18-yard box of the opponent, Nichi Ahumbai. So it's a 2 attackers, 8 men dictating the tempo in the penalty-yard box. The 3 out of the 2, no, will actually come, pounce on it, and score a lot of goals for FC Barcelona. Wow. And that was what FC Barcelona, Hansi Flick, has been doing. But Rich, we didn't lose him. We didn't lose him. This is a crucial game. Yeah. Now, so we didn't come away. Out of the last matches, from about 27 matches played between Spain and England, Omona start team number 1, Rich, you understand 10 wins for the side of Spain national team, 2 draws, 32 goals no matter. Then England for any 14 wins, 3 goals, 45 goals. So England is actually dominating when it comes to the clash between Spain and then England in the national team international level. But Rich, I haven't even heard say Thomas Tuchel. So Obon Hun is one of the tactical system we could give them Edema England, Obon Lusu. And so Obon Lusu so far. England national team, England for no found to make my permanent because already you know,
1: pressure on
3: the
1: that
3: Diana, the former or the previous coach in the choir, you know. Unbuy and Unya, the Bolivian farm and the England national because they were enjoying it under Gary Southgate. Yeah. So the 4-1-4-1 tactical flexibility, it doesn't work with Luis de la Fuente as a coach for the Spanish national team. It will never work for him because he has a certain Rodri and Fabian Ruiz in the midfield and Dani Olmo as a typical number 10. At any moment, Rich, Fabian Ruiz gets my Aquemimo as a double number 10 help to actually solidify what it terms as attacking third one.
1: Okay.
3: To do one more.
1: And see, when are you coming down now for your fans?
3: 2-1 for Spain national team.
1: Spain versus 2-1.
3: Yeah, 2-1.
1: Okay. I know, I am my show. And Martin and Gary, Shaman 04.5. Abraham Tena Boy, do my papa. Messages are me now, Hano. ɔno sɛ menkipi no na demons no na sɛ smith metuadeɛ
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1: 250 cedis 500 cedis
2: chairman
1: 5 million can easily.
2: And the moment I'm not going to that stadium, Rich Uber Kobe, WTO. WTO, a chromatic, said your boys and your bread, I saw see a whole chromatic say no. I want to know what I'm so who catch any panny say, I'm not Meshe Gambia, and I'm not Somalia. No, I'm not 500 cities, 700 cities.
1: No, me proud here. Aside, I think that you see. Yentini maybe I say the last AFCON Yentini and Kobe.
2: Yeah, Kobe, yes.
1: And we are talking about Black Stars and air struggle. Now your first game against Cote d'Ivoire,
2: yes.
1: We need this win.
2: You rich. Yentini make catch us.
1: We need the supporters.
2: Yentini make us.
1: Today our number 12 man.
2: Rich. Me momu ishe sikano. Ah, ushe sikano ube mistakeo. Ah, rate ne go. 700, 500, 250. 100, 50 Ghana cities. Boy, no, 50 Ghana cities one kind. No? Or the bad come, Kekinam. Because Nkano, Setano Krobeto, Uti. One man, across four stadium, then no better than the Dokunono. On rest stadium. Rich, game one. Young Gumi. Abianca 20, 30, not Abia VIP, VVIP, no. And walk off for. 300, 200 because your end there they are so almost all like and almost never back you can know and no never be intimidated on what you know on a referee they cry bibia oh the referee I don't agree with him no I can't say oh style of workers and next last talk ah why what is happening oh the referee why do you ever come with my referee that one for now we are no dear grand no baby here your hand I do who be back
1: at 120
2: one chairman, we saw number 350. Okay, fine way. Into a share with you because you hear points, you know. You hear points, nobody. And wait, I'm here in Gambia, I can go good side. Oh, would your man show me be a mutiny? I know by side. Oh, look at what's on. Make sure I did be. Would him say AFCON qualifies way? Who share in group play room now? I beat the last AFCON now, entity and qualify in group play room.
1: We was sa group name Niger.
2: Name Niger. Name Sudan.
1: Yenia is Sudan because he had any team.
2: Yes.
1: I've forgotten the
2: other one. Name Libya now.
1: I think it was Libya. No. I'm like games in the moment. I'm not Libya.
2: Name Niger, Sudan, one other nation.
1: Me refugee. Let me check.
2: I'm with the Ukraine, Razak Simpson, Baba Boy. Angola,
1: yeah. That was Angola.
2: But also, sa group now. Ukra Cote d'Ivoire. Ukra de Gambia. Somalia ma wajin de da so ti edi Somalia na. Udi agobe draw she game on Gambia boy. Enti anyafu. And we start at a precarious position. Ya ball two unanswered. Won had that last. Jine points ne ho. Ye mfa game win pisika. Mudi atese de bia ma game musika sika. Wa ko walk up awie we kra no. Anka thank you to Udi. When I thank you to Anamai Tomeboa, game way, I thank you to Ghana for the Damasi. Mumfanya said that when you had the Baby Pesca. No, I did you a monster, and I'm on your smart. No, I'm sure your situation, I won't move Kuma. We have a side time and we'll be a few, a bayoka. Yeah, I am crop for you, or my young country. Support me here. Game way, or Mungum. Bro.
1: Yeah. Hey. Why we are Black Stars now?
2: Black Stars, nah, no.
1: Because I'm emphasizing your time, pan.
2: No, look, I don't see it to me discussing it. Because, and you may be a heart to folk, we are heart to folk supporters. Stay tuned. Man, you may be special about Karela. Queen has bet me a first one, Karela. Has name with Danny, the first 11 on you, say, Kotokonya Day. At the other stars, I dear be home, may about their team. Stay tuned. This is the show. You can't contest the show. BBC for one week. Yanso, a Hanum also, Diano. Yanso, yeah, to answer. So BBC for no. We are tactical about the BBC. Aha, BBC for one
1: week.
2: Yes, yeah, do. Look out for this. You're quite quite a bro for the BBC for the year. No,
1: okay. Black House and Commander, son of a car, really, and just a person. Monday Duke on, of course. Ebe di Black Stars in common, no. And so na Ghana Premier League, you know, a remo four. Na and the house of Netiano Amo Echo away to Karela.
2: Yes.
1: And the Karela and the Ebo has 3 PM. And I saw again waiting me atuga. Otina Kumasa Sante Kobatina Kumasa Baba Stadium. Na Ama Tomansa de Afre Doja Boys. 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
2: Okay.
1: And Eba aye sorry. Omede ba aye Kumase. Hey, die. Okay.
2: Na kaka na ba on.
1: Eh, minimum man ko dia. Eh, yes, how dey intisa mo bodu.
4: Obitina sante ko ko na dia ras. And playing away to Kotoko, it won't be an easy match, but we'll make it easy. To if the players stick to our game plan, I think it will help us tactical approach, and then it will be composed when we get to the final third, and then the defensive structure and attacking balance, I think if you work on it properly, it will help us to get the points and our point over there. It's very important because it depends the opponent that we are playing with, how they will approach the game and everything we are ready to encounter, whatever they bring it on board. They should expect good football, and then we are coming home with points, not without points.
1: Okay, nti utiesa mobodi do di we na o se omo bakodoma with a point or points. Nti o peso o chere se game na o china edua na ebebo no o ma ma so mu be lose. Worst case scenario and it's on be for point.
2: Okay.
1: On be for points ni na dia ko. Na also of course obia ni mse kotoko ene Adriana game eye big.
2: Yes.
1: Na adia ba kwa kache ni mantene so ose kotoko nchwa obe timi ashena aso ay discipline na do no samo bodu achene boys ino ojide se mantene fasa akwa nchwa nkwa dia ojide se ochina no Adriana beti ya afa a point or points edie free eye Kumase Baba ya sports stadium na obie no ere tinkla ase samo bodu akasa dia and also do a demon in here in TV.
4: No, I don't think so. You know, we've always got to worry about ourselves first and foremost. It's about us, how we play, how we perform, following our principles, following our fundamentals, and then obviously our game needs to adapt defensively according to what the opposition does, you know. So we've seen where their strengths lie in attack, and we've got to be ready to deal with those situations. And then obviously we also know where their weaknesses are defensively, and we need to try and exploit that.
5: Coach, they are coming with a coach who has won the league before, and the side have also won the league on two occasions before. How does it feel? What goes into your approach preparation for the game, knowing this stuff based on your experience?
4: As I said before, you know, our objective is to compete this season in the league. We want to see ourselves, you know, at the top of the table, possibly getting 3 points against them, and that's got to be the target. That's the objective. And like I said, I don't worry about others. I worry about us and the performance.
1: Okay, and to Eric Tinkler, and so the announcer on him, how big this game is. Now, I see football. Now, you can. A three department. So what you say? Chilo unfifi and animo. I say so. Onyani ni na writer. Ofu so onene mrente no. Based on preparation, how prepared are my ye ahead of this game no? Oji de say yemo game ni mieno. Say de samo bodu eka se. Omete me de a point or points. Ede free Baba said you no. MC. Onene mrente debe timi afa points no. Na omode atina aye Kumase Baba Sports Stadium. Dude. Message I said a few will be now, we are my show, and so it's me, Abem.
2: But I say, wait, na me sense say free ene because heart of folk airbo ene you were a lot of games but yeah me concentration ako seniors ni me lu so has air toa Karela United or Aliu Mahama Sports Stadium Tamale ene dey akwa kofe so ndi eye former league champion coach Nuruddin Asena Mekin one of the most experienced coaches Oka Ghana football in terms of coach Nuruddin
1: Nuruddin from Kim Faisal
2: underrated
1: of course Samatex
2: under the Samatex
1: Samatex
2: or you underrated coach Nuruddin
1: oh yeah Nuruddin won madwuma pa
2: na Nuruddin sign won adie bi on the home steady side here no e ma game ye hu de ma to for go bi ase o se Karela de Karela de sha Nuruddin e call Samatex Ogilek won Samatex e we need the matches nyina anya drum bolti o we need the matches na the only team o timi kokko say Samatex e ye Masons FC
1: makai pa
2: so kai en ti league no oje no ni home teach you en o de je sa league no Oko Karela last season o kan ke Karela we unim dey e Karela every relegation e ye home out of 17 games at Karela ball you know or we need 14 in the home so when we dey be no redeem ho so o make sure send the home no on fair niagro onim so be stay wa league no mu a ni home e be count say Karela there almost all badge league na emum o be call league no mu a ni home e count this season we are picking only 3 points out of a possible 9 points Samatex essay no Adiana nso ese no but oh we need the home game and to win him e ka dia cho ne matches nso we lose nyina no e ya away no kuko lose those matches but e ba ni home ne dia offer ni 3 points e di dia ka dia cho ne say e ba ni home and in fact rich minim say unya reporter na so we say game ni bia o say betem united betem na ababe titi heart of folk on cry no e che draw no Sabetim Krona ano. O sene 3-1. Ewo Aliu Mahama Sports Stadium. Enke bi bi njiro. Ose ma game ni yade. E di adansye pefe se. Enkrofonu. Udi omu wangro asembe to. Ampa onsu coach. Na emu nsu ye coach ha. Woni niye local game. Numi ye bebre. Ete hatu fo coach.
1: Na kapo so ahe jmo me diema.
2: E no kre. Mini nsu ahe jmo me diema. Enya me diema nkwa. Bitem kwa wa ye jmo oda. Apart from Temayuta and the Division 1 on the league room, but ye Nuruddin level of experience for league room as an America. What they are not to himself to Nuruddin say a league winner, and to here they are in terms of your local football experience. No, or was throw the shy couple rich game we all many Karela PA party. A woman who be a media mamma no pay now. Half of four squad are or decon. There was a house ANE. Yes, season, yes. Your boys be as a man for show when you're moon young woman. You're a baby, so. But who would say a better man the last week make us a bit of a blaster call up a buy and there be a small attack and say, Solomon, I best see call, you know. And I'm a cast a house a problem the moment. Because, heart of folk, your personalities, you know, and some would team, you know, almost there, regardless of the situation, you change it almost. Omu bi afi mu ayasem kese Benjamin Asare number 1 goalkeeping department the center of defense Kevin Osesibe ani Ali Mohammed company yen sesam bi a mebo a o sesam bi a ayayem sese kese pa because we mu ne do dia de omu ne create mu heart of folk last season omu ne concede the least number of goals dey in as happy ani goalkeeping department o goalkeeping body obeka sena agbe sinsu ba ben afa mu 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o lele o aresemu oni mu odago pa odago no opportunity no nya nya but as to say Christ say suddenly, but say no. Once I'm a set keeper, no. The only one they say can start here be with FA Cup, and our match is been on the other. It be a time my team not really get away, no. No one shall say, but your boss season has after the third game and born the fourth game against a side that when the home who is no or kwako starting a bit challenging. The assignment you're challenging me, Ali Mohamed company any available. Most almost almost were prime boy, and you know crying pra malaria into pry malaria mum the winner. In fact, last game I has boy no against Bechim, so now who shouldn't share the body language. That time I know you and all the area send home boy into any pram. And to pray, no baby son will say, why in a better Calvin or Cersei? I would prefer, sir, Amuma Park Academy boy, no, Jan, no, Amuma and Pounce, or also height, or some physique, no, so Amuma and a pair, a babwa. But when you say a bear, bitch, challenge, no, sir, Calvin or Cersei, play on an abba, almost strikers are telepath, you know, aha, and goalkeeping department in Zuebia said, Benjamin Asari, I own any center backs, you know, a cast almost to a muscle. In football, communication is very key. Mimi Ayamra flanks, and I said, left and right side of their defense. Hearts of Oak must effect some changes. Prince Amevo must start from the right side of their defense. I gotta say, we're part of the team, and I'll pay my deep moon come. Nan Komuma former All Blacks left back and also Amuma no so say game na because has problem back one yeah clearly any I tell on their team let DM roll honum no Oma Insobila and starting Insobila the last game I dear me who ye near and also kind of Brunino na any prince na prince Amevo any Aziz no free Karela no or free All Blacks no you see Omo. When the entire no use your na oh some match fitness a better problem and I'm pants wow she insobila game one has a boy and son or baba boy against Bechino or free bench by it was against Ghost House or Bekaya or free bench by no or be here Juma Papa but when him say against Bechino or say game that say or boy game no a drew baby no who said well Brennan who channel after 50th minute on them at their corner. Clearly, you could see, sir, they are friend of match fitness. So, about 80 who been in here, Pana, ABL starting Sobila, in Sobila, Mamma, and Bowie. But also, so what I say, in Sobila, Mamma, in Sobila, and Mo, AB announced a coach, yes, a war, a double Kwesi asthma. Reason of bet me and I just saw the book Kwesi asthma. Oh, dear, one of them, they say, Kwesi asthma, me a versatile, bet me aside number right side of defense. And to a few so, okay, a percent or tweaky. Nan so bila baba shame for one and one is a question ma quickly echo right back ho. So it depends on the coach. Now I dear back where one crophony team and then on my 8 rows say what shall Rafael Mponsa says here? A Brighton is a transformed player. Rafael Mponsa says bobo one man who is so heart of folk, your bubble 10 and see a headache here. For now who's in a pra? Me who's an umpra in pa. Men prefer say who's in Bebo the number 10 rule. They also me. Oma George Parku any Amankwa Befi. Anko Wings for 7-11 respectively. Na onfa a branch and the Henry Kwaku Boateng. Onfa Kwaku Boateng and bought the number 10 rule. Because Rich, so the Henry Kwaku Boateng bought the number 10 ruler. The attorney said, obetime we need a lot of fouls at the amount. We're skillful, okra Alex Bantu skill set nibi. Henry Kwaku Boateng. Or ten in also a face goal post now. So on simple bet me at the amount the main striker. Yeah, John Enchi. And the Emma John Enchi Emre because John Enchi with the age, you know. Yeah, you stress no. Need any say time be a man who 18 yard box no man where you want
1: them. John way dangerous.
2: Perfect.
1: John Enchi is so
2: dangerous was I don't know. Oh you be on the base said you man who no say lead the first press no patch also because first press no. Sir, oh boy, you can cook what's now with me, and let you know, or bet me as early the first press. You can't say very important. Minia, my team at Washa Carella for no. Carella, I don't mean you, and you almost lie, I won't team me, Baba be secret, no, Eddie at all. Quote, never born our open room. The Oyan is, sir, Carella, the right side and the left side of their defense. So, more Bobola. Why do you better that Fatal AK hand to mouth? Some look like Fatal Captain Heart of Oak Fatal Mohammed. Now, Carola Elbow Bono, or make sure says, sir, me 2 and 3. No, who want to be back on wingers, no, so but Carola wingers now, crown, or me a wingers, or me cutting rather a baba, but one me no more. Uti. Neymar, the right side and left side of the defense, no, the defenders, no. I'm pushing more. And today, I'm going to say.

0: 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of Pukwajman on the Ghana football no the HMUBiano senior player but for now no for some reasons on one bear fear no so babe sorti and he may be and he bet the any available because oh no more in case I'm case here the mass but they help this guy also ah winning the yepa Munkriya so okay Munkriya Munkriya no odi me ball no say ne city I like him so no the best start as the main man up front. Munkriya ne bop tete. Sila a half and ball ni bi.
1: Jiji down so.
0: O jiji down so. Ne where they our pace. But ne finishing enye. Enti oye bi on man abaku bi atom. Ne mo mo Zaidan Mohammed na make am sa kwa no. E no say mama ni kono oye pa.
1: E
0: say
1: game
0: no be jina. Sa game no. Obi samia.
1: Koto pre bi an game no.
0: Sa game no. Obi samia say me score ni say ya. A game likely half of folk in Lucy likely say at least half at the point ebeba
1: okay
0: but bet me queen for 3 points now the amount Karela dem you say about 70-80% of their players are unknown now half me mo mo say kiwi fatal ho no am aim at fatal ho no reason ni dey fatal ko na nimu a oja a lot of space at wechi and to court saki baby and ghost stars and Karela last season when him come fast so they saw him omo make sure say 10 bia no omo 7-11 no omo de omo ho omo ntra center line no enti se fata omo push a ekwa ba beda ho titru enkoa no all free session no
1: enkoa
0: enkoa eya ho no omo be fa so fata o eja space to ho na omo fa so say enti weakness power back eno no
1: okay
0: media game say my score dia mo awie and has enhwe pitch ni ye omo pitch no o abonti a fefefe efe pa no it's so bobo
1: la tamale
0: tabio abonse de ohu pet
1: is me
0: se and I will near
1: my brain is
0: the brain
1: is the brain is the brain I did all kakra na ye ni pass the brain was said him as
0: yakaka over brain
1: ah umba yo munyo munya e he dia na ne kotoko no
0: big game pa this weekend eh baso bibia mu ma na big the rivalry at that ho ani anom omo decide so omo beche man so e hondo obi nko obi e ya ni anom omo ya ni anom na okotokwa dia na omo ya ni anom 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And your rivalry, so who say, in spite of our rivalry, no, be on Koto Bon Kochesika in a derby. But the money I'm a dead, sir, who is Hadley Lenke footballer?
1: A money a dead.
0: Healthy rivalry. And you say, be a derby, you'll be cooking, will be no, be BNC. Name a money a dead. Because first, maybe Bianca Koto Konya, Diana Baba, the boy, and Kaun Fanny say a big game. But Cecil, the opera won't play a big game. One. Well, see, journalists, no question now, Obisa coach, no, so Utia, or make a very important point, and I say, good question, Obisa. Or say, coach, team now, one in airborne. One, team, no, Okra coach, or Yen Leguino. The last coach I Ghana had, Otini GB, Biano, good move. Apart from so Okra coach, or Yen Leguino, no, and me, Ren, Fusu, say, team now, we'll see the team, why, Jenny, get it twice. Or China address is so say I do not de any agree that for my ampa. Ah when I am a kotokwan Africa last season yaya. Legig no bo kotokon. Anya diana. 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

0: bibi afa dia na ho ne kotoko ba bebobia no e ma ne yabek e ya ye nyan century ni a no sunim football no mi am huge respect for Clancy Atapoku anya Atapoku ne di omo ni se atani e kroni mi ye mu bibia dia du so ti stadium ati ya o so ya we
1: mo du se kuma se ga
0: ati ya
1: and body is afoot is na community football. 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The reason why my body etimi ehu talent no.
0: Yes.
1: Only player bia. Player bia obo obo gana bi meli.
0: Body jay is upon more line bi. 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
1: Na ba bia na omo
0: e kasim menga. Yes, of course. Just like a Bekum Chelsea coach. Ono so sa na ote teacher ni no.
1: Eya na Christopher.
0: Da bi Christopher ni kwa dia se we free hall no Port City. Meka
1: Danso,
0: Bekum Chelsea coach. So I don't know, sir. And it's that type of coach is a dynamic come once I'm true. We know more boy, because I know players are what pitch in a soon only mobia profile, only mobia. Only mobia, intako oom, gata oom, you're from about big coaches. Brutal, boy, and you can say, I know, but you, I didn't know permanent. And to what think I will book moody, you know, aye, BBC line. One would be Munga Mufon, be you. So now, dear Timmy, Mr. Carella, a dear my center back pairing, Rich Mawadrim Rasu, the Biaka Ali Mohammed Company, and your brand tenny, dear the Kelvin Osses BPK. But a dear my center back pairing, who? Matake, Alex Boate. Buachi any Samuel or Seiko for. Now, say Buachi, do I become for companies or Omo for no so blasters? One more pen, and we say. Now, the man didn't so interesting ye. Or Seiko for a maybe now or set or back or toko before all to crown. Kotoko supporters can see and pen. Okay, then to a gas or mon pen. Or Seiko for the buta kotoko strike. 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Wait, so I don't see a point to prove. Some men acquire a modern fast, no? Me, I am a day. So I don't see a point to prove. Even Bloodina was a coach. Bloodina, and so kinds and call back Otoko. Someone kinds are for you, and call back Otoko. The Bloodus who also want to prove a point say, hey, that's be a good idea. I make a Samon Pamo Tinklo, but I think Lady 100 years scroll back. But obey ye, Juma ne do love will be said. Who send me Juma? Okay, first board do ne prof. Ogun.
1: Yeah, Ogun.
0: Na efe keke. Enti bibi o game num bia mane ye big. 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Me hu adie bi about Adriana. Me hu weakness ba kun ye mu Adriana ho. One Adriana center backs na ye kan sa no. Dia am not Adriana benya advantage because you can say all compare mo center back pairing. Adia ba kotoko de na. Adriana bro kotoko so meboa. No as am no cry am to sabi. Kotoko center back pairing. Offer Joseph Amwane Hamzata. Now for Alex Boatse. And Samuel Saiko for a bro kotoko de so. And okre. Sure. Dear Emma game ye hudima kotoko nye. Kotoko balls are obo. Most of the balls are or the pegos eseno. And your long balls. Because the main striker na who are the agenity.
1: No, mama.
0: Yes, I want them to hold it. Now, the man is dangerous in here. And they are not starting, so about every outside the crowd, their problem, you know. Because someone was psycho for. Who decided to say, oh, but long balls are area balls, you know. About funny sample. And one Pima boss who are testing, not senior player, honor no Gigi them, a man. And if you know, baby, I got to call him so not joy, you know. A honor no, a dear, and so on, what they can see. I like what things you say, good, area, a form so good. And to wait, Kotoko air quan is saying, Mamim be a key back, or some minute Kotoko coach on him. Game we wouldn't be permitted about the 10 rule. Mamma, I lead Mamma for saying about number 10. me reason me say reason is very simple. While the name of Hussein is skillful, me who is wedding because say okay say Odi Emmanuel Mama Baba be say Alex Buache. Any some of say kufon tamua uti me who bet say no be pimpin up or be bre. How be say guy no yenyim film ntamu bu be fu. Ma abantiri more time because Odi is a kopu kwajman kokobotena. Opukwad man yet that skillful steady no. Now me who say coach no or so opukwad man height. No wind draw or circle to this season, ever ball long balls no more. And to opukwad man no, se cross ne banan kon wa flecky. Abi ama mama. And I don't know use no more. But in terms of skill set and what dini bibian, go in for Walid Nima Fuseni because game win so and yeah man went to game. At the other center backs no de ban, and yeah man went to game. And she very skillful, but he's too soft. And you will be obeying me no more, Pempy Mama. Emmanuel Mama, I found. A dear, no idea, be all who. Steady, who's a becum Chelsea, and no more about draw. Some part tournament, no. To beat Adriana, there's one secret among Fajin and Master, and also, yeah. Say, I am about Say Dusana, maybe I know I'm about to be more.
1: Say Dusana,
0: very good player, very good. Oh, you're good. Oh, Say Dusana, oh, solid.
1: Super.
0: Solid, Say Dusana. But wait, make sure secret, you know. To beat Adriana, make sure you're able to neutralize the threat of someone to do. Man, for Adrian Kosa Naso.
1: Former Asante Kotoko player.
0: Yes. So what do Adrian Kosa? What do Adrian Mom Eko Seidu Sanaso Asamuatu? Tine do na ye, you mani, make for onum. And to him the Adano Bekum Chelsea, ye. Bekum Chelsea, any Adriana no, do ye in ye. O make sure, say, Abraham Siena, or freaking Pfizer Eko, I don't know me bony D1. This John guy, John Amankwa. You know, did D Tine do a midfield on? It's half a moment me Bob no. At your moment, Sam. So what to me, it's not in a disrepair. What we had you, man? It's a German teaching, you know, it's not in a do so. And another aspect, and ye. As I go for, add a type of center backer. On first striker, we are skillful. Striker with me, a crab or a chichi. We are signing and hold slim. So I'm about to done in fifth, you are not about to done in terms, sir. And ye pull out, number. 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So uko toko. This season and the Kotoko I mean one the problem game we must say coach no and my own pair killers too no Hamzata and Joseph Amu and the Slamam and Pair Omo so Pair Omo as much to Kotoko only the also all my Joseph Amu and Slabens now all my Hamzata and the Congo soldier Taruzino on Pair Omo because of the idea that one shall even offer a beer coach in the back I say height in Tino and Kobe prefers so Obama Joe Astarte and because of Joseph Amua Ejire Mua on a year a lot of crosses near there and a back corner kicks near there.
1: Jude,
0: right? So, Obi Sami said game win. Likely, sir,
1: I'm not sure because I'm not
0: sure. My two are similar. Obi Sami said likely say game win because here. Game win on one. Cast bebem red card credit in your bem and yam one game now on his red card bit in your bem. Secondly, Adriana 80 to 90% is a best go a wukumasia. Patrolti Adriana Adriana de Hunu ye, Nemeford no or options baby. That Aban boy saw him Abano. Oh, you good papa. Apart from Abano, let me run through Shawkan and so ho. Shawkan and so our honum. The Amamu de Hunu. Look, there's this boy, Malfo. Malfo, so I'm attacking. Very good player. so bi sa me pa game we agadas wo adwuma ye pa mon kanche senior player agadas game we ni game
1: okay
0: game we agadas game
1: as you want to say
0: na game ye ye 2-1 ye unim ye defense one goal
1: okay
0: a win for kotoko but referee no referee no rich yen kanche referee be jina mo ato ayrem o me di game no french him
1: okay
0: o me di because won say ye be na good game two teams dem ye good football but so starts are who frustrated
1: with
0: this now yes because already game my temperament I was through that you nim said your blood in sumpo at so or touch line you nim say me money nyina I'm stamping authority na on the game but once again I win for Asante Kotoko
1: and you do the super for na Martin Kanin shows 4.5 minchia min call for you na fe mas problem kaka na menye ayibi kakra bi na me me lines no in fact oh, a fitting shop here were family tap away. Also, there's mechanic shop. Oh, yes, yeah, well, amateurs are sure. Family tap away. Yeah, why? Yeah. Anytime be a make them will be in fact a fit of war or no. I'm on fashion in Niagara, Dada, my electrician, Mr. Kuma, on the straighter, Master Ben, Master Kobe, Bullet, Macho, Oboni, Iniesta, no, you got to go do a no, no, boys, no. 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
0: wa so makwa kwa me nan wo ho se wo yi sika kwa yo ka wo menso me nan wo ya me kwa ma se
1: ah me chia mu ni na me chia mu ni na any time bia me du obia
0: oh nice
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0: no omo yi
1: of course na omo etie show no enti ya chia mu ni na damase se mo fa show no enso emfa emia agrokra mezo fa kakaka ho ena fe me mie lines no na etifo no so ntimi emrem
2: rich se o sho kotoko tin no na he Eric Tinkler ade ba koro makotoko fa jine dependence will be this particular game and se what check the last games akotoko fa ba you see when you were coach you need to manage the emotional intelligence of players. How Eric Tinkler always manages the emotional intelligence of Kumasi Asante Kotoko players when the need arises, you know, makes me think say he's different from other coaches at Kotoko for appointed him in the last 2-3 years. So Ushe Democracy Cup Bobo Kumasi against Accra House of Folk. At a certain point, na Kotoko emotionally players drain because Obobo first half 0, Obuko into the second half, na Omoba House of Folk. Edi pressure atu omoso and then Kotoko ehu ni omo yo omo no. I was very close to the dugout.
1: Okay.
2: And Eric Tinkler was telling the players to calm down. The moment of pressure, the intensity of the match ever for was a player, no, there is no way that you can deliver. And this game, Kotoko playing against Adriana, goes beyond what they played at the Democracy Cup just last month. So if Kotoko will be able to win this game, it will give me that opportunity to understand, say, no, Eric Tinkler is that guy for the job.
1: Okay.
2: Rich, it is far beyond football. Because at the moment, you know, Kotoko is for we all understand.
1: Of course, yeah.
2: But Rich, in the last 32 games when you're between Kotoko and Adriana side, you know, Kotoko has been able to win 10 games. Adriana winning 9-7 draws. They pin diamond these two clubs. It tells you it's just a single win. And Adriana Adrian Ewo Kotoko Ewo Krom Hanum
1: to equal
2: yeah. What Kotoko has been able to win. And in the last 5 games between these particular two football clubs, especially when it comes to Kotoko Eko, the away Eko Akobo against Adriana Womukruma, Kotoko is able to pick a good points. Even at home, Kotoko is able to win against Adriana in the last 5 games.
1: Okay,
2: so it makes Kotoko favorite on the paper, but on the field of play, I want to assemble one. This season, they were meeting Komakacho said, we don't actually manage a club. You know, season, baby, you know, over Pamu 10 players, no, Kotoko another 15 players, and they're about to be so man. And when you do it like that, we don't manage a club, but everything clear in the last couple of games, we're about to no, that collectivity within the Kotoko team, no, is very well ensured because. Bodo Agadas, when he talks about familiarity within the team, he's not familiar with the team.
1: Okay.
2: Because he's familiar with the team because Wabakotoko team leader.
0: obo you know first do two kwende ko abrochire Danlan Ibrahim abokotoko club nda so all them in the goal post am ko fa another goalkeeper dey neighbor no enye no because eho no no he has been able to have a solid competition at the time of the man Asante Kotoko no or one serious competition but he was able to deliver. So it is not a no news for Kotoko. New players now. Bodu Agadas is that particular man. In the last four games at Kotoko, Bodu Agadas was a midfielder for Kotoko.
1: The Rodri of Asante Kotoko.
0: Rich.
1: The tempo controller.
0: I'm telling you that the recent game that we played, Ghana Black Stars played against
1: Kotoko in summer test
0: game.
1: A brand tenny tenny.
0: Me say
1: a bot true pass be
0: me say
1: Richard Bodu Agadase
0: Unimbobo. He is fit for the Black Stars. There's no Robert McCartney say born na Bodu Agadase body mo kwa Asante Kotoko no. Sibo, what this Sibo jinawa? Sibo can easily outwit him in the midfield. No. This particular game,
1: For the sake of time,
0: For the sake of time, Kotoko is going to win. But it will be a 1-0 win.
1: Enshe Dandosu sa
0: 1-0 so 1-0.
1: Kamala has been kakrebi na.
0: Say, Hasofok wants to maintain their momentum. And with the first spot no meeting achieving now, they need to win against Karela at open because last week Karela lost against Adriana by 2-1. And Karela is not that particular team as a Hasofok Asia now team board break. That is why I think Hasofok is a mandatory, a compulsion for Hasofok to win if they want to extend their consistent win and make sure say this season. Both Kotoko and House of Folk, they will compete for success, which is the top of the league, Ghana Premier League. Here, Bono. That's what I say, fans, no, Eba Parker. I think House of Folk should do something needful within this team.
1: Okay.
0: At least, way, at least
1: draw Bikra.
0: House of Folk doesn't deserve draw against Karela.
1: Okay.
0: Rich.
1: But Karela is only home, no, Nishadin.
0: Nishadin.
1: We will do the Obohuma Nishadin.
0: Nishadin.
1: Nishadin. Papa.
0: House of Folk, Ebo, the opening of the Ghana Premier League. In Kumobeni Yendi, Abo Moko away. Say away no more corner, then the more. But when they go, I'm going to go. I'm saying,
1: okay,
0: the first opening game of the Ghana Premier League. I'm going to say, so House of Folk is mandatory for them to win. House of Folk will win 2-0.
1: Okay, my show and now Martin and Kano, me the deal lines and I'm going to my bar. Abachema game, but before no bawa games, my mini one dance and famo. Boys, if first go, ho, and the baby, I'm a catch the ball. There be I'm a catch the ball. Bawa games, you know. Me patch o bubuate for phone in a dali and star 956 hash na for bubi yawo 8 infinity bet no any day app over download the Google Play Store ana app store honum na fee also wash as na o de a bet kama pa cashback no me dey no kra na me ni jom ho no enti osutwa bet na awo 8 infinity bet me patch has been powered by Veterans Administration Ghana VAC. Bomo and Akikabi Bia Abuma Amo at the Bower Games and 8 Infinity Bet. And so at the Abundi 18s and Pacho Untimi and so and to be bet responsibly. Amansa Community Bank PLC. Aya bank I may come for and so etimi at the Amawa me say bank bia no be yagmana because on mabesia. Omo man me pacho to hofo. And no yeah, maybe omumwao. Ha. A man said you'll be account to our savings, current, susu account, fixed deposit. Yeah, but boy, I'm saying to me a cabesia. Or the doppers or the quay be a fucker. The hands will be to me to our dear camera. So, interest rate in a book for full of force. So, there's also to me at Chiama Bibiano. I come. And so, at the Ama Bermot, my culture say, Motor Bush and Indian are dear, they are Bermot, a non alcoholic. In the irrespective of. 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
3: jaru.
1: Yes, sir.
3: Good morning. I'm not going.
1: Patron, no man, only so man, no one from.
3: Abe Kuni.
1: Oh, Chama Abe.
3: Boss.
1: Oh, Mr. Abe, me too.
3: I'm with you, I'm ready.
1: Any other me in where?
3: Yarana, he got a pocket from Pomukuka thing. Now, the Arab, the Yamon, the kind of recognition. Where is Amma? I mean, you can't have me. Thank you for me.
1: Okay, and I'm in baby, I'm a sabi, jinam, and a line in Munya crash. Hello?
3: Richardo!
1: Oyibo, Boateng!
3: Inkata, Unumunya Bema. Ibe hina medwadu. Namin chako di bamba. Natina serve at him. Hey, Richardo! Nyamu yadu watina koto koye ni ebiana. Enda ebo, baba ya rastor stadium. Ye best ye, ye see where stands ni, afukwa di ye, ye declare no se, ye free. It is your best share of the supporters from the length and breadth of this country. A grand of war board last week. So coming to Kumasi, I'm very aggressive. And your best share is not 3 points, no by hook or crook. Media thinker, but demonstrated clearly that we are ready to work with Kotoko. Your best share is not the supporters to cheer the boys up. Think, Krabbe, yeah.
1: Okay, me da so you go to yemo bi so emrebi. Hello.
4: Richard Smith Donko.
1: Nana Poku.
4: Boss, what you know me na mo here.
1: Yemi admi ho ye pa na so e.
4: Na ko pa do mo ye pa. 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Boss da sama. 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Na boss. 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I'm going to go to the next one.
1: Hello.
5: Hello.
1: Yes, sir.
5: Richardo, good morning.
1: Good morning.
5: Now, boom to say.
1: Let me have the pa.
5: Papa Samu, I never been to chat about fatty.
1: Okay.
5: And then the real man who was here, and some cattle will be too. I don't know who will be on fire. Richardo, how? Jose, Weka pula mu kwe diska no. 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
1: Enso, ye da se. I find a school. Yes, sir.
5: Good morning. I'm sorry, I'm talking to you. This is one person, I'm talking to you. You are the person who is here. That's what I'm saying. I was from you. It's one trick. That's it.
1: Okay. 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
9: Rich, my name is Jeff, I read ya, and I read the birthday of a very special person in our family. Aida, okay. Obekum, yes, and then I would, yes, we're wishing a happy birthday.
1: What's your name?
9: Beautifully, the Aida.
1: Aida.
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1: Louis, how many years ago?
9: Aida. 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
9: me
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1: mami so unu no pa
9: my cousin me na me tibe ko cousin no me na netifi o
1: na me so me no here adwuma
9: here adwuma
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1: bibi abey fine atefu ya sorry
10: rojado
1: brapa ni
10: na person who has makoji say
1: person bey
10: said dem ko kali wa blaster
1: $10,000. Go away, go away. You must do a finance and over.
10: Says he can't be
1: now. Yes, will be a person with that. Me, person, I mean, I'm for person with
10: that.
1: And you see, yeah, couple walk up. That's what I know, dear. Yes, I'm on a $10,000. They be a workers who probably say.
9: Na person order na person demand ko ira una bidia.
1: Hi. Sika na ira una bidia.
10: Send your person order kwasi kankuani.
1: Na out in June o na ka office e manzi.
10: Oh, na say person order dey you bet me a transaction o bank. Na kwa brandin kwa person fa ko ayi die. Send e no. What some way die?
9: Akwa no nya wo bubu dia.
10: Send
1: person order no wo bubu dia send wo awu. Person order no
10: tie show no. Wo tie show no na ni fa. Wako work up wako je person ukute keke.
1: But someone said, Nana, suffer a yenia, suffer, and a papa, you know, what he ya, and yenina, a boy, and about 2 years, 2 years in Nano, a Ecogenia, suffer, technician. Now, what crown a papa, she come, and he not about to go black where I wear him,
11: sir. Almost say I share
1: black and
11: white, almost say a black and white, and immediately say a white.
1: Would you win a quay?
11: Ah, Naya white.
1: Yes, I was about to give me a chosen beer vine.
10: There will be a idea of fruits of corners.
1: This time will be a very beer like
11: when I call her a poster.
1: Matias,
11: yes, a black and white.
1: Yes, a black and white.
11: They do now, sir, black.
1: Rap and battle, me with him. Rap and battle, a year, sir, a brandy idea.
12: With any black and white.
1: Ayi wona nkasa no bo akeh ona ese yem yenkobo bo
10: de biyo
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1: ye kwa yindi bi mo
10: ye nka no kura ni se blaster egu
1: emu imba
10: blaster egu
1: eh ade na blaster
10: de bi de biyo
1: egu egu
10: blaster boy materials and players ni
1: ekobo bo ti sa wo kasa ye modem aba so na fine
10: na obi bo third division so bo national team what be da third division ko bo national team
1: na kasa ma
10: na bo premier league mo haru kura no
1: sa
10: bo
1: pass so de de na o so ma na fo
13: from Mr. Usu and San Henry, we were CSIR via na mo program na your friend Abewa na niche huma we just say every do Saturday na ma call the bikra no a say me two mereka 12 o'clock day na me give to my radio na omo yesa program na me bomb abaso pa because that more aspect in kra na e boa esa aman for yare na mo ya juma de mu na mo ya bomb abaso especially apostolic any crew ni nyira e bomb abaso 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I'm a shaman. I'm a part of the game. Amen.
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16: Bado.
17: Yes sir.
16: Ma hey.
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0: Joe, young Quay.
3: I'm a crow. This is born in a car, everything I act.
0: Only as
3: some papa, dear. After a car, after a cost here, but there you mean when I say something. So I said, oh, Mamma, oh, Mutadian. That Joe, I don't know my work or talk. 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I want to take a car, or my man, the lady, the next one, where they are super fat. 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
0: But I say,
3: because I'm not a so because I'm not a man.
0: O shira won so so I don't know any pan be papa we bre yeah so that crepe boni ba akope no e yan headline hello do you feel free
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0: 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Ma me fa e bi nka o. Hello.
6: Hello.
0: Yeah, open it there. No, every free.
6: Yes, I'm your friend. Okay, Sreba.
0: Sreba.
6: Never.
0: Not free. 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
6: I'm not free. No, boom.
0: No, boom. I'm in the way.
6: About what do you?
0: And yeah.
6: Nah, you know, I could book you, but baby, what you want to crew about so far? Yeah. Never you share the move.
0: Sound.
6: Are you open to keep coming with you? What I read it.
0: Bacho. 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Akwara teato. 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Real victory.
7: Menu ya pani number 3 so ngen kamo.
0: Eh, wa fa ke adu. 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
0: 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Be sure as out here down one free. Yeah, you deep.
7: Oh.
0: Over.
7: What can I be near my pa?
0: Sound.
7: And my foot to no ashaming kunai.
0: Oh.
7: Papa.
0: Over.
7: May ye pa na. Ota ashaboki na mame.
0: Oh.
7: Ota ashaboki na mame.
0: Over. That's it.
7: Nakoswa na maye.
0: Ye. No offer. You know, yes, I'm good.
7: Ye my no mo ye adwuma no.
0: Mhm.
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11: when my the way why the chat one temperatures na dey no one surrounding simple when they do keep it clean even though na other facilities in to them no wo na wo ye ni ye ni the boy na about the day why then why are they me my can see say here there our facility any dey be yamba facility bo the need me say ye di mu na any the any license no mo fa ye ji na ho ya mo in the for do kra there here 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
2: 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What you say? 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
2: no registered
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2: you for the dog
1: you for the dog you say alelo nkuya
2: no
1: etima ofo x
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1: no no e style na se
2: e style no kwadwo e style no
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2: style ni ye
1: obi so jimu
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1: de tawa so metie
7: infoni ne di kan ne ye solomon eje infoni pato
0: so let's say wa.
7: But okay. But the one you need to say wa infunin.
0: Okay.
7: The chat one Emmanuel Asante J. Infunin ewo hono.
0: Yeah.
7: But so your brain is blank. Your share table na kakra na. Your enko conclusion hono.
0: Okay.
7: Table no. 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D16 S539 no. 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Mami efunin Dora say wa inya 11 12. And abofrano enya 10 12. To say I say you know, we both say abofrano for my man 12 no. By the 10 the dear, you need me be on your free.
1: Bubaba.
2: Bubaba.
1: When it is coming.
2: It is yours. About there yo. Where are we? Oh.
1: Ready. It's a first night. But kwe 10-11.
2: He
1: said do 10-12.
5: 10-12.
1: 10-12.
7: The next one is CSF 1PO. 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
0: Okay.
7: 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Ti yensa nshe de di hubi yon. 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Solomon AJ inya 9-10. 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Timan Bachandubo say Hanos Abofana Fama 11 no. Na 8 in the ye nim baby ya Abofano for free. 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
5: combination.
1: Now, I cried the year over here, Papa. No, I shall not know. What get to know to the Papa? No, yes, ah, baby, could be a Orlando. I put that same.
5: Be a
1: winning catato. Catato, yeah, yeah, yeah.
5: Oh, yeah, chat ya.
1: Yeah. Yeah. Yeah. Dear friend, is an it dot so
5: much a bad day. Yeah, yeah, yeah.
1: Yeah. Yeah. Yeah. Yeah. Yeah. Yeah. Yeah. Yeah. Yeah. Yeah. Yeah. Yeah. Yeah. Yeah. Yeah. Yeah. Yeah. Yeah. Yeah. Yeah.
5: Yeah.
1: Yeah. Yeah. Yeah. Yeah. Yeah. Yeah. Yeah. Yeah. Yeah. Yeah. Yeah. Yeah. Yeah. Yeah. Yeah. Yeah. Yeah. Yeah. Yeah. Yeah. Yeah. Yeah.
7: The conclusion I will say Solomon AJ is excluded from being the biological father of Emmanuel Asante AJ. the exclusion is based on the fact that he does not show the genetic markers which have to be present for the biological father of the child, Emmanuel Asante Ejayi, at multiple DNA systems. Therefore, it is practically proven that Solomon Ejayi is not the biological father of Emmanuel Asante Ejayi. The genetic data are in accordance with Dora Sewa being the biological mother of the child, Emmanuel Asante Ejayi.
4: Mama, bro, if you know what you mean,
2: Menyim ana baba wa no so di nkwa sese because ohun se boy no twika ka so de anya e kro obenya sese di abere si electrician wo nyane etu ope ni obi di no ho twitwiri no
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2: wo di se media mepe
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4: 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What's in the saying? Because catch us what about say? Catch us say we discano.
8: Tibola, kabo fani yambadia. 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
4: Ada no command that child say a emotional blackmail. We send down a mountain crofo where the pain na be born wa kwada wa hwe no a thinking say o ba. Enti mi kwa sabe wa wo bi ma na.
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4: 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Ma wo watch some crofo sa. Sa ni say nya me dia. 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
10: Ya wa wo mi say nya ne ba wo ji.
4: Awo ka ni na
10: wo say. E mi na men chese.
4: Ma me do wa. 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Tell it the tamadi and no body drum many abri. 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The powder will put on your pan at your crass of a man, you can't win your sir.
9: Solo, if I chore, I never get for Teddy.
4: How?
9: I'm
4: from Charles and say, well, then why you're walking away and walk. How are you telling me this?
9: Solo.
4: One year, so I want to be
8: so many millions in Sulu. May Missica and me,
9: if I chose
8: many millions in the
1: Abuzia. I saw an idea.
5: Come from
1: my mate from the cabby. na wo at fault aye soro ana se oba ne na busuafo
5: ya se mo de example
1: 0320835818358583 soro na ye mfonso no ana se oba no because oba ne se menyem ana so pe
11: aka no kra kire
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12: I'm a patcher. I'm a patcher. I'm a patcher.
1: As I say, oh, but I catch your seminum. 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Oh, yeah, way. What's the derby? 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
11: Atibida.
1: Or barn a seminum. Oh, no, I didn't know what's a onyum.
11: Is it ever
1: seminum? There be a minimum. Now, some way, okay. Hello, no, very free.
12: Hello.
1: Upon the catcher for us, and I'm free.
12: My
1: dear friend,
12: pardon,
1: can't you? Me,
12: I'm
1: quite.
12: Okay, I remember seeing
1: my young family. I'm a
12: nana.
1: Open.
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1: I'm not going to be able to do it. Hello, do you have a free free?
13: Hello?
1: Yes.
12: I am a bonnet. 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
1: Okay.
15: Well, you need to say,
1: Okay.
11: Pastor Joel, I am not a coming.
1: Joel, young coin, we do we?
11: Yes, I am Cassidy, and Janan Abano. I ask you about to use your column. Because over a banner would you have? Let Mark, I won't show my Mark and a PCP, I care to unpack. Oh, mechanical, I said, meaning. You know, so I said, I'm not the other, and I'm from the castle where you're near me.
1: Okay.
11: Because me and the car, we give 2 parts of one kind of financial solo.
1: Okay,
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2: Yes.
13: Chairman. Mr. Chairman.
2: Oh, what did the anyone here from Mano? Yes. Kojo Mametia Nana Kojo Buati. Dumja Konfu.
13: Okay.
2: Nana wo aye Kenya se.
13: Nana Piao.
2: Nana Piao. Unkwa so ene ewe.
13: Rasi pa. Kakaku.
2: Kedu.
13: Wofa.
2: Wofa.
13: Mese wisano huko tovi vufru.
2: Oh, what you say?
13: Nana nsia oye wubina. Nse panu aye.
2: Oh yes.
13: First in the panel with service, service
2: now. Because you
13: know, do get a
2: good to be on a do better. Food woman in tea, maybe an eh.
13: Ne ifa papa here do change me wa the Niger ma to food woman si
2: ko jo no ka do dia no so so yesterday program you so be ya dey mona baso care do your nyakupo we chi now and never down room care for care do ko nya dey wedri
13: abusi yesterday so mo gidi brown or the entertainment tower no atoaso e dey amamodi am je so ya mansa nyina chea me ko jo be mreku we share abonti an wa frame ya bostick e fie wura e fe no kwa me hey one dey ko facebook that as papa

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Still. Yes. We're back in the sound engineers. There's a mallet money, more money, and then it is you. Same how one move. But the stagger. We're gonna make love tonight. 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

Obia question for now no UK say obi e Yeshua this of the floating stone ka ho. Eh floating crown. Bia o Ghana no na amamfo sedan fa ne musho gidigidi sa. But currently no we one of the topest artists or UK. He show be cause obi because ninimo atutu ni nyina ya numa obi ani to talk of simple go low blow your mind or num be very because and the Gen Z see crab up crane simple no intimate oh flow Kingston over the weekend na kiddy ever show over London in fact kiddy crash show near Indiana we are flow key quiet over apart from that shows be bring across over home we could need to come back and 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
0: Bi bi akwa kodi e.
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0: no o so no mu fo be 91
1: year debi debi debi
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1: 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Finally no a boy but nipa ne ska on sem to come come me and na cast and name and man now jaw dey boom mo na
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0: is why come
1: yeah why come
0: because when you be an no better come dia na wa show wa show body and the place not the one
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0: Oh, na se o can say no. Oh, I ran into say you are in prison.
1: Oh, so what did he? Almost say, you almost say, only what did he do? Kawan Beshaw na. Any prison, but any how movement we are not limited.
0: But I mean, who say any understanding between your husband?
1: I don't know what, but dia, how say no. Baako die, baako mo. 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
0: Okay, answer our rest of the Nunan Brema.
1: That's
0: be a friend of an army. No, it's an arrangement. Come, who knows a boom,
1: dear.
0: But on a moment, I say, Manny Buhoy, you are room, you are no Musubano.
1: I star,
0: I swear, I star, bitter car. No, I mean, I didn't think I said, but I
1: said, they are now no more shame from Wien. Moire and the Buana, I star. 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
0: okay any be celebrate life especially a man adentina a man who celebrates in 90% award in China. Is it because of the fame and I say do certain memory in your mundi and I say day show I can mention names a very fine girl she said me I'm a ding in a banklu this year Jackie Apia Marie
1: Jackie yeah
0: me and my sister Obaya Vangel Omari.
1: Yeah.
0: My party I the Ofate TV. Amma Oduma.
1: Yeah.
0: Omari.
1: Yeah.
0: Sisi Mac Brown Ejaware.
1: Yeah.
0: Oh Mamas Ejaware.
1: Yeah.
0: Give the Empress Waware Waware and Ujano Saware.
1: There
0: were a lot of girls omo industry dem sell na what wajai amobahima wajai you girls you know most system man at least man for look up to, but ni ebi aware agu bi kwa so dia wonya bimpo hwe lady like mi ama de nyina posha sare
1: posha sare
0: fine
1: by standards yeah.
0: Okay, I don't know. You have a car, na every.
1: Okay.
0: I answer on being a fame now. No, I'm so much as a toss on my name, manana, and as on partners, nana.
1: M the password topic where the Abba, Oko Nigeria been brief. Topic
0: you are the other one. So, I'm so good.
1: Omo, I have to say one day, now you can ask him with Tone to Dicky.
0: Tonto
1: Dicky. No, say
0: okay.
1: Say Oban Warrior, you need to achieve success more.
0: More
1: than Sober Warri.
0: Because or hustler too. So being the best when you be. But most of you or Warri, so those of you say you could want to know very last.
1: So one say, oh, Warri Beman and Crimson Beman, you will be too much to us here. Limitation will be aside ever.
0: That's why I ba. And a home in panic issue. No.
1: Yeah.
0: So one Beman and to us are limitations,
1: baby. To say musicians and more now, you're doing every and some little.
0: A lot of gospel musicians are minimum. Every kind of friends will be.
1: Oh, yeah.
0: Minister Labati. Every minimum back of Shadow is blessing. Also, among warrior and native, among warrior, no. What's in quack, or bush, easy. But our limitation now can now,
1: Baba.
0: You are restricted to I don't even know, say. I don't know. I saw for me so. We'll be between the person and couple of them.
1: Yeah.
0: Maybe I'll be bossy boy and I'll be a swear to you. What will you do? Yeah, I'm not going to be
1: a baby.
0: I'm going to
1: be a baby.
0: I feel no sense. Look at all here. Now they're in the course of the assurance of who is coming.
1: Yeah. Oh, and say, yeah, nearby Star Smith. Time on your wire was CBA Bear One Crown House Studio. Now you're Juma. No, ma, will be a more pressure.
0: I'm not suffering.
1: When you're a repa, not chairman, tell him, oh, hey. Studio no bana o hana obana record wana bema bema da ye ne brefi this one to car free fee e be tra we choose to do
0: and imagine that time you know Morris Babyface a very nice gentleman
1: who first brute
0: tell me chat you na your Morris the we also start training the master sibezin the to
1: sir
0: sometimes you know also record anajo
1: and anajo kind of motivation inspiration more na banajo
0: dambasi young
1: A whole lot or a banana bear and message you are sending a man, you must sure, and one always in a tiaco.
0: It's true,
1: it's serious.
0: Because we have one message beat
1: you, one can
0: cause sometimes we as an argument with my course between one or partner B and our friend B, and I said, you put your own business B. Or send a message, come to be beam cran, especially when I will you program B, we are Juma B, or BB, you see, and they watch that there with your BB.
1: Sanity.
0: Because if you be because of now, I do they are sending me the minute shows to be good news.
1: Best say VBR.
0: When I buy this man, and only 4 days, meaning in our year cover. See, yeah, banners cover and peddle, and now don't papa see for
1: you.
0: You're
1: not supposed to feel.
0: I'm not supposed to feel. It's true.
1: Yeah.
0: It's only a crab and
1: everything.
0: Quick one. Quim. As a lady, or the analyst, there are only friends, one or two, be in common, a BB, a Raja, a BB, a BB, a relationship, a cat to a big can carry. I are a dear and a mem or only now for the BB in common, or much less a mem and a restriction from near maybe on person.
2: Okay, my cheap into especially celebrities. Among the one who's a trust issue. Because on who say be a the fame means in our body say Jackie appear and say and also on who gentleman as into one of him say the fame means in our banner say the second in our bar and at two so me say there is no privacy like on my worry on person who show off after show off on his issue can create bar among some of no indoors now on the above one thing a barber and a concern about friends and so more times than one communication and a tools as a restrictions and also does
0: it's the internet my bear my restrict your bar office I deal with it the way out the better table swing now all restricting oh the other money I be very now bonus to try a jay at you for no yeah because me man, maybe I was so young again. How I did him? ka kye mi sɛ me kunu restrict no wɔ nɛma bi mu because as a musician, as a musician.

0: account to get money.
1: Exactly.
0: So the way I see the PSC, me and my contact Ernest.
2: But tell me, me man, I'm on a pension so kakra. The BM was even making service. You go musu kan ma mo wa baba wa no you go musu ko je na chiri di amo wa be fana wa no
0: but say man is what you want to tina o fi say
2: sometimes no ni po be cheat no o ye do be cheat you
0: aso be so o yiwe ni wa no fi so mpe no
2: yesi eh ya na man taka yeso oba obo bo na shewu utwe na japade na etun so o be ye ho juma aha enti ni po so be na ade no obey na ade
0: oh but and conversation with my customer na adwa sese e bia na onye na adwe
2: an say more na kan no say be maka so feeling secure di do be bia na go Ukraine da onye Ukraine onye so we movement bia na na na one be ma e we dey some
0: music but e be depend do no be hu kunu be ko so fun so ni ade na na ni kunu be sese
2: o gidi o hwe me mai with me baby chat in we are e yi kakra but now we ni kwara we ni e pe bia ma nimpo ti sometimes the first one must be en chere se nipa no obey sa adelo
1: you should trust your partner now on anything
2: ye de be with me bia chat in yamesem kwa so nko a bi bia timi si enti me ma no
0: o but as you say the mo kanu so we want you say onya onye because we here cry me encounter a lot of things which maybe I don't want to fall into and nipa no where they cry or said this said they cry now you're not ready for it and where maybe we have ready presenter as blogger as we as we or dream was a child one he been said
2: minimum guy be a damn fool or no buy a show room for 1.5 year why any shit that the fact say ebia oba wa ware be mo ware oba oba na popular wa musician what to kwa ko bushu no ni be manager be no bia she who 2000 me say am call na no
0: baby
2: ah yes we drew ha na we ni for hold no
0: ele bi na no model to me ni akobi chesui
2: what is
0: akobi ni mag brand ko dubai ni ni de kobi ni mag brand champion
2: say ya
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2: what is
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0: amoboy ma any Margaret Benson me am come ni fidiasia so kore ni Margaret Benson kaso na se me wo ma me no gema colors be bi pichi
2: ah amoboy ma na se Margaret
0: Benson amade so that's what Germany
2: Margaret Benson
0: me Margaret Benson
2: are
0: who wo amu hebe Facebook is 104.5 esremo me ma me me penance me pa na way back na mo number because of say free me so me figure as senior score dey on your book me pen asem pa me talent e kura no
2: hit up or hit in corner of my
0: and you be my me boy bia hit here e to do me Facebook mo go me TikTok ah mo am ni me hu am ya bi o Facebook na dey post here me DM no but my number wa we ni Margaret Mensa where about and so be your number ma ogidi brown ka be me dey pa se empo se bia na no oni nim kura na ye wona na boate wo ho ah ye beti bi na boate ka se no tro mama mami Mr. Andrews a very fine talent man bi ye friend Mr. Andrews and designer man for the friend o Kenya se abrim se je tro gospel pa
2: en so ho se na FIFA am so tre pa
0: sa man je na so ho
2: tre pa
0: dan ba si wo ho ye wo kind of omega maximum na mo ho we ni na aye ye it is my Margaret Mensa. You must say we are not preach it, but any two no. You say any two no, do you and preach it or preach it?
2: David.
0: It is yes. Sir, what about Margaret Mensa? Can be also good. You must say you are not trusting me here. You must say we need to come up. And I don't know. Yeah, my man, what we are saying is okay. Bibia is slow on ni busy career no
2: ko bo choice han o kwa brantem den
0: it was going on the slime man my great man still no voice no talent no it still be bibi ni pun na bia unyanim

0: abeye ubi obeya ubi ni ni kasa na reach out yesu ni ni ni nkomo na ene Florence ubi ni ene ekuya Florence eja anasa wa go by within the space of 2 weeks dear Florence ubi ni eje ni won kran no afi amma woman no jira mo to gospel no say hey
1: it shows power
0: again say no say no dear
1: It
0: says a man say no a car no crash shake kakre because of musicians be for now no be a call for no no call for no because no be a hit and now restriction into what you mean go show be
1: a no na kana hay
0: somehow no ukuni a bishop or a prophet so we are so send us my jaw ko to mama obi and you talk for issue for there
1: ba me bo be ma artistic business no we are so but jaw
0: I want to blog there ba
1: ko go show no ko discuss fabra
0: and you tell us musicians be big go
1: Ti wonya bema no we otene mase ya onwan kasa we ya onya ma anko boti aso
0: ya mo bema no Margaret Benson be obi ala roma obi otene nka bia Margaret Benson bo no kaso kaso awade kasa se ye wudi a obema ne wa kuma pe aye me di se me ko awade fie ninum ni na ye hate
1: awade ba
0: ti je ti do ma me Margaret Benson over 10 years ni ma me ne nyanyum What's happening? Then they see a new tone and say, I'm not me and one chroma. Now, yes, you're in the room. Yes, because you're my engineer, so I'm going to you're my mama's daughter. And today, I'm going to tell mommy, Margaret Mensah. Margaret Mensah, dear. Miss the baby, I'm saying, Margaret Mensah, and you're my boy, man, and you're my pass on my dining room. Okay, yanko, never to be back. Yaba, restrictions on an answer and put celebrity life for now, especially man of a dear and a man or moon may be a yes, sir. Nah, I didn't train now, so I did ever back. Good, Alufa. Are you ready?
2: Am I ready?
0: First story a day.
2: First story, a sadly for that time, Kwame Nkrumah, the bed day, no.
0: Okay.
2: Omoye Nkrumah first, they won't go
0: for. First Nkrumah.
2: Emma, Shatawale, on a maid at things.
0: Yeah.
2: Kenata, Ewo Ho.
0: Yes.
2: Empress, give to me now by now.
0: Fantastic.
2: All performing will be because so.
0: What happened?
2: Yeah, Honorable Dockers. Echo prompting and uncuttings or can't be a chain. My Emma Shatajai, a pa, Kajani say, oh, or performing on pesas the same way our more office on behalf mono the same way so now want to member the stage in some way because now things in Asha Town so our spirit in Mwankasa so I'm not doing now eh kase woman wanya the nanke wasenka only road stage manager no eh kasa dodo now so eh kase showbiz no mami ni ni mtu wan chene hone juma ne weso yema ni krumi ne weso yesu na enye stage for na here
0: Your level be over, opposition, you know. Your level be over, opposition, you know. They make what I say. Organize me, be a camera. A showman to say Shatawale Gia stage. I will perform me. Can you tell me, sir, Benabo Gia stage, or be so a senator, or be so a cast match? Can we be a security in the over tunnel? Any panel ready or perform me? And beside, you will bought. My men, which is they are playing from the laptop and also singing along. A live band, the crana, or what to me, a loose beanie, and then you are the only call. Every crabby baby person would see me, or call distracting them on the terminal. And all road managers, only bodyguards, only PAs. If you want to talk to him on stage, go and talk to Abongo. Even Abongo crying and his son, so tell him the Abongo patch,
1: sir.
0: So in the midst of any part of the doorway and a hit me, you know, and I walk and then I run.
1: Well, lucky so a popular person. We must have not watched it.
0: And then I walk on.
2: No, Catherine is one of the MPB now organizing show news.
0: Let's see.
2: Oh, man, shout out. So,
0: I'm going to
2: say, oh, my dear, feel like a pet credit.
0: Oh,
2: my
0: shout out.
2: So, organizing show.
0: One organizing show. Okay, or to be a low tempo. Set up mostly no two new year or quite three coffee panoka crano a year, you know, a my bongo lie. Sissy. If you want to be in Abu Ghadi, you could be all money sooner, oh, Charlie, it's empty. You have Halan says,
2: Everyone says, at times, so be not a audience, not attention.
0: Audience attention, bay. Now, I don't care about audience attention, bay. Who break it down off will be a show. I want to be audience and attention. Then you need buggy digging away in them, but you catch it, did you down? Oh, control DJ down. Oh, but this one, I say, Wahana say, oh, breaking no one, Musua. we man stand out. Set a crown as one of our fans. We talk about Hagen. Then I will come now. For the dear, honorable Matty Prempe. We see an airport. We could to confirm that from say. No, we have. Oh, it's hard in a family any day. No.
2: But
0: shut up,
2: one. I
0: said, there
2: was
0: a snow. Shut up, one. Mr. Pod 120%. Hey, Obi, engineer, steady your show. I want to cast my chin and say, MP Biaba on Halano. Can you tell me, sir?
2: Say, MP, no.
0: JZ, your state. Mickey Mouse, engineer. Huh? Did you never dear go Africa and Ghana, eh? And now, Mr. Show Bia, Mickey Minaj, a cobborn, London. Bra. 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Our bodyguards in the general. Also, a senator, be an MPT. The nipple of a 60,000, 1,000 in general. Who could stay one or two in the say? Who could cast me when I say? David, come on, I
1: don't know. I don't know. I don't know. I don't
0: know. I don't
1: know. I don't
0: know. I don't know. I don't know. I don't know. I don't know. I don't know. I don't know. I don't know. I don't know. I don't know. I
1: don't know. I don't know. I don't know. I don't
2: know.
1: I don't know. I
2: don't
0: know. I don't know. I don't know. I don't know. I don't know. I don't know. I don't know. I don't know. I don't know. I don't I am not money ni bim da. On ko ni bim. Yanko.
2: My second story e kojon cancer le rain.
0: This is so.
2: Che said the order by the enye asem keto ko ku da mo di fi Nigeria e ba 30 for in. Enye asem
0: keto. Na se mu video check enye premium.
2: O sa de
0: 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Se do wa mo me try wa Africa.
2: 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Omo ba che se enya sem kitu
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0: 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man for presume and as omo azumi say omo one omo o the differences now me say Ghana no yaya da omo ne for master no ono so we come for so oni say artist no any actress no the come the be man digi pan say kasa show we and as a new movie premiere come in me ni aba as an get for example
2: Gilbert.
0: Don't you issue no?
1: Matankuma.
0: Light of Matankuma, Dr. Likey, this uncle fooling in a young kofua.
1: Kamata Krababia, a beman the huge publicity pa Mata party betray more.
0: And see, also anxious honey, Manahono. Na yen kasa. Said, why not be say? Or Pesso sign for Ghana moving as we see the national. Say, when we in a room, one sit here with differences are. Man settle differences now, and it's M1. And to also your crown of us one, or no mess at all. Now, what do you mean about on board? What do you mean about board? Because yeah, what talent in the jail for you say, yeah, and you can move in the call from Ghana.
2: Yeah.
0: It's a mobile. Champions League, you ever know? We are moving to Champions League, yeah. And everybody bought this time around, no.
1: Oh,
0: because my guys are in your mono as all the mobile. They are popular and they are very good about acting. Now, more Nasai directors.
2: Patients are all coming
0: now. More Nasai directors, and even the Ghana directors, no. My papa Bentu, director one more, any Batman more, any Adinado Mabeka Mwabana. Sisi, almost no. Sisi, actors are more Nasai directors.
1: Yeah.
0: It's almost a head, my Ghana for us. Almost say, Sisi, the mad the moon peer movie being there. Now, Mukoma to send you scared by fire by the eye, your head, my baby. Because I'm saying, William Parry. I no pare because o buy no no news come as director say good sir three cameras papa ni we e ko ko do minia where the champ movie mu Champions League and now buy the boy and to be on matter bia no for no obi e was Ghana for be here no bia o ponas we mu ko do yourself for no ko do cancel we we go the bra me power tell say we a movie mu Champions League and now buy the boy. We were Man City and the PSG final. It's in a jail for the band. Then the Nibu of Matabiana. A bit of Boma put us in a costume. So only with differences, Krana. And with the Dino, you have a cash out.
1: To call the biggest beef on our way with a Jacko Nico Commando.
0: At the Kramer,
1: as or two.
0: Who got his own name and the brother's
1: name?
0: Like and like him, like you got his own name, what you should be. And you said, yeah, my Brahman now for me in our account. For me in our brow, my Ghana for two million. From brown board, now you're more Champions League. Them said they are really.
1: Oh,
0: so we said, what's your other bloggers? My father,
1: I said, Pierre, the man,
2: my test story and see a Tima Kunkum, a Baba Casa, or two failed marriages. Or say, as some account delay show say, now or worry because of no
0: perception.
2: Aha, and say, no, not on your mature, and also just an old one, a young pa. But I know, and now a giant, or now, say, best 7 years and son, I was a quarry. But on and chess, what's now say, 10 years,
0: so quarry, because I'm a when you've been a yana, I come.
2: Now, you come, and on your saw ye, nipa, or ye, nipa, papa, papa.
0: In fact,
2: what
0: are you two married? Oh. Didn't you say, you know, on your best answer? No, Monsieur, if you could be a banner, open so quaintly clip, I don't. Friend, now, I mean, nobody's oh, you are Sankasan. But the
1: first one, you must be
0: one. Jump out to my son, Mr. Winisa.
2: Okay, my last one is your Ohima. What your job? I'm very active on
0: circle.
2: Kokunia ya or Teshi. Or say, ma'am, I'm more Casalome, I'm more investigation. So, Obana, no call Baho, Enna, and say, Missy. Circle Fundilan, Gain,
0: fine boy,
2: no call Baho. Mamma, and since I saw Bama demo soon, I'll prepare you. And just this old
0: Bama demo, she say.
2: So, girl, I'm calling you girl on the damn one or call you. A girl on the guy.
0: A damn.
2: It
0: means, sir, maybe you're not born in you. It'd be a born at you.
2: Ah,
0: not the only first one, bro.
2: A set up. According to guys, I beg as I say, and you're the first what sick guy no warnings. Ah,
0: and we end then.
2: Okuno, I did you know then a car, I call, I saw a guy no 21 story, but then a canoe, a car, sorry. A copy for me.
0: What the boy in our car?
2: Car no drive it, yeah.
0: Boy no cool, you know, or turn him, sorry,
2: if any fail, but sorry, any day.
0: And now, a cool boy, no, my second, a guide or turn for some.
2: No,
0: Cosino.
2: I did cheer, and also I drive in a car.
0: A cotton. Then I'll feed the
2: yababunty. I before I got in the corner, ne paddy because I say, Sennis, or do a cramp for your video. Only a video call cramp and tea. Guy no capture a demo kakra. Right, a hand or catcher and say, I asked a girl on the person setting up until only be near. But I know I say I had a white hire now because they are no see testing. So girl, night day, I'm an wine. I mean, see, I don't know why Antony came to the chain of Fred Guy now and Connor Fred almost had to say, or move posty posty. na car no so things guy no the comma fitting or the core fitting so mo fix it inty ko me the car no so be two dwane sa anima no na fitting no I call report ohun news no no
0: ko
2: or the call police station say you know mo fair guy anima no by guy say obi na ton car na man no kuma say 50,000 sa car no crazy ohun car no
1: this normal car say boy
2: by Civic
0: Honda Civic
2: Honda Civic yeah
0: 50,000
2: you are say 50,000
0: Civic
2: Civic yeah
0: hey ya boy na bubu ya crazy
2: yeah nti o match no je o match one girl ni na
0: au anya na yere ni mpena
2: ah wo ku ba wo ku ba because of oba
0: and then we want to see kind now that they
2: yes so what I you be say girl no so o won is kind after that I saw the bibi el born we so say the bibi go do him why him the man said
0: but omo continue for me
2: omo ka ko tun
0: no opera
1: and no she no
0: huh
1: available in crack
2: available
1: and a bonny boys need the corner sash waka ho
2: guy no any so dey ni but sorry oh any so just for na mo uniform metuo ni sa anuma ni man
0: really
2: yeah
0: can is not say
1: yeah we put it for 17 na sa anse bu no in December be
2: maybe
1: enko kakra o han
0: na dey alu for sorry you are not the you
1: ogidi all same pimpin e shasa na e ka gospel music for asem you know about route 85 so production ke se pa o chim se o kai umwe we fe na monica fojo
0: me am so for so for martins e fe na atias so for martin
1: atias
0: so for martin papa papa e boko ko fodia me am ni asa evans ene justice kekes
1: bana ware e ya na
0: bana ware monica fojo
1: na route se wakachen se unya anyo tu unti so na te boko ho no
0: oh Monica Fojo down him to search.
1: When
0: the Sepuku at Shosan, soon to me, yeah, say,
1: Nejaumu,
0: Sanum,
1: Jaupa,
0: and his own name was a Pukuni. Now, Obi, I'll tell you, take a kind of bar. Onono, dear, no, Ikunu at Tiansa was one of the biggest churches was called at Tumakophobia. So for Martin at Tiansa.
1: What is your blame beer for Kumbeman?
0: Nah, I think, sir, Onono, dear, no, a kaka.
1: Sir,
0: good to make us answer. My for John, my Monica, no,
1: Monica for John.
0: Oh, now as a boy, now we move to
1: no, over boss.
0: Aha, ain't he not? And only the many crazy, I wanna ban tentem.
1: It's
0: onion to was no ham crown. Man crowning no level because.
1: What is soon a chest the bearman and a catching say, Wunan, you must
0: and forever. And Nukunu, a loaded.
1: Looting scowl.
0: But no, no, baby, a yan.
1: But we can establish a bearman and a cat, Wunjan, you must.
0: Me doubt it. Nukunu, dear Papa Nuska.
1: Because
0: and the young can never include that. And he said, you could soon you comfortable.
1: And he said, oh, yeah, Hana, Monica for Joseph here, but Berman is soon you know, too.
0: I'm saying, if you hold me, meaning fear. Then
1: look at him,
0: Papa Marty.
1: Oh, all right. And I say, we'll be selling some more community.
0: Oh, yeah, I never power. They make a right, I say. And I know what I'm talking about. And who do Papa fear? And then I saw when I was in the way now. Na okase na we no ntwentwe no to no so a so o se da
1: talent ne kura no party ke bi say hian stage die
0: aha wo mo be hian no for ono ne die ne die o make as bi hanom and sister flows we didn't do as me kun ma me say we no see na wo ma ne ye okay
1: we okay by Ghana for hian na
0: oni pa bia yo ni pa die hian ne so be je ready sanem no prophet adankuto
1: adankuto ya
0: ne jire Margaret ajay kind of 2 years.
1: Wow.
0: Or he tell one spin will die.
1: No job.
0: It's only the material which you go about for once be a flashing no call. You need atom, but atom. Yeah,
1: atom.
0: Yeah, you could be a while of a flashing be no call, but you go for beer. Almost was a apart from San Rubik, but my meaning be.
1: You know, so now you're a 4% covert to our soap, but them and the bear moon was a giant.
0: What's Monica so per se?
1: Some say Ruti Nature move.
0: What is all it is in Casanti Monica?
1: Oh, I'm so soon.
0: What's in Casamonica?
1: Oh, man,
0: oh, man, oh,
1: man, oh, man,
0: oh, man, oh, man, oh, man, oh, man, oh, man, oh, man, oh, man, oh, man, oh, man, oh, man, oh, man, oh, man, oh, man, oh, man, oh, man, oh, man, oh, man, oh, man, oh, man, oh, man, oh, man, oh, man, oh, man, oh, man, oh, man, oh, man, oh, man, oh, man, oh, man, oh, man, oh, man, oh, man, oh, man, oh, man, oh, man, oh, man, oh, man, oh, man, oh, man, oh, man, oh, man, oh, man, oh, man, oh, man, oh, man, oh, man, oh, man, oh, man, oh, man, oh, man, oh, man, oh, man, oh, man, oh, man, oh, man, oh, man, oh, man, oh, man, oh, man, oh, man, oh, man, oh, man, oh, man, oh, man, oh, man, oh, man, 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
1: any okay sir left in the crowd yeah I just talk
0: about
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1: Yeah, really pay for but now
0: or pitch is no
1: for process when ban yamba. 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
0: But
1: cast best seven and one no. 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
0: Mr. Coyes no ko or the tons as.
1: So to ni investment
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1: But cast no ko to.
0: Flash lights.
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0: bi sika bi ba me be tons as as.
1: Don't the to cast no ko. Why is a Kevin Prince what? Also to cast be 15 at one day.
0: Ah. Kevin one.
1: Kevin Prince Barty.
2: Footballer.
1: Yeah. On one interview. Was it when they talk about bed yo? I'm so sad big contract. I'm so called. I'm so
0: possible.
1: When you are contract be. Was it talk about bed yo one day? A call garage or talk about garage who
0: now? Oh.
1: You say. If I'm supposed to say interview be there. This is the I truly tell man. Now you so kasasa or susu.
0: Susu no more.
1: Or kasasa. Was it what was it dia who di? Na e ko actors na actresses no musika no nyano sikandrufa
0: on ko ti bi
1: wa so akobi na se ba sa lifestyle won timi ko wirem wa se enya ko wa do mo ye ka ho nyese sika no won timi ba do ka wo su nyina ye se bibri bi o kan ya mo mi twi ye dabo se dabo sika o nyano in free ko mo do movie mo wa act ye no se de ni football na wa yena
0: oh okay information eh we do get resource information manya sisi a ise ye maami a na me kana asemi ye maami my sister
2: Margaret.
0: Baby, Monica Fortune.
1: Yeah,
0: Papa Martin, Atina's and wife. Currently, you see, all Dambasi studio all recorded.
1: Ah, as well as you see.
0: Ah, it's information now, Basi.
1: Fantastic.
0: Internet, you say.
1: Nice.
0: You know, almost a member. Remember how the echo so.
1: Oh, fine.
0: Ah, and you all recorded. They do it each
1: yeah, because talent you claim money for John. That was it, still now.
0: Anything, no, Sam is it here. Ain't he a summer? Rita Kai, and I say, Mamma, send on your number recording. And I'm your doom.
1: A beman of your draught or quaw, what he has seen. Say, it's all John, my dear.
0: Mamma, tell my dear, the superstar, Mama Fina. My general manager and wife, my friend, Mama, a church, my mission show, my medium family, I go, come, my cabby, what to be a better meeting, who sank out the abbey, you do, with your man, you video, ma, walk over to us and you. Written my friend, but you're by what tidy abbey, into friends. From Mama Finnish, this year, and I could do the abbey show. 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
1: 25 years program no why.
0: Oh. 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But if you be about 5 years, 2 years, be 3 years, 4 years, be a, then they will kaka kaka kana wonya na na. What do you be?
1: Okay.
0: Let me come out. Let me come out.
1: Oh, say, soon soon some more can. You don't know when I'm about to say move in move.
0: Oh,
1: Christmas move in move.
0: Ah, into part of the production house or no kujini into amuka.
1: Oh, say, or several people are free move in move. I'm about to say someone never been free move.
0: Sure, only you be free papa.
1: Oh, Christmas come.
0: Am I not going to come in your day? Oh, I didn't cry be more than the any political parties at it. I mean, you have me my big case, Chebiska.
1: Now say, Cruz, you who say several instances of good deal in this car. Medica Munabeca, someone now would do Munica pray.
0: Oh, be so uncrazy, Cassimidi. Yes, I'm the panel, Oka Koba Kabi. And so, you saw us saying, Sinka, what they are doing here,
1: Yamabu and Mulenteresa, who now says Cassa de Crebeca. Then be a man of thousand Ghana cities. And this kind of boy is a new boy. Where they are, who says Casa de Cruz?
0: I don't know the story about the sales of vampires as a castle toy. I'm going to see a movement.
1: So, tiny point, the news is a car.
0: I've been here, I've been my house with me. Tell us about the
1: party. Examples also tell the day.
0: Ah, Kodama to be, and then the Kodia.
1: Tell me, Kodia, and the Bassan Confuso said the sponsor and Kakaka.
0: Do you want to buy the most one in your sponsors?
1: Also,
0: the Christian when you tell Kodia and this, no moon, the gym, gigi, Yahweh, I take a.
1: Say some could do it to the Anna Musinibu on a your more front line as over, no more back line as over. To sometimes, who's with you, Tibanis could be a man,
0: the bigger quiz or two casting now. Who won your smart and one is
1: so soon they don't know canon.
0: Oh,
1: this is a side hustle.
0: Uncle,
1: this is a bigger quiz, he casts a new one in this canoe venue.
0: Oh, Di vini chile mani nye di nti bia di nti no. 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
0: 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Se bia alufa kwa. Maybe a Vance Lufa call Alaska Star Enterprise. We could do a seminar in the film Lufa no. The chip and teach it for Thanos.
1: Yeah.
0: Okay, let's use some trouble again. Me the film Susu. Papa, the question is who's to grow track with money in the Mutia Lufa.
1: And so you call Lufa, then it's not a destiny who's in Sincradia.
0: The make what I say. What will find us now? Your doctor is the commander in your day. Who will watch be a Sincrancha, be at the Mola. Christ to be a man in the eye. So it would in the moon, the world make use of Udina. And me jiran ka say me bi some of what is ka rock what bi
1: say na na fi na o make references to call for when you ska
0: a bit no and the time na won yan wa yun yi na a bit no and the office or azumi na so presume say and ko fo bi adidinti o ma discard on ko ti bi e so mo je mu mu mu tra so na
1: me wa e
0: so won ti bi nya bi am no na tena ho no bi so nya de o ye
1: aso so so ndo ka electro want na yehwe o ka se
0: Ghana dia brand bi en ska ko disket so grand crew about 80 years and the billions of cars in the investment of
1: me basketball for please young guy you not worth en am bed yo
0: o ta se
1: en ka ho he Ghana han kwa de na you ko food wechi young queen me o se that has been cause say yan ban TikTok Christina Wuni, that has been on the campaign for some time. The Biana President Mahama on your own banner TikTok on another day. Now, finally, President Akasa, which you say TikTok on every banner, other countries cross every how we smile and regret TikTok on because name of course of TikTok on a no she, but and also. And I said, "Do you say in general, Beyonce, the end of the opana?"
0: And I said, "Say, no, yes, I'm the judge, man.
1: One can't watch a movie."
0: Say
1: no. On say in a dream, but ultimately, no. Any president, anything dear more now so quite a common president. Tino who begins as president, or new media for another day, a committee.
0: Okay.
1: No more kasa. To which we say there no more day. Any share.
0: Okay.
1: On basom you discussion kasa. We no quite for some time there. I regret TikTok no.
0: Okay.
1: In TV.
0: Let's talk about dosu. The attempt to dosu. Any.
1: And which we say if you go can arrest you can we no share. But the arrest to be na any day share.
0: Because me. So restriction be basis say a beer loofer a beer is a beer almost maybe when I have your TikTok or your block will be a half an hour download so when you download in the use Ghana card practice will be telling you be able to be up here on it a bit of a man crank it one under 17 for no moon and I do crime and create TikTok
1: don't can I point
0: it it will without Ghana card and it's like what me enter
1: and app wa so far no we person register the easiest and TikTok
2: to me TikTok different number
0: and see how na be say Ghana card e home fast wa and na dey be we be di we na wa scan ni abi so we age no when you to bet my baby and kura no some kind of enemy be obo no we bet my block you
1: ka tab we bra na ko bia kura en re verify baby
0: it tell me na make us abi follow mic sir o ka sama fred e ma da no program dey amano so just take now F word be a matter.
1: Now the Facebook is running. Where's you high? Also here
0: there. What's that? I was saying, you know, we didn't maybe to two hours. We didn't maybe to honey and then done it be. Yes, sir. Oh, you were killed. Then blood. Then this animal. Then Facebook is running high. Suicide, no. I'm gonna block your car. It's not Facebook. Who posted video there bloody a year? Now my ear feels.
1: Now Miss Bell.
0: Make
1: so the biggest mistake pa and so we're in this when you're going film. I said, woman,
0: Miss Bell,
1: the month for quite MPP for no more support, no, will be a judge. My Miss Bell, on a cafe day in a yes, I interview.
0: Now, only this one, so
1: I'm a trainer.
0: Also,
1: when you're in friend, this I'm in the month for MP for and committing crab one will be on so saying, Nama.
0: So, you could say, no, then, Kunya, this year, and Missy, and so I'm for a bank away.
1: No one say, Oyaria,
0: Abraham Mohammed, the Quab,
1: Lordina, a kind of Abraham Mohammed, the Quab, which requires a kidney surgery, the man. To Miss Bell, so the biggest mistake back upon so called running in this when you're free. I said, Mina,
0: because no, you're listening.
1: On no dear, there was no point where I can't say MPP. Once you open no, but yes, so yeah, MDC no. 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
0: especially when they be a bind the body they be cool you that be na ba ko no o kan na o de ba na o ti and the wo crank
1: here the empress say my grand say or no part of politics there o un joni bita
0: there be there be there be
1: there un joni bita un joni bita ti and say about that the dozo that is last one be a unu aba sister fia also a lot of collaboration from my artists obi a so e busy obi a nfi no na gana fa so pata pa ho onko no ku ficha no ti bia na top artist open no ngi ready dia
0: well about ano no I don't know
1: isofia
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1: na mu na ye busy ora fesa den
0: but I feel so obi a o friend for collab
1: fine
0: but the boat man I say like those sit here no no ba come see cry the dick me and o ye o pin the
1: one na o ye mo ko se wa mo ni
0: yes how many so yeah afapa o pin the one obi a nti me him be work ko because so akode future no which mark was the contestant landlord and my uncle landlord was better say it's a very rapaholic and any
1: amperio I don't see another issue
0: I don't see another issue sometimes you know timing no issue because you see the boys in the loop is cool
1: it's a boy
0: boys in the chat normal manager for a discourager it's a boy you can look show they say I quick smoke over call you also it's a boy yes I had the anything no no there
1: chance with your mind to prepare for the show
0: yes
1: so obia
0: no one mark can say lewis na da for make studio ko chop that you could chop and so and it all the time in here
1: yes I was for the power ho after we so are more ho we be go ho
0: but pass say
1: oh some the way ready all the time
0: that be a kind of adeno person you better pala
1: and me come for Ghana for the man obia the opener is bizarre scroll
0: up be now on the line say
1: bless me boy go bless me well done for cables
0: chuchu
1: we are busy
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1: WINDWINFRED.
0: Flo, somewhere, so no, okay,
1: okay.
0: Flo, anyway, about how many years in here?
1: Anyway, what is it? I said, check for
0: you.
1: Let me check in. I can't say 2 or 3 years now. Where you're 20 years old?
0: Where you're 20 years? Wow.
1: Yeah, I can't believe it. Because from 2009.
0: Mm-hmm.
1: It's your name is Akate 2 years. That's 20 years. Oh no, 3 years, sorry. That's crazy.
0: Mm.
1: Bro, that's crazy.
0: Wow. Anyway, I think so and my brothers the biggest hitter, Ghana baby, yeah, be for your brothers. And I'm the one girl on the source in the mwa gulu by yeah, me chat by
1: no,
0: yeah.
1: No, no. No. One girl on the moon and first.
0: One girl on a hit first. Yeah.
1: One girl on yeah. Reporting around 2005 by 2006.
0: Okay. And we're about 2009.
1: One girl on there is 20 years already.
0: Okay, and we're only about 2009.
1: Aye.
0: Okay.
1: After one girl on.
0: Mm-hmm.
1: And Dondo.
0: Odo fever.
1: Yeah, when we run from Smunad.
0: Yeah.
1: Flash. Yeah. And after that, I saw error. No, I switched error. Was there concrete?
0: Maybe we are cranking, you know. Okay.
1: Hey, we just had a flash.
0: Uh huh.
1: And then we saw him with no matter.
0: Mhm.
1: And the baby, we simple. It's between 2005, 2006, 2009, and it was Adamant.
0: Okay.
1: Meanwhile, underground for 10 years.
0: Wow.
1: Yeah, before we had our first, we were underground for 10 years.
0: Over 10 years. Okay, nice one. Oh, because the man more underground over 10 years, Saturn now blast off a hit.
1: Exactly. Saturn is your friend. Whiskey.
0: Okay.
1: And then what that means? Achamima. And then what that means? Gold Coast.
0: Hey!
1: Gold Coast time, man.
0: Uh-huh.
1: And Gold Coast time, then you really see your first major song that you teach and a film.
0: Okay.
1: And then in 2003.
0: Mm-hmm.
1: Then they were about how many years ago? Maybe 22 years ago.
0: Mm-hmm.
1: If you tell Mr. Ruta in here, man, I'm saying, and then they have faced the banger, but that time, no, we have faced Gold Coast. See, that couple you say, like,
0: mm.
1: If you did one girl on Lebanon, and you're in the brothers.
0: Okay. other hate after hate after hate brothers and amudia ba later now because of a counter situation into na ko solo kakra and after solo no I want now be yi me chachi amun ni golo ni adne mebo a
1: golo no me chachi ani electric ni e
0: one is sako de be bond dem ni ade
1: blow my mind no me am
0: I fire upon them. Fire upon them. Only where bamu from coach kaka. Only as a share buy. Oh. Only as a share buy a numbi.
1: Hey.
0: Sir, rap now we are standing. No, I be simple. Only say. Simple. Emma mo hate pa. Banana mi favorite pair of do fever.
1: Oh,
0: Duffy, but... Money Morris.
1: Yeah, Money Morris.
0: No, you know,
1: Charming.
0: No, you're serious. So, Duffy, but...
1: Yeah, so that's
0: it. But now, for me, this is Susa.
1: Also,
0: when you're
1: breaking,
0: Susa.
1: Oh,
0: Duffy, but...
1: No, money.
0: Flo, for now, dear...
1: Nice one.
0: There's a Ghana, no? Flocking stone. Fast forward, and walk up in London as you say, Oti Abrochie. Before, sir, maybe someone else question. Maybe Mr. Arena, Nivia Mabiso, a seminar for your Dean Command Trust. What Ghana now, Qua Abrochie, you know, as a musician? What Ghana be able to show be and our hatch now, why they tell one name war by saying, oh, Ghana, oh, Abrochie, Wookie. Wako Ghana any abuse the difference is a challenge is need to say
1: in terms of music so over na buchina any to now any need to say
0: wow
1: I'm going to go to the school. Credit cards here, so the system is power.
0: Mm-hmm.
1: Now we need means of making money to take care of

0: one or two, maybe one and one or two stops our internet. Low key. To be able to say, I'm running. And funny thing, me other streams, and the funny thing, the bought events to have back to back weddings, back to back. And that happened, me took out for one year. Like I have different means of making money.
1: Okay.
0: Yes. It's currently crash. My launching the clothing line. I tried on royalstees.com.
1: Royalstees.
0: Even before I said launching the line, even we include the line confirm about it. About the fact, right? You need to know about the fact.
1: Royalstees, you know, I
0: so, yeah, it's my own clothing line.
1: Because we start to the show, no be at the call, you know.
0: Yeah.
1: Very, very nice.
0: Yeah, also made all my life in the career. What I wanted to do was push my city, Osekum, to the world.
1: Yes.
0: And push Ghana to the world. Me, yeah. I feel I got my form from day one. And you listen, this is the corner, and I'm trying out to make one senior and I'll go through the same. I'm with the mother then. That's what I mean, and I'm quite a bush wise. It's your safe food in the very day.
1: Yes, sir. If you address Ukraine, I don't know.
0: The police take you to Kumasi for me at Camp Rockland.
1: Yeah.
0: And I know it's Kumasi for your home grade school. You're going to invest by camp.
1: That's
0: your Kumasi for your school.
1: What I say?
0: I was shouting out to say come to the world.
1: Okay.
0: It is because it was our calling, Mr. Caller. I decided to do a clothing liner. Obi Okuma, and I said to Abuchi, and I said to Ghana, what's that? Like the clothing and the quality, a world class quality. But we still come to school in the room.
1: Okay.
0: Ghana still school in the room.
1: Okay.
0: It will not hook right now. She now see ya. We do more than I'm needed.
1: What you say? What you for now?
0: You go to Masala in Dubai. You go to Masala Afghanistan. But I shall tell you now. I see Superman.
1: What you say?
0: We do more than I'm needed.
1: What you say?
0: Yeah, and that's how we did the royal seat. And Obia, why should we be out of the sentence?
1: Okay.
0: Obia Tower, I was from the prayer. Wow, you from Ghana, not
1: from
0: the
1: Ghana, and I'll be saying, so
0: why that will take you, you know, exactly. And so that's the main reason why I did that one.
1: Okay.
0: And it's working.
1: No, my only come away now, famous idea, we need brandy added. So say BB Kosovo UK trying to be a Kosovo ha your investigations kakrani and go and it kwa na me na first anybody income for now e ya ko ese artist be waji di won Ghana be e ba landing na UK abebe show a go da be on so and
0: yeah
1: Kosovo no so a u still show no u mo be us wa ba be court simple ya ken akaba 3 years na 20 years ba jesus ya ba ya bo simple kwa omo to no back to back word to word and then after ma omo hu omu a after the obi e ba land ba UK akobo show recently kidide ba bi ya kidine show but u ba stage na be bi assistant after the na attend sir
0: the one watch me to stay evergreen shows. And you are over in Tamda. And you are about to say, you are going to be the beginning to my and you need to be caught. ɛnɛ wokɔ party na

0: end of the year, I'll bet you go load.
1: Go load, yeah. Oh,
0: exactly. So, because of those songs that I wear for.
2: Okay.
0: So, I cry, I won't know. I've been saying, and I say, I want to Ghana. And now for me, and now why? Or say, no, Santi, and you mean from them? It's just that it sounded fresh all the time.
2: Okay.
0: Am I in Timmy Tim?
2: Mm-hmm.
0: You get what I mean?
2: Mm-hmm.
0: Maybe I won't see him come for a long time. But if you're going to be a seller, if that DJ that is all dropping songs back to back.
2: Ah.
0: Uh-huh. It's, I feel like the type of legacy that you did through the music, you know?
2: Mm-hmm.
0: So that's the reason why Gen Z is also why you they still vibe with us anywhere we go.
2: Okay, apart from say when you obi anim to near dinner, I think say personality dey so ka ho ana.
0: Oh, I'm papa. Captain, where are you? My yako kubu dina. Hello, kubu le yen lelo. Mama, mama, ka ba kubu anga monta. Mama. Anyway.
2: Uh-huh.
0: Personality ka ho pa. I remember a choir. Most of the artists, you know, the British one. So when you see another one, one man of us, you know, everything is
2: another
0: one. Yeah, you know, me can to know, but the way your parents are busy, you know. Now, Uma also play a really unfa. And you know, and I said, that's my weekend, boy.
2: Okay.
0: If you baby, if you are home from me, I go for Amaes. You want to say that idea, you know, that particular thing, you know. And confirm, oh, you be mawa, and you're mula. And I can confirm, air support to her, and you're mula.
2: Mm-hmm.
0: You know, the whole kind of personality down. And then humility, but also, the age to do greater things all the time.
2: Okay.
0: I think so. This is so kahon.
2: That is so kahon.
0: You know, like a lot of factors. Yeah.
2: Okay. Why you never be born Ghana? I'm here. Who would have come here? Still, I would renew a one year day. Yeah, back to Ghana. For now, the boys in the British will be guma. Almost a follow moon. Almost a year day. Now, no. New guys from about this. Who you say? The likes of Koku Flake, Koku Smoke, only Star Squad now.
0: Yeah. You only talk Omaya Kipa, I don't know.
2: Mm-hmm.
0: What would you want to reset? Omaya would you want to now? So, which is the most common to me? I'm a man that supports your family, I would say.
2: What you say?
0: Because, I said about that.
2: Mm-hmm.
0: I don't have a union with my back. That time, you know. No, we are in commercial, which means sitting down.
2: Okay.
0: So for so many years, there's a floating stone, it's still not me holding, but sitting down.
2: Okay.
0: But, Kubeka, all right, I started to say rising.
2: Mm-hmm.
0: And rising, you know, it's a situation. I mean, you're not so good. I'm not strong, but which one is sitting down.
2: Mm-hmm.
0: Okay. Because I say, Kubeka time, Sato Wale Trend, before some of you, I'm not here.
2: Kubeka, I hold on as well as.
0: Yeah, but Kubeka is a 1 hour of time, so.
2: 1 hour, Wale?
0: And I make a change, sir. Yes, and I make a change, sir. Time in the group, sir, I said, me back land in Namibu. No. Me better, my wife, you know,
2: and
0: my man, because yeah, because we can almost have more for a while.
2: Okay.
0: And when they are part, because that time a lot, you come on your fat plant and keep, just say, they must die, they must die.
2: Mm.
0: But, me really don't come on us, I'm back.
2: Family first.
0: That time, I want to like that, you
2: know. Okay.
0: Uh-huh. Mm. Initially, not for me, Rani Luz Benji.
2: Okay.
0: Uh-huh. Yeah, well, I'm like, no, I'm better not to sell myself. Because right. Family and empty. At the right time, the better I'll be feeling that.
2: Okay.
0: About the whole deep, baby. Bye.
2: Nice one.
0: Yeah.
1: Flo.
0: Yeah, it is not me bought young ones that pass you because of when I hold this kidney down.
2: Okay.
0: Kimpaluta. Snake.
2: Yeah.
0: That white be your winning as a boy.
2: Mina.
0: So where? Space. Asaka a winning eye and spot.
2: Yeah.
0: Charlie, get out with you.
2: Okay. Flo, you have to see your phone. Now, Christmas, about this year, be back before and Christmas.
0: Christmas, see?
2: Okay. Nice one. My NCNT name would be
0: Matimedasminia.
2: I don't know your fans.
0: I'm not sure the way I was down.
2: Yeah.
0: From that other day,
2: All right. Nice one. Halla Pacquiao.

0: Floki stone out in the camera.
1: Come on. Come on. Come
0: on. The current look UK and as a Londoner. One of the artists is Obi Bush, Obi official or so. So those guys ever green songs no yeah you know. And you remember in our chairs still on the old ball or club or party be as we drop here. Simple. Don't do. A wedding be one more don't do as a wedding the crowd yeah. And wedding party be an abibiano. Ning no more cobra cobra don't do. Guru no so blow your mind. Just the nigga and tino ning in an HS oh yeah up and coming artist. Yeah you ma be ever greener. Be at Sibia, a bit massing ya long. Now it's a crowd 10 years, 20 years, cranny, it's ya. Slanona, a jano, a womb. Yes,
2: a video,
0: some of your canon, I don't
2: know. I can say veterans free,
0: yeah,
2: under them for me. Who have bear trophies from releasing,
0: releasing by the back of
2: the
0: day, the day, the one,
2: see, still, man, quite a bit of bush.
0: Ah,
2: no, yeah, now you're waiting.
0: You're waiting, the beer, the
2: beable. Oh, we are Tisana or consider Sadiman. We are not going to do much. It may be an opportunity for inspiration to write new songs.
0: What I said,
2: the old now time my head's not banana to create correct songs.
0: No, why you want to go?
2: Why you go?
0: Look at the
2: grace in the film. So, an aston and
0: name a costume.
2: You did it and you know,
0: look at it. What's it? Any acaba?
3: Yeah,
0: maybe you have a cordial.
3: Uncle Pondum.
0: Oh, nice one. Another way, let's kaka. But the Abia, a Johnny Dibia, and answer situation be your body.
2: You're spiritual now. Sitting to my own.
0: But
2: there's a notion.
0: I did be idea, Susan was an abominance. I did it.
2: To Mosha, then who did not say, huh? Who did it for Earth?
0: Who say Mosha, the Yetisembly, or Nigeria, or easy, why is this what my dear
2: you go for?
0: Who is my boy? See, who is only couldn't train, but it's only money, money, no, say it's a true. Oh,
2: but no, she wouldn't say a cliff in Moisha. Gun and be artists in Moisha area more nagging, sir, the lifestyle we live, you know, and I'm an Indian Sansa, so to go across the military and a kind coot. No, would be your young girl since you are what tells her them, or would be Moisha lifestyle. Obu ha so kwachina na so kwachian kwanjian
0: ba boni obi
2: boni onna na bra bo genuinely
0: eh na na se na se eh sebe then former time of church of Pentecost into me
2: ah ya
0: so na structure
2: and mo share kwa yan yan arehu on sabra wono kasa won livu bian kasa why
0: bi
2: ohu bi
0: bi
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2: ta ma na ono kwa ma bi bi e be popular o man gana
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0: so no bi e ni o sa ni
2: ma mu
0: man shout out
2: ya na ene ya o wa kan pain was ko fu bi bra wa na chogo pa na se doctor we na ye sa de man but o mu kasa
0: o mu man
2: shout out
0: Okay.
2: I did it by two. Be I am found on lifestyle. Believe you. Be a movie. Moisha didn't be on a switch. Heard your father on a switch. On back here down that.
0: Okay.
2: I could please and Baston on the way. Fire crash.
0: No, I forget. Girls in be a neighbor down. I am not Moisha. Neighbor down.
2: Pa.
0: Neighbor down. Pa.
2: Pursue down Kakra. Pursue down Kakra. When say you seem so almost capable, but almost I don't cool. I can't say about summer. Moisha levels na bi but omo toni down cause ya to ni aba pain no my careful
0: from guests kidding
2: sir because Moisha na time na e jine na supply blogging no Moisha be the drew her every week every day go see ya on the babon train
0: na dress
2: na me so na power the first story Moisha Princess Shengo how you been to sir na
0: Princess Shengo
2: and I see you no toy with strings but bonus ah bibi so ko jeti sa drag baron so bi but no guy no fear na prince for baby fans a guy we see the yeah da da da da
0: wow
2: he see the wa ba lu kakra
0: but o ko gabon o ta ko gabon
2: no guy na bi mdi aha e se ko na se na mu land ho baby
0: na o to wish trainers
2: the old boy o ye mo na you market kitna
0: so no bi no boy
2: once aha o na lifestyle still na o nya hwio e se ko yi the rev bi na da the stone o so jirim timoisha the man yen say ne bonus so aso twen wonya no derby eno ne ay mentality am pese Ghana for the yifi trim aha tino de ya de na yo say
0: ba ya so ho ya ye timi
2: that's part of it but obinya second chance since in empire bono
0: okay
2: but yakopo mo no baby mo say o sa pese o sa ko the film mo say
0: o sa the film
2: okay eh hard
0: thing mo le story na ve ni call for na in
2: radio na say eno so so ki kana o mu nyai say na dem dey adumo
0: so say Ghana the young girl be yes ka what is kedru I didn't tell am
2: what is narrative na mo
0: na mo narrative we mo who is here to mo so yes can be da Janet
2: say I bitterness bi na dad na
0: mo mo say bra bra mi ni bo so ni e bra wa bra na dey not dem care
2: man say we are trying to create message now you movie Mr. Wendt Mose if you move me. Teacher, you go to Mose if you. Teacher,
0: you go to Mose
2: if you. I don't go to Mose if you. And now, yet TikTok now, President, His Excellency John Drummond, man, is a bit more regulating. And you know, you're regulating, and you say, signal, and send a corner. A hard grenade, and no DB, if you say a normal, would you not crowd a friend you cannot do their term now? Nobody did. And at least, if there's going to be no regulation, be an ambassador, San George and the Communication Ministry, Honor, or Montreal, and Multimedia. Really good TikTok song. Okay. Now be behind the M1T. Okay.
0: Alifa, for 2 weeks also, I mean,
3: sorry, phone delay. Not so net. Oh. We are young.
0: When you have put to the man, my mother, you're cost alone.
2: So the man could be there.
0: Especially
2: DSTV. No, ha. So, what's the baby? So, I'm not hard, I'm not going to say, I'm not going to say, stocki saa den no
0: bɛba sɛ ntɛnse ne gas no bia ɛyɛ easy mu ba sɛ ɔba wato nkonya set agu ndɛm
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2: sɛ wokɔ a ɛno sɛ wokɔ a 10
0: anɔpa
2: anɔpa 10 10 ne fiefoɔ no kɔ
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0: wow
4: e very very important
0: it's very, very important
4: it to me ma sadi no
0: tell us anti fun bisa che wanam for us
4: yes enti ya no to me ma enti yen hu se nipa me na hu hu be ni kuta no and hu hu met say e hu papa e be sa enye hu papa
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2: o we o si ya ti be ni na ko go so
0: e ti so o so ma mi ti e
2: o gidi
0: yes sir
2: Mr. Asimov can and then come from
0: the let's be as well in the condom and you say the biggest mistake of our life from go when you
2: are maybe me to me say no question yeah me can do a organ can I say so it be dumb and teacher it's we can no want to a baby out or me issue and answer or more phone or more dumb to babo but I know in this year you say affecting to the beat say them yeah young fancy no twam be
0: jokoto Mr. Beautiful
2: oh she and this is for omo no mo ye artist ama say nyamanyame bi sa omo ba public be kan yi na anka se dia online no e se akwese
0: nti
2: aya dibia fine we be our party so we end this year keep you go keep you go we na ye dia what so ye
0: okay
2: so ti ata o do ho ko so se dia MPP ni dia kan e dia nti so wo ko kan e bi ya se no
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0: Okay. 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Don't go to the next one. 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
4: What you do?
0: Yes, sir.
4: Yeah, me and
0: Evans.
4: Me
0: can't see Marco. 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
4: and my brother
0: call here. 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
4: the money as well. Me and Evans. 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
0: 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yet you mean I was ever one of my children after that's why I did you Frankie about to us about
5: Mr. MC at normal day my fashion designer the wedding a watching
0: That's what we need to do.
5: We need
0: to turn them a platter. Don't be sad about wedding.
5: Fashion designers.
0: For so, be a bit permanent. Do you?
5: Mentally, do one a
0: permanent.
5: Let me show you. One man or buy the only how. They say that call home a Bob Gengen or a Beckham. I
0: come on, see you free.
5: And here is it.
0: What
5: you are, Mr.
0: Boys?
5: What you are, sir?
0: Or buy the chair crowd in the car. Where do you have it here? No, no,
5: no.
0: Someone on my way.
5: Into watching our House of Problems International. Oh, Tafa him, Bruno. 8 o'clock.
0: Okay.
5: Correct time party. Yesterday.
0: Okay.
5: Uti na se wo ye fashion designer nko a obi a odo fashion bia. 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
0: All right. 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
5: Ti encha ke se pan ko.
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7: Me se ma chia me nua be ma ba ko pe na no di ni be de mere she no.
0: Oh, even is it?
7: Cereal, Afro cereal sapa.
0: Wow, oh hifa.
7: Oh, take. Oh, take.
0: Ah yeah. Oh, that kia fa no be in interview.
7: Pacho.
0: So so dancer. So o kind industry no. DJ Sam Dibash our Italy or the Abusian for you now Papa for their Mavis me I'm in your bam and now my DJ Sam Dibash on Marano our Italy and see to that my chacho I hope say on the Abusian in our in our way and said the enche bring I or baby Pim now for you and Emma so I'm a do one my dear Mr. Wa na de mama de asende me we de asende ntokwa bia mpanifo kwa se sa bo no ankwa ere ne mama

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1: Dance all comic, more down tonic, or say chrome profit. Anointing, Kuma, no further much out, black the mabla, mana champion, then what? Sia Lewini, I'm listening to Kasahale.
0: Ayo, what's up, Oriasia Shomek and Paluta, AKA Kim Paluta King? You are listening to Kasahari Movement, Oriasia. Ouch!
2: Elevation way, the money way, Sikenyoko Kunyoko Flick, ni DJ Frankies, ni Tieno. Pow! Yeah, man, Sikenyoko Kunyoko Flick, ni Elevation way, the money way. It's all about Kasahari Movement, Saturday, via Link Up.

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1: So I cry Sunday to Monday, cause there ain't no role model. 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
0: 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Then we are dead.
2: Success music. Ice. 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
0: In
2: back

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1: Here we are again. 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

0: no bidi bi fa se mi se mu okro
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1: I'm a 6'9 but I like that brother what you really know about the midnight brother be se me
0: gas right jj Saturday bi asa baya baya baya share share we a taxi driver now uche me patcho bi we a toto driver uche me bien bien bien bien
2: just my
0: who a jumam na uche me bien that's right that's right that's right what's in here

0: King. Yeah, Jebra. 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Yeah, the baby. Yeah.
1: Yeah.
0: Me patch up, baby. I face so tun come up. Say I'm about to come up.
1: Me
0: say tun come up. Bloody beef, France. Me say move.
1: I was to be brave, but me tryna make new shape. She don't wanna give it up to no one. Must forget what Muna was too hate. But I think it's too late.
0: And the one take us already on a swahaho. Famous is in the building. Famous is in the building. Famous. Famous. Famous. Famous is safe from 40.
1: I just wanna do it.
0: And then Miss Wendy, cause I heard it, yes, wow.
1: And then she be giving me the look like, yeah. El Chapo, Tony Montana.
0: That's right.
1: My music, I'm gonna come with one gun.
0: That's right.
1: Chapo, my Jimmy Bandana.
0: But before I said, Miss Wendy, me never said, yeah, was me be a microphone, me be a tune.
1: So my camera, what
0: now, for what rap, yeah, me, I check.
1: What the good
0: is? I was me be a line to no rap, yeah, my shit.
1: Taba, that was Jamie, I'm into my room.
0: I'm intimate here for Papa Binka. I'm intimate here for Papa Binka. That's right. 432 7 85 81. It's a nice one.

0: Famous. 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
1: Yeah.
0: I don't see. I don't see.
1: I don't see.
0: And then,

0: Yeah. Yeah.
1: Number one. Yeah. Yes, good evening.
2: Good evening.
0: From the cross market.
1: Yeah.

0: Yo, yo, yo.
1: IGP, IGP.
2: DJ Frankie, ha?
1: Ah, IGP.
2: Ha?
1: IGP, na bibi aboko.
2: Nyame adomo na onse.
1: Yeah, nyame adom na nyame adom ne onpa ibo me hoye.
2: Yeah,
1: then I'm asking, we can see you now. Oh, I see job for me, what? Oh, I need to
2: IGP! And the Frankies. And the DJs, and the Frankies, and the DJ Frankie in the building.
1: IGP Pube Kunana.
2: Da. And then the meme Trinity.
0: Yo.
1: Okay, IGP Tunka say aba. IGP Tunka Mobi say aba. Tunka Mobi say aba.
2: Yo. FU for Muna Morgana. I'm ready to do some of my fight for by a Kasahari. A DJ Frankie at Nasio, or BBMO, and one man of the world city and a bit here, DJ Frankie. Such is the Bemonia, Obama, a Bassio, where once or whatever hope I entertainment here, a more depan Kasahari, a more day, and a do Kasahari, or Bianca's Robertson, more fleet of city or more. I am one at mass yay. DJ Frankie, what is your more? What is your DJ Frankie? Damn it, Obia, the two is here, DJ Frankie. What if I would have the little
0: 104.5.
2: And we are then. DJ Frankie, that one yet.
1: IGP! IGP, what's this one in the say?
2: This is show you in the Kasahari.
1: IGP, what's this one in the say?
2: This is show you in the Kasahari.
1: IGP, what can you work?
2: DJ Frank, on the do Saturday, dear. What's the rapper? No, DJ Frank is show so. So person who needs a pound for black DJ Frankie. So person who needs to get our upper high pound for AMY DJ Frankie. I will ensure FM 104.5. 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

0: Good evening. Yes, sir, good evening.
1: Good evening, I tell you.
0: Me patch your one, I'm in the next year.
1: Yes. Kwasi Daniel,
0: Moro Market. Kwasi Daniel, Oga Zafrifa. Moro Market.
1: Yes.
0: Yeah, Moro Market for all year. Oh, confirm is any line in here, any line in here. 0322083581. 0322083582. 0322083583.
2: Yeah.

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0: 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May put your own for one.
1: Now, Jimmy, you need me. I'm my girlfriend, you're going to meet in our chitter.
0: I'm going to go to the house. Yati, yati, yeah, bye bye, yeah, that's it, bye.

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1: just my time.
2: I want you to do it. I have a papa being.
0: Do I have a papa being on?
2: Oh, papa being for the ocean called a coaching. I'm before coaching class. I'm probably number one, number two, you know, bread, bread. Pechi number one, oh, you know, it's right. Oh,
0: thank you. Oh, my son, my son, what you would do?

0: That's right. Emmanuel, how are you?
1: Oh, I'm especially, my mom, yeah, I don't have the company now.
0: Olu, come on, be say about to come on, be.
1: Ah, we are with this FMPR.

0: Yes, a good evening. 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
0: 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Yeah. 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
1: I abe pa pa pa pa pa. Okay, pa pa pa pa pa pa. 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
0: 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That's right, me da say.
1: No wonya, wonya fi 104.5.
0: Me da say. So
1: sa o company
0: send. That's right. Ka hoba. Me da say abi.
1: Wonya la. Bank of wonya.
0: Midas,

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0: But your minia barbani and a minia bema bani.
1: I know you about Abraham.
0: That's right, that's right. Oh, when you work in working. And that's it, don't pass it from who or from who or from who or
1: from.
0: Hey, Patrick, you're not so on one.
1: That's right. And a prayer river, a man in your house, if you that's and I'm a tokra, and the amma, don't pass it, continue, come, and you know, so much you, that was it.

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1: clothes. 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
2: 0322083581 0322083581 0322083581 0322083581 0322083581 0322083581 0322083581 0322083581 0322083581 0322083581 0322083581 0322083581 0322083581 0322083581 0322083581 0322083581 0322083581 0322083581 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
0: Hey, Sita Jetsiasi. 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
1: Oh, Mr. Mitchell Kupa. 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
0: That's right.
1: Oh, one carrier to one.
0: Okay.
1: And I'm a man named Afonso. And the third year.
0: Okay. Grandma Mummy and Long. And I'm Mr. Mister McCown.
1: And I want to walk on.
0: Famous, famous, famous, famous, famous, famous, famous, famous, famous, famous, famous, famous, famous, famous, famous, famous, famous, famous, famous, famous, famous, famous, famous, famous, 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
0: 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Famous is in the building.
2: Bossu.
0: 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Famous. 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
2: Okay. When you baby?
0: Little.
2: I shall see you on camera. Bani gidi gidi.
0: Okay.
2: By a besha see ya.
0: That's right.
2: Because of me mommy, I can baby intino.
0: Oh, kafra.
2: Yes. Intino. Me baby car can wash him.
0: Okay. Come on, me wash him. Kafra.
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0: Okay.
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1: maybe o wo bi ya ni beji
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1: say ne ba no anya hwe o anya hwe yan fa man kura
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1: Israel FM on bonny din
0: yeah
1: Eddie rappy Eddie can be bitch them
0: yeah
1: famous
0: senior
1: oh my emotional
0: yeah
1: my yes still na age
0: them
1: still na age
0: them na drop beat man drop beat

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0: Bitch them.
1: That's right.
0: Wouldn't baby.
1: Okay.
0: Wouldn't baby.
1: Okay.
0: Wouldn't baby.
1: Touch the mic.
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2: Heavy Famous Man! 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
1: okay
0: kwada wonya ade osu se say what ra dia go bia fra ne say
1: sir
0: kwakwasi a wuda scam yam pega yon hu cause wonya ya play
1: blair
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1: tony
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0: kwaga won ya do school say what ra dia go bia fra ne say
1: say
0: ta kwashi a wuda scam ya mpega yon hu cause won ya ya blair
1: blair
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1: and you get
0: nothing am protein ma me say life na rushing
1: rushing
0: o dey move post fuck love get money dia love yan show one
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1: misu
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1: have
0: a speed in your hey Charlie
1: famous
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1: right famous now we turn out Now, they will say you tell me now, but I'm sure beat in us. 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
0: Yeah, I'm a proud and not a good fan. 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
0: What's up?
1: Charlie, but, Charlie, what's up, baby?
0: Oh, Charlie.
1: What's up, Kuma, say, baby? 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
2: yeah
0: Enti so who say me share reflector na unu say me
2: wajuma
0: me ni abre
2: na so ni abre
0: yes
2: we so wajuma ne yede ahia
0: me majuma ne say we do beat to wa na ma rap it
2: that's right
0: we rap ni bia
2: that's right
0: no ma feel so hard
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1: Oh, famous myself.
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0: Hello, good evening.
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0: this is Siva. That's it, Siva. 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
0: amen.
1: Let me know. Mm-hmm.
0: That's right.
1: You may have my rapper call my name.
0: Mm-hmm.
1: Or you say a foul bit eternal.
0: That's right.
1: Yeah, Yamene, a brand to him, one we know be a new rapper and so on and an answer. If it can say no, so that brand tennessee, a shas, you know, no good woman power.
0: That's right.
1: And a rap on this is so quiet to move say words are the banner.
0: Yeah.
1: A 3 minutes and I'm a demand. As I 3 minutes and I'm a demand. You crumble, I know I'm from your baby.
0: Yeah.
1: If you see so sad, 3 minutes in a soya.
0: Wow.
1: A trombone over the time it was. And she abandoned me a good.
0: That's right.
1: And she rappers now, a more keen, a more common. You say Frankie, the only one can fork a credit.
0: Yeah, Berlin.
1: I was system in the yard.
0: Right. Yeah, Berlin.
1: Now, the news I didn't know. That's what Shannon by me and the Minam Emrem.
0: Amen.
1: Now, I also shan the boss at Ebba Munso.
0: That's right.
1: In the answer back in China. Now, there be a new person who will be on my name Kura. A dear Brabo, who pass all cool and will be on and say, why you show a number to train a baby and a do ra? Intimate group of what I am in him.
0: Yeah.
1: And he always wanted him to say, Yametias, FDI being in him. Then he knew you know, a bear come up. Yamen come for power. Did you, Frankie?
0: That's his shimmer.
1: Don't come, my mother.
0: Midazi.
1: Yamisha.
0: Yamisha was super. That's his shimmer. Famous.
3: Senior.
0: Who would you? That's his shimmer and catch him.
3: Yeah.
0: The fire juma. Who the year juma so one a bebo?
3: Yeah.
0: Fawo number ni tuja obi pese obo mo bi odi bebo wa wo number ni ese
3: ah me number ni
0: 0054 99 99 86 86 212 0544 99 99 86 86 212 212
3: ah na TikTok so famous ES no one boy no share reflector
0: okay TikTok famous ES and I
3: be pia
0: be pia famous
3: famous
0: ES famous or famous in spellings in here obi awon spellings
3: ah maybe then F English one na
0: okay English one na famous
3: now the E and a S
0: okay asoso
3: yeah.
0: S as in say eh e bia sako de S
3: yeah yeah S S S yeah into E and a S
0: okay na E S okay famous E S and then your phone number is abi me say
3: ah my number is
0: 0544 0544 99 99 86 86 212 212 0544 0544 99 99 86 86 212 212
3: yeah man
0: Charlie
3: senior
0: afuti una mode ma alfa
3: okay
0: ebe boao o bright future
3: yeah
0: we are very good. You better try and see better try and hear from the BBC about link you.
3: Okay.
0: Now if you want brown wasi, what you say?
3: Matika.
0: Eh, what brown wasi? Ubu wa udu baby aboza on mass was. You about Israel for be come come come because a committee DJ Frankie Sinti wa kunkone my ojo omo. Mebo a, ese akwa mi kai bia wanya tre.
3: Famous VS.
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4: 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passenger for yeah for a car and you need to be a new say say say no at Mundria what would you say with the entire almost way
9: yeah no you call a Bonnie before no magic 5-5 and yeah you buy a sister VCD Timpo Cradi, Mashoti almost so, or Maginessa. Tisia by Sunanka as an AJ 4-5 before, and almost a 5-5 in Timmy Mano. We are ready to give it to them. It is well.
10: Pretty last week in Ami Home, and upon me Bansusua, they told me far dropping. Dropping in first in me far, only Jimmy 15-20, Sisi Omuji 35-30.
9: No, Omuji 5 cities. But Sisi Omuji 6 cities. Many of my uncle and ran almost 30. Timmy the man of my 5 cities.
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12: 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officers one more go for the notion not say one base here in world baby now one year akasa ah one more go for
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23: So, lebay yang checking pressure, checking sugar, and malaria. Nah, and then the crown come in, say, and shoot them in. Pressure now, also. I'm not on my team.
11: Nyankama de hye ya one more I will remain simu Western North Region and omude na si e ma lawyer Francis Apia.
24: Ahaya adun 106.3 asempa 94.7 wa sentimentem we hira na buso 104.5 kase fidi wa hanye dionu nso we ma mu niamo no super weekend news. 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
25: The feminist villa we commission today is therefore more than a physical structure. It is a visible expression of the determination of Ghana and Cote d'Ivoire to work together within the framework of international law to reaffirm our common boundary through dialogue, cooperation, consensus, and mutual respect.
24: Anti Major General Anthony Intim. 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
25: It is a statement on the collaborative effort between our two sovereign nations committed to peace cooperation, respect for international law, and the orderly management of their common boundary. That is, reaffirming the common boundary, our countries have demonstrated a remarkable commitment to the spirit of pan-Africanism that has characterized the continent from the days of the OAU to the present day.
24: Enti Dr. Konati ena woten nkano na Matthias Veltin wano eye German ambassador to Cote d'Ivoire wano so dia wade tu sunye.
25: And this is exactly the two reasons that were repeated several times already why we are supporting it. First of all, demarcation of the borders. That means we know who is responsible and we exclude conflicts around the borders. And this is the second and for me the more important even element of this support and this work of the commission, that is to create and to reinforce the trans-border cooperation, the trans-border exchange, and bring together the people of the two countries.
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0: A message to the youth. Unless you are lazy, if you say, I am a mother of three, Michel Fie, Michel husband, because you are a mother of three, but you are a mother of three school. Me are other rounds, be brave. Earlier on, I'm a sanko school. Me are marketing. Me are a degree in marketing. Now I'm a medical school, no, so now I'm a mother. Michel Omunina. And I did not come out from university like a normal pass. I came out as a best graduating student and a first class student because na me ready me person me achieve. 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I just say we ya kwadofo. Na we wie so na u post school, u free school mu a. Enka say aban farm enti no. Me se ho. And na say we person we sue ensan adwuma so a. Ye wa ha ye twani nkwala. Emma, almost here and Sanujuma, a training center fixing me. A beer from here, you never know, sir. One Casanso Kakakra, we a man crop for Uber be a saloon, and answer Uber delivery, a man crop farmer. From my hand, Uber Miss Kakakra at Uboto.
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2: as part of 35th anniversary we organize the event to bring together our sister hotels so that we will know ourselves. In fact, the game that we are organizing here, we've done some before. I can quite remember Godi Tulip did that the time they were organizing their anniversary. They invited us. We went and took the cup from them. They didn't host a win. But even though they didn't host a win, we went and take the cup from them. By this time, we are doing host a win. We want to maintain the cup at our end. There's been some down, but we are not giving up. We are not giving up at all.
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2: 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And in any case, no, but for a member of parliament, and there is a procedure as we invite a member of parliament at the Faso. 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
5: 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In the curriculum, no, MYA, and now say a DNT name, our cassa semi.
4: Ah, well, dear, Aja, why are they? Oh, question. Because then that school for no, it drew baby, I guess, a crabby, I hear papa, and I'm on with it so.
5: And now, share will be.
4: Oh, sure will be.
5: Yeah,
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5: 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president himself Mr. John Dramani Mahama. What was after Titiru Bibri, police sahene, military force, so sahene, educationists, so many people. At the end, in the buyer, Sandy Pabibri, been paying for you to me, a kukuru or mudo mukugu, a yes, I'm it, yes.
4: Ah, where dear, medassi. 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
5: Okay,
4: yes, on the 28th of November,
5: which is next month, 28th, yeah,
4: no, in November, yeah,
5: right.
4: Umobeko and a program is say on the 30th October,
5: right? It's a kabe 2 days.
4: I busumi a kabe 1 month,
5: October 30th,
4: yes, October ending,
5: and a mobile summit. No,
4: me patch on it.
5: That's October's idea. Who can say I can say
4: a ka a month?
5: Let you. October na mobile.
4: But
5: it's a kabe. Okay, we find this a plus.
4: Yes.
5: Yeah, plus. 2 days. It's yes. A date near 30th October. All right.
4: Saturday. On Friday.
5: Saturday. My first month. 19 years.
4: And so we
5: qualify.
4: Yes.
5: We qualify. Yeah. Okay.
4: And then tido yeah.
5: Right.
4: Our China ho. Ama enkurano.
5: Right.
4: Say enkurabe 500. And your pesu mu yedu mu na ede eko.
5: Right.
4: Especially your target enkurabia. 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
5: that be so pa say more scholarship elba
4: yes
5: that's for omo mu ni e da so
4: yes
5: more scholarship.
4: Yes, yes, yes. Enti juma die no, enti na ya fresa mpanyimfo wi no se, ya be ma nkra na nya daache.
5: Right.
4: Ene nya se, omu kwacha na no keke. Omu ba bi akese, school kese e wo Beijing, omu kum.
5: Right.
4: Akwa kusunya niema bebre wo honum.
5: Right. Practically no. China for is ahead of all this yeah. When it comes to HND near here, it's you know, my target group now call doctors and say, they be now mark of us aside. No, she said, my target group are or more to come near one.
4: Okay, normally it's across all the students now, bit many a quiet woman because near my neighbor, I could pay you could see
5: her. Right,
4: you could see her near my baby.
5: It been a day,
4: okay, baby, be a ho, baby, you may a cast. Oh,
5: right,
4: and now. 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
4: the second
5: the latest version
4: yes
5: right okay yeah that's it but you say students ni ba ko wa ha say am person ni dey come it's said them who here e assemblyty 4.7 mo so fuko kwa ma kwa kuntaju. 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

0: 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So we are fully prepared when school resume for this program.
1: Okay, this program. So then, the name is Ayeka. You know, school school. You know, now when we need done, the name is do that. You person you say the panel.
0: Okay, me for me personally, yeah. I want to be like Yura. Former Minister for Education, Educhum.
1: Educhum, right.
0: Yes.
1: And also in the school, how you
0: are now? There. You know, when you are in educational summit, be a war, King UST. A man, he briefly, a far, a lifestyle from Ninfitias, ye, Abyssin Pempen, so I will dream.
1: Right.
0: So, you know, when you are in Asia, a man, what to two young fool? He, a far, a disunyahu. No, me did say be boy.
1: Or no, the Oban the second time.
0: On the money, at
1: least. The rest, no, I almost so first time we meet you, maybe to your money. Okay. Maybe person me share the other side of the world. No. China is now the leading, bad technology, they are first class.
0: Yeah.
1: Right. Though, maybe a German machine, but me who's a China, they say, or more. Push her to a point, says she say, "Oma be the leaders in technology." A tech our way, cause when our way, she say.
0: I'm reading Beard Junior High School Education.
1: Right, you see where you have been, Obi we na affair otifi because of San Ojumano they are now more for Madrian course any. But where you are, no, you are also coming to teach or talk somebody later. By the way, so China trip, no. Ichichemu be no anya free mu a to aso se betima boa students a on beba.
0: Okay, so ichichemu amenya e bebre ba meka safa ne ma miensa ho.
1: Right.
0: Die di kan eye akwanya ye ne ada universities e wo ho nso so e be di inkita ho.
1: Right.
0: Because efa nchiremu a CEO edemai Mr. Thomas o ma ye nyanti ase se ye kwa ye ne ada universities so ebe hosti programs.
1: Right.
0: So we hosting your friend is saying such program here no. Ebe me ye highly motivated because of this dignities. Ah ye ba be show me. So after we meeting them, na se e honso so ye ko, then we have an encounter with some of the professors from their top universities there. I'm sure they are also going to motivate us. Omo so be she ye nkuna concerning the ye. Where your friend say your school more. Because when you come to Ghana, Kane UST is one of the best universities among other universities what Ghana has seen. And when it comes to say engineering, this our automobile way now, unti me unkwati school bit say Kane UST.
1: Yeah.
0: So one of the benefits are your students, you know, from Kane UST Benyana say we are going there to learn and get inspired. Say a debe a motivate and say, oh, yen so ye bit me aye.
1: Right.
0: Inti ye ko ho said ye bea a be boye, ne ye timi enya to me aye hum.
1: Yeah.
0: So what ya say inti ye ko basana is going to be a benefit for the school as well. Or minus also.
1: So more or less exchange programs are titino ne o horo. You want to bring it back.
0: Sure.
1: Titino na exchange programs in Dawson, but ye kwa ye ma and I'm a brof no. Almost suspend you all they say, but if she say China so I'll be taking over, person or mobile and yeah, Mukwa, Namukusia number, Hokra the Casanedi, and I'm a bantam, because I'm long talk. It's the crackra, dear now, whatever two students are or mutuals, they say, anymore, as some to be back summit, maybe.
0: Okay, dear Mecca atro students n'anim concerning this program a ɛda anim ne sɛ the student should one sɛ ɔmɔde biribi bɛsi ɔmɔ ani so
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1: There's a date now, 30th October.
0: 30th October.
1: KUST.
0: Great Hall.
1: Great Hall number.
0: Yes, please.
1: Okay, are you free? And I say, what you
0: ask? Are you free?
1: Lunch, you see, you're free.
0: We'll
1: be outside Kumasi Kura Otimiba.
0: We'll be outside Kumasi. No, per se, unya encounter with the ABC or Honor Susu or Honor Susu Bitimia. But
1: I think I'm going to say Japan, say number B or Bitima, and our number B or Trimor Bitima Bo. That's Obi per se or Fra.
0: For inquiries.
1: Inquiries, sir.
0: Oh, okay. And Odia.
1: Mr. Japan Bitima, sir.
0: Mr. Top.
1: I'll wait to my sir. Number near say. It's you.
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1: Number no, Mrs. Subiu, number of Mr. Thomas Ejapon. Now, observe anything about this educational summit, you know, 054-94-98-613. 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
2: 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Compare Ghana driving and Germany Honda Wono. It's say and so it's more de by any.
1: Yeah, ba Ghana cross say your driver. Na oh yeah say the Ghana driving on a honey de unti mean found to tum. Fanny say run about to say circle. Ubsi moi. Why you know moi? 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
0: 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Yeah, because a bus, no, so mutim di real remuni a year, a hunch to near, you know. Beniko drew a year on bus terminal hall for break. Bus, no, say, yeah, Juma drew baby, so called charge battery in the car. Yes, I bet him a jaw cream. 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
4: so
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4: Anyway, Koko, I'm saying me de aseda ene enchia, enchia kwa nam de enya aseda na enchia enam de bema Ghana fo enyinara ene wa wo studio ena fe yenua be ya wo ye no interview emra wo ba Germany na che se meni age papa very nice presentation Now my boy sister no so me bo na baso pa. Na we no extra say. So the comfort card acquired the kind was what men can do, women can do better.
0: Yeah.
4: What men can do, women can do better. Me say you can so no man be so at me driver sa.
0: Yeah.
4: Holland they have me share that me hunu. Say a man no be Ghana for man no be no ye bi ana ye kwae ni mu fie kwada kwada na aba no
0: yeah
4: be on bit me aye but I'm really impressed my idea effort my idea ba okay ye ba akwam 22 year no won say e bi mo ha ye wo butai e wo ye ni so
0: right
4: so ye wo butai e wo ye ni so sa elementary school, your headmaster. Tell me how can I say aim high.
5: Right.
4: Aim high.
5: Yeah.
4: But I need to see when it's so good. I need to see when it's so. So what do you need to achieve? Now, I dare say I'm personally, whatever you plan, it will come true. And my thumbs up.
0: Yeah, Ellen Mill. You didn't hear Ellen Mill.
4: Ellen Mill, okay. I had it.
0: Right. Yeah. Jo. Me call Facebook na me hwe ye nua no de comment ni bia ba. Thomas Doche makai wo de no o se na say na me ntimi nya link no wa ahase yi but benya itina na me read mo message no. Godfrey Dado o se good job. Woman too can drive bus in Europe well. Well done. Ye nua ba wa boni sima ma opa Ellen. Onya bus body from Inua Godfred Adoso. Ena Inua ba ko Enge Shamaba on the or say on behalf of the whole family. Happy birthday. Happy belated birthday to their beloved auntie, Sabrina. Osinyame Ishra Sabrina. Na Yaminya Nikesi. Besides, the next message by is also Kate York. Also, well done, sister. Kate York say, why are dear Yamishra? Mr. Rako, it's you.
4: Yeah, Koku himself. Me free or my gun and more a brother and I am here at Baba Petrie.
0: Yeah.
4: Nah. Near my bakum, you knew beer, and Fisa, me buy there. The main counter, no, our airport, and Fisa minimum so soon, ever share. Fisa, Sisino, said the acquaintino, etino, and I said, and Siena, Abba, our airport, or no, any beer, nipping in, and I won't in him near El Coso. Now, we now maybe can we, you know, ever call Ama a year. You might phone will be one more air some of the airlines, a typical airline like Air Brazil, Sammy, they buy it.
5: Right.
4: Now, the attendant said, Unse and Kankanano, yeah, but you right airport tomorrow. Now, in Chen Honomono, Nansen Home Fancy December, by now, you right airport now on the right side, and now, almost the scanning machine be about to see what my way will bag the ship now scanning, but now, no, yeah, air bed yet. 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And it's the first time that I'm experiencing such something of this sort. On maskepo enka se wura airport hall mo no ye baba be man kana ma be hu hu bag so ansa na ya mo akwa we u bag. No. Then na machines na or to go on man I say e wo e o me check na e wo air there. Well maybe it's for a purpose. But me feel say no so bi a wo akwantu wan kontem a you may miss your flight. So, and no, when we are here, we come and be when we are standing out the A-Ramo. No, so. But the Brazil say, and a buy. Brazil say, oh, kwa check here. And my be jina wa, or no, a jina scale. Now scale, who drew one, wa we will back. Or no, we will back. Or no, bet yourself, and a door, so, and be a few more. Now, no, me personal experience, Meka we ne enye se yesi. Eye we ye meme si. Mi pa ga me deba. Me are entitled for 23 kilos. But this answer, a near man may be real going to me bag nay 16 kilos. Me ha luggage, na it's answer, na me check you, we are mel wrong on it. Na me entire dear a womb, it's not hand luggage and not a 9. Right? And it's all 9 plus 16 will give you 25. And so officially, I'm entitled for 23 plus 8, which is 31. And it's a 16, 25 kilos. Me near me more so. The only thing is, and Kawabaka is, oh, any you be a 1 kilo free. Hand baggage, you never can a 16 or 9 year 17. Abaya is it that? Kwaku, I was forced by this girl. I can't say girl, go near or me, Shana, or a girl. I was forced by her, some of bag, you know. Me in Yemen in Yan, a free me hand luggage in the moon. Now me do go a the other bag in the moon. That's what? And you really, I did it. Me, me bufweepa. Me want my laptop. So, me share ticket na a printout, no, so I ukuta, me kuta 23 kilos plus 18, and then. A laptop, I know the only day, a measurement, you know, my day, okay. But this girl added my laptop, no, to the hand luggage. Ah, and no man who could see 14 kilos. Now, so what? What is that? Let me see that. And you pack me buffy. And you call me, you know, my hand luggage, I'm a day bag, you know, the bag was empty. Let me try no photo. Me assure some of the photo, no, a baba, but you the bag was empty. And the man me call ye, me dear before me call ye, me call chance was and copy BB at dinner. And a BB catcher said, no, Edward, it seems that woman, a dear boy, and we knew in a human, and to go back to her. Right. And I'm saying, see from, and I'm a call her. And to be quite announced, the woman, it seems that there's something wrong. Or are you a new person? Or catch him say, on to me, name, because I'm a pa, me call a year woman officer. And I'm so, oh, fine. And I quickly no me call on my office. And me drew on my office on the brazil say office on. And I me be a bag and also chairs or woman share bag. And so I may complain. Into a hair moon say a empty no. And I'm a kind of whole story in the chair. Obusa me seat number and I'm boy. And I or fray a woman desk or and I or buy and I buy and I buy. Into a bag, always answer when you may have now. And I'll say I. And I'll say. Na ni bag ni kuta na how many kilos? Ochaye no a trouble ho 12 kilos. And once me say compare to be bag ma me we na corona e wo mu a e 12 kilos na bo ho. Kwa ku e bia mu a pen kra ndem. And once how can an empty bag weigh 12 kilos? Afia no wujira. O see a Brazos e na ma wo mu instruction. And this is where I'm heading towards you. Or see a Brazos e and I'm my warm instruction. And I'm catching so obedient, sir, but on your soul, stop it. Says I bag when I'm the free Europe, me buy, I mean my woman. Or back over Drugana, huh? Maybe Drugana, and I may summer by Europe, or back catch us a mean for empty bag, Nembra. There's no white man obey us, I did. It seems the law is coming from you yourself. I feel no general must say, I'm sorry. And see, I'm sorry, I'm catching us already. I've reported it. Now, me send you for new for Nadia, bro. And I'm going to say Obi. So, boy, you need to have a chance to say Obi. Yeah. Because I was really annoyed.
5: Right.
4: And I'm saying, I'm going to say, already, no, my son, the call. And they will hear this report on coming Saturday. To say, me a presenter in Tombati Wonka. Kwaku, dear, me pass a training, and I said, it seems, sir, some of the staffs at the airport, a woman checking in for them, they have taken things for granted.
5: Right.
4: Right. So, any tears, a juman or more, yeah. One more any year. One more any year. Monk, I say, I'm rough on a sea. Because Brazil's air, you know, say, 8 kilos.
5: Yeah.
4: A hand luggage, no, my dema.
5: Yeah.
4: And 23 kilos. And also, so no, a bag, I can see, no. And a laptop, no, dear. A kilos to be an car laptop, no. Kilos to be an car. So, be our toy air Brazil's ticket to be an print out, no. Aye, baggage column, no. Aye, laptop. There's no weight. And come home. And I have the document. I have the paper. So until you say, "Well, say me, banana me, my laptop, oba." When you write, it's what catch say. Who be wear me laptop? You have no right to do that.
5: Yeah.
4: But ni na ano? A idea happen here.
5: Right.
4: Ain't you know? Na me say, "Meka, Because I'm deep picture and the problem was a bag near empty. And I, my dear, and a sign, I feel I'll catch as a main family laptop and an empty hand luggage in a main family. What do you mean by that?
0: Oh, Miss Oracle, this a year okay, yes, most of the ladies and gentlemen, no, most of them, yes, only a new obeko some time no mujina eye omo moti counter ho no mo etri ni wo mo ne but so bibina ofu se refi won ti ase so superior that say so vice and ho no kwa ka chance bia this is a challenger wo say ade a wo kan your box ni bi wo ho no ma omo ti bi container bi be si ho say for bag the shame eye or handler,
4: yeah.
0: I'm say fashion.
4: Yes.
0: Yes, yeah. Sir. You know, there, where you're there, and maybe a laptop, and quite near there, I'll bet you me a laptop back, they become. Because you move a brain, you have luggage now, they call 7 kilos, and I say 8 kilos now. Airline, they pick a crown. A moon, and you do. But yes, sir, space now, move you say, yeah, and the IBA, a cut top one near the crochet cabin, a home, my ABR. In your space, at some side, the J and the coffin. But the question is often they say, sir, I didn't know any overweight and I will come once a month. Yes, I have the same challenge with Ethiopia Airline from Frankfurt and Amoeba. My laptop, Eshimechi, and I'm cutting my hand luggage, and I'm cutting my back 23 kilos. Me the free her and the call Germany. Me the file the same Addis Ababa Honma and I'm there. But me bar me kuta a 2 bucks. And then I'm the neighbor. Extra bag, you know, I have to pay.
4: Yeah.
0: And then I was ready to pay. No, because I'm not going to be, let me 2 bucks. But I'm going to say, me, and no, maybe I'm going to continue. Just 23 in a coin. To me, but I said, me, 2 bucks in a 23 in a ever. Okay, tell me, say, because of pack nation, me laptop, no, it's your name, my hand luggage, that they could tell me, no. Or check in 8 kilos, it you know, SMB tier. Then no crown main packing move, 1 bag mu, ne and yet 32. Let you say, and no, so 32 no, we could tier 8 in our son or much more for sa bag. And I paid. Bibedria, sa bag na me mutia, no, or mobu heels no. I feel I'm bizarre, say, no, somewhere in there. And no, it take you 2 months and sana or mon frame say, oh, me, you're sorry. Because, like you said, some would say, oh, do I call radio? So, and I say, BBC, not for more panic. It we should all bear in mind, it's a wood too crying. That's a wood, Mr. Okuta, SS luggage. You have to pay. You need to say, but so what to honor, said, me need SS luggage. Not person will take any other means, a place called me honor more. In fact, any day in Chey, Mr. Rekko send a voice in me TA, and I'm a who bag, so, which is very annoying. Say the hand luggage, you know, should be empty. A brand 23 kilos in the Susan O'Cran in route 20 cra. Now, as I catch it, only winning so. And I know there will be no my air foul, oh, yeah, or the tickets, and there will be no my shame, mama, and I said, and no, I mean him.
4: And only a dear, Jimma, my mammy, so on that, Mimi can only say, a dear balcons, you know, a bit more jay. So, a bit more, a man, you know. They say, me new moon won't be a barber shagana for man will be a bin moon. So I want to ask you, I need a call office. And to remember call office, not tell me, come in, who's as I want 12 kilos about a empty bag and home.
0: Eh, so I try, trouble home. Not all day. Ube one said, Mr. Rekko can be chair some time ago about a normal I see a ticket into consideration, say, Drew Airport. Yen luggage tag, no. Say, Obet maskane enya wo details bi bia ne yi. Ono so adu bi bia so betime at another ticket and as a tag e dey carry another bag we cross here wodia. Because ukuta more than we are o kilos a ukuta. Ba ye fa no si o. Mr. Rekko ye hwe eye abonte ho na o ka se ye ma mu jam box ni gu ho no. Yes. Me notice sa de no. Otumi se omo ye servicing bi wo. The main entrance, you know, it's almost be the emergency one, the wall, straight one, you know, and on the panel in a room or home no more. But who can send the panel find the bags in Sisia Bontin, ho, no moon, doso, doso, more home no more. At the end of the day, you know, international exposure na ye ka say ye gye din no already no woman nipa de no ma twetwetwa mu wi enya fe na mo be sad din ntino wo be ma ko for do mo eno ma bigo say k9 docs no em state docs no mra no mo mehwehwe asan nipa rem what kind of delay na say say me drew what I say me flight ye cross gate near ye ho na betu ticket no ka eno so so a question say sad delay na o mo delay ko for eye and in a departure entry hall no say obi em say the flighter who is going to pay because yeah because some of them take counter now or more boarding pass near you know or more time on close gate that's a who delay me I know no more better my quack or explain it to them say because of momo a friend is saying momo negligence am I my machines in edge man yeah yeah I didn't know physically you know. Oh, yes, I do. No announcement. Nothing. No communication. I don't know. Ah, one, you know, and you ran on
4: in or my community be able to come on there. But as a Tuesday, the mutual will come on my back.
0: Ah, yes, I'm on. Ghana Airport Company, yeah, mommy, Auntie Yvonne, or Jumaye. Agency says, show us your honey in our share. Now, I'm on the right thing. Especially, more my customs for so and more true or more ever hopper and the mecca. More my customs for and more true or more because. Airlines ni bebre eba is a sombe ombe che customs a ye form no amanko for fili. I declare no man se sell me duty and answer me duty no. Monche mom and the money bebre drew a ye checkpoint honoma. Na quite beside a mimi may shad in a mini say. So I fill in the BBA kama and a scanner and also a check in the BBA kama and a fry. A you are now you. But Mr. Record, there's another video be as a security. Yen number back so ewo abrochi say owo NGO the bags now dey ba no perfumes na gum ni eyin or dey be cheche enye ba ko nyi mi no full bag ni na e perfumes say me dey be cheche nko for ni eyin bitches I don't miss ah that na Ghana for here the free pressure yes what dey be che e dey na che so dey be che what do one na aka keke why don't you go through the I say on sending something advanced to the ABR mission, no, and I say to the customs for say, because I normally be say, may they buy Ghana this date, may buy the chairman ABR school, and I say, may they buy NGO, and I say, but I would open the airport now. Now, one say, perfume say, good in the may they buy the because a cross at the NFA, yes, yeah, in a place, and normally to say, mobile phone, the coffee, and pay for better. Hey, 2 day, it's a at least 5 days, near Tiasse, about 5 no more in your duty. But Adiche, crown, Adiche crown, so betu be idea. Why betu be idea no crowd, so chatters. The origin is so chatters. But what we can say is free.
4: Same bemo, huh? Em's the last week, you know, last week's now, we yes, I cost some soon, sir, and to me, I'm so near a very educative into your mouth. Quacusa Mekaya, mra, me fancy some years back. Na mi nim se so we are NGO na wo pesa wo de ade bi e baba be che eye organization bi a wo Ghana ho a
0: yeah
4: wo de sa you know eko the embassy the nearest embassy eko koji approval
0: yeah
4: ema wo mo no na e make sure se sa ne ma na wo de ko na e be ko eye right to the place na wo so wo de ko na
0: yeah asa no nya waiver no
4: was a government approval that's ana me na mi nim e wo eye Holland ha and then na ne ma se sa won't you make I say me wo ABR me wo computers na me am the computers no kwa kwa kwa che ABR school bi it will go through the embassy and then from the embassy no no be decide which type of school no omo dey come make your presentation no I won't know answer no be to make say okay and ABR yeah ma wo eye some free ABC
0: yeah.
4: So but won't you be unpacking na ma say kwa kwa fa ABR perfumes ABR base 50 na so dey kwa kwa kwa che how won I believe say I never na dey call no what do you call a champa? Oh, you want to be a horn man. We shouldn't be at fault. as what the government is saying, no credit. So, mensa, nine big cramp on the air. Now, if it's more than 10 in the
0: air, I 3 bucks. Usher video now. It's about 3 bucks full of perfumes. Yeah. So, why are you challenging that? You say, I'm going to go. But would the drop on this? Who's the bed here who's a power to go check? Then, would the very turn it to the I to say, dollar and a euro. But the dollars it drew Germany. SM call a year bureau or maybe some of passport or address data or the real crew more. Was the same we are our receipt. It's any time we are can declare some part scan up the real money, scan also some of the receipt. But yet, Chrome and a BBR, I find it say, you're used to any about a baby soon. Gen media for us, so I just Nipani be a better transit. Nipani can be a cry, be my education, yeah, man. And social media, bent, you know, when you be blogger, be a big general honomo, and one of our hair, and no money near, and almost me a duty, and yet, what kind of it's yes, sir? Yes, sir.
4: You were near maybe why I was here, I said,
0: yes, sir.
4: No. And then back to customs. How can one sign a Uber with this? Kwaku, and can I know? Now you're bagana.
0: Yeah.
4: One more asset when we play in my Vienna. Now one with the immigration and customs forms. Eddie Amaye.
0: Yeah.
4: Yeah. Now it was a green form. No, the Amaye near Fele. It's here by your drew a man near the Amaye customs form. For the past year, sir.
0: Point of correction. Immigration, the end, and you're green. And custom the near blue and a near blue color, yeah.
4: Well, go for the past means swing. I mean, I make my cast a bias of 5, 4, 6, 7 years to create. You know, one month just had any bill will play with my opinion on more of a catch and say, we'll free Amsterdam with KLM, always a British air, what they say, British Airways, or a year what they say, Air Brussels, I'm a time if I ban. Say, you might inform me, I'm a failure, you feel it. It's an honest honor. So maybe the name may be a bad. Let me draw a customs of Holomana. A crime ban, I'm a fussle. A fain, I make a chance of me, me for my own country. No more could inform you or their man as the gods. Woman shall form beer. And I send canoe can now call embezia. Who could deny the embezia? Won't call no sign forms in that a view or into momenta. Or call for our plan for it. No, you not what they are there. Papa Baba feeling too quite now. They don't do that. I don't know more customs for no buyer. Now I was willing to come in, but I'm intimidating. Until my moment, I said, sadden, no. Woman Jai. So it's woman in my airline and an airline in charge. Then they should attend, I mean, airline said, they should reintroduce it because we don't get it.
0: And then I recall, said that all kind of much more remote. Because one castle issue because case be buyer. Yene the then commander no airport or be chance him on the church no more Mr. Time, Mr. Commander Appeal, and Mr. Boache, Ebe Church no more Bimu. Emma sa form no.
4: Commander
0: Appeal.
4: Hey,
0: Edino de who spell out the be called side and that all kind. Did APIO. It's a payout. Oh, yeah, love now. I'll be a bit mechanic to me or the chairman. Some mechanics are the one commander. No one on whom you Jimmy Chiano. Sir, customs forms, no, and okay, KLM, Ethiopia Airline, and a Brussels. Three airlines we are all the time. We do two crying. You che any custom, and you be a mammy that you che be a muda. It's a commissioner, Sir Uti, and you may. Moon to say airlines no moon chain in Anno, Mobe Panish or Sadino. Yes, a done almost the betray me say, a binum eche, minim airline cry that day no, while modier, minim airline or mucha modier, men for other airlines, but KLM, Ethiopia Airline, any Brussels, mean who be a muda? Mean who be a muda? So other airlines no cha, Moonchester Airlines, we say, British with me for ya check. And then,
4: yes, sir. Sure. Turkish Airline. Turkish Airline. Go for you. How much you be, sir?
0: Turkish, you mean for it? Mean for Turkish Airline, that.
4: Turkish Airline, me my four pen. How much you be, sir? That.
0: Good.
4: Emirates, my four pen. Me said that me five airlines instead of being a smart country.
0: Right. It's a pay for tea, as I say, you say customs muti mubeshe. Ye baba check it from these days. No, you who say a month for a landing as a binkuta or more, moon ye be take him on. Ne airline, no, into Munches Airlines, no, a best at ya check. A maum, you say immigration, the atia says immigration, a jai forms, no, because of scanning a yo money or home, best scanning a passport and your address, a BBR. 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
4: 2231 7021 0302 21 7021 ube timi afre na so de adwen kire aba ye wo be 10 minutes ayi de be wi okay kwaku before so on be ba no mi san musa we e ye immigration adenti na immigration officers so won mo ti box no ma ye ko wo mo na so won mo san immigration officers ti ejira animo. Na duru wa wa her passport man sign wa ko box no. What is the sense of that double job over there?
0: I no so so ebebusa. Ebebusa ho asem. Ebebusa ho asem. Eti say let me can be the letter be call na ya hwe na yetimanya eye customs immigration any fairly say yeah customs immigration and then airport company. Near no because a 100 point at 10 BR in a counter. Near Sanche Airlines na Omuta, a giant bus, a war, a brutally, nay, overdrew a rimrea, I say, or China no barbage, Nenipano or Cotamali or Coborga or Co other region, net in Kraha, a Kraha or coffee, no asaba, a cost. Most of the people don't know all this. SS education, neighbor, and a Macano. So for airline, na say I'm foul box now, my adiachi. So when you call, na ko fill form, no, na adiachi ukwa kuju e ina. You should go for a claim. Every bag, it will scare see the mouth. Every bag, it will scare the mouth. Even so, ko da hotel kwa na, I saw the receipt ni na kaho na de ko. Because anya wo fault, anya omo fault, oma juska, say as I say. 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coupons obi afa kope snack bi ni eyi for a time being because omo enter so sama 1.5 hours ma you coupons 3 afa bi timi num drink bi bi omo timi try to bi bi eti this is another Ghana ha a bar ne ya German in Kenya hwe ye nim ntra ene se airline no cry a castle own corner. Dear Castle Coda Hotel, right? And no, dear near Niaje, I dear chair near the corner. Nina, no, and pay for a bitch him or a bitch in Como iso. Yea, Momo, for you sick in this. Yea, Momo, and free sick in this.
4: I honor him, Bremuka, on say European Union, no, or my Semra. I was idea, no. It's the, and I applied it to all the airlines.
0: Yeah.
4: It is a Ghana. Now, I will feel your banner be this. I know a twat, said the Okan. I was sent in Pan where then. Woko request for compensation. So, may I said the Okan a radi bay or a yafi family? I'm in a dos. So, a right European Union or Masamra a range from 500 euros and even 200. 500. And you see a Brazil's air. So what for Brazil say, oh, why would be oh yeah, Ibiano? If you go home 1 week or 2 weeks before your departure, no, no ma di kan asande eya brawo e be busa so e am pass that day no be ko so won kwa na o mama 3 days extra be able to choose one of the days now ope so if you said that day na na be kwa no why dey no wa choose so the be a o mo no e ma o mama me draw no mo mama me as a compensation no
0: dana me say ye education dey go bebree eye your education bebree eye because say o outside like who can o outside Ghana and as Africa maybe go other countries ni bia there but Europe a metaba ho ni eye every second airline never send a message even boarding gate come be send a message am I say o ko boarding gate a and now A5 and now A29 yes, the son is all better send it message now. But who are Ghana? How would your message be? And once I would you know on account of a Jeremy can call boarding gate for a honor? Wouldn't your message be? And a yes, system no, any a Ibiana and I'm change your software because a day before crowd be too quiet, crowd be your message. Etch or say date when I would too quiet, and I will carry a day before crown. You better also be to check in at this time, 24 hours to your departure. I'll be to check in. I will feel to do your now box now. Now, Quaco, what they call the tag above now. They are called self and you cry. I will hold no more. But yeah, in this space, yeah, say in this space, but a normal war messages, mommy and yebby, oh, ha, the airlines, no, Mr. C. Oh, Africa, had do Titu Ghana,
4: yeah,
0: the aviation minister, UTNA, almost see. Almost seeing. Say, Chopo Bison, a Bamahon, Muntina, Muntimin, come once a month. Abrochin Combo, Yabe Bomochi, ever home. Moma Airlines knew who say yes or so no. Yetia. Oma Fanche. Oma Fanche.
4: Kwaku, on arrival at the local airport, Unsa Omuya renovation, which is very good.
0: Yeah.
4: Very, very, very good. Now, I honor, I dear Mihuna, no, I hear a little, it be a no more experience here. A carpet no me dey ask kwan so so on the carpet na access so me bi say say ade na o mon ya lift o mo carpet no so obi kuta me me na door so ina you free come say by ya bag na ya di air co abuchi direct na e bi o ha ni dey ya two bags no are ya bo we betu maslip o ntinga o mo renovate na me fi say nka o sa o mo dey carpet bi e won say o mo dey lift bi ba won mo say be ya e do one mo say na na we dey lift no dey sign we from rather than capital,
0: Nana, on the last note, your time also, Nana Abra Akumensa, or say wow, Nana Yamakwa by the bar, a abridging commercial, Namo Shay, Nanko for abridging for more platform, aha, and a moment come on them, aha, and the AK. He said, okay, local terminal 2 to terminal 3. Now, Ukuta no match over taxi and San Wako Terminal 3, and I saw taxi and San Wako Terminal 2 for your local Ade. No transit bus. Transit bus.
4: And then I'm from Tuesday, I'm from Terminal 2 and I'm the
0: bar. And I make a, there's not a bus be a bit man, I transfer a free ho, and the Akoni say.
4: Shuttle bus
0: be anywhere, but who say Alolo Bisiho? Say Alolo Nisiho Ade. I alone is your air day. The pet Jessica now or Sakutan a bus now. A trolley the suit to be fine. Ya direct area crowd before Ediaco would do baby a chopy.
4: Yeah,
0: is it fair? Airport company, Minister for Aviation.
4: Someone no Munya, a crack, massy, a route, no price, no Munya, no baby.
0: I don't cry the Becca one simulator. Yo,
4: too much. Nearly 2,000 that
0: is. Yo.
4: Distance of just 30 minutes.
0: Right. Your friend see her. You better achieve 4 months. You know, must say a higher asempa 4.7. Most of you come out. I can tell you. Maybe Nasebema a production team. And Mam Bruni. Mam Bruni and a camera. Attach a BBR or call a engine room or so. When I be who your Papa Thomas on also so in a directly every BBA or Chi Honomo Facebook so a Coach Ogre any Joel and a dear call WhatsApp any Facebook Sasuna Oko Sound so a ifu bakupe iti Medina Sebema a production team in a Medamase be the chief for munyina so ma se won she na munuanom momo mu se memeda en memeda bia ebo no sia ne fa kopem no wotwe a aha ene tra edi ye ho komo ye da ye nua ba ye Ellen Mill so so ase se obi ene kwa mai wo Hamburg ene edi en komo